0: By saying, sir, would be bia, I suku sem and a logic, na suku sem and a logic in tea. One pempire and fan tire ware in a
1: chin. One pempire.
0: Well, we say, oh, baby, I won't want for channel. O kala. 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
0: she shall write the Bible.
1: Question.
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0: aha
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0: 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Ah, Opa Patiasi.
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0: 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Here. One friend of Fusu, Fusu, your hire.
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0: the Fusu. Bra. The Pacho Fra, others will be doom machine or better men can live. I will phone also. I am 0244-888-937. The Pacho, I am 0244-888-937. 0244-888-937 0244-888-937 Hello. Ah.
5: Ah, boom to say. 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Primary school. 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
0: Kumasi Adamasi. Ah. O dear, Usisra so primary school and number we are for a better to Abba. Why?
5: Esther so fine.
0: Primary school, Esther so primary school, ah.
5: I told you, sir.
0: Why? 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We don't know yes, Sumujam, soon from Adibia, I am Ray, Mikum Firo, so. A rade and for Dinsh and for Mount. I don't want to army, I doubt by bidding Komawati.
5: Mate.
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0: Yami Adam, the other radio farms in your mouth.
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0: who be who said, why have who's a problem? 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
0: a bomb pie, and me do new year's smudgem stradom at the torso. 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
9: Akuma
0: 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Hello?
10: Hello? Apo mtisai? Ami Adam, I'm sorry. Ami Adam, do you know where the information is? I'm sorry. The pastor of me, I'm not going to be a Anna, if you wish, I don't know, I don't know what I have to sing at it. I think this will be in the other command, and I mean, you only on top of
0: it. Jesus.
10: I'll tell you, I'm not going to be able to do it. I'll tell you, I'm not going to be able to do it. I'll tell you,
0: I'm not going to be able to do
10: it. I'll tell you, I'm not going to be
0: able
10: to do it. I'll tell you, I'm not going to be able to do it. I'll tell you, I said, no, I was a child, yes,
0: I said, Eh, when we say the actual sea precupena pie. Then you panel agent baby no walk and say the idea we up at Mubusum Jim Fuya.
10: Yeah.
0: Ubiso be my Jim Fua and Yaya and Yaya said the idea pay, sana, be my Jim Fua, unti means sad the pebia and free the appining. So to the mechano.
10: That's
0: it. It is will be if you say what do my abrabo be sure to see Kusia, a dear chamberman. ye be ya kwa nchiri aye back to sender ye bijine jahwa mwe wadi ya kasa so tide meka no anopaya abra bijina mwa mkwa 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
1: 0244 888 937
0: Sister, what's nasty now? 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
0: Said he as some by, you know. 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
1: no kama,
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1: din me me me me me me me me me me me me me me me me me me me me me me Let me soon from the
2: 87.9.
1: Oh, by the way, this is the name of the quantity of one year. Come who's I did?
0: Debbie.
1: Come who's I own
0: the patch on community.
1: Sometimes we bound Tanaka and Sabia, the way, no way. Now say the Messia, Nipparadio Sabia, Nubia, who could be the 80. It will quiet on or power to say,
0: oh, how much see, mammy who say, what catch them and say, me qua, mammy will come one seminal. Can me who says and come qua come one seminal?
1: Oh,
0: be a woman in India, be a good imagine a baby. Now, so me tear with the anam, a qua yam, a qua yan, a pepper, pejina, jaho, a candy, hear me go, huna. I feel them a static quad jerry jolly, and I feel in Yanko Pando, Papa Minam, Jamina, and Jerry, when you mean my Tommy come, yes, me Jina Hanya, me sure what you would do for when you're in your case. 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
1: Oh. 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Yeah. 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Was a miss of one antiabre, what in abre. The only wabra boom be any yesu. Did I walk at it for?
0: If I turn your make out so be a old dear me, Nelly say.
1: My God,
0: yeah, I did be one of so, what dear chimney, baby, brown, home song.
1: My God,
0: your dear hospital, no hospital, no an antem pie barson. So who did for, and no fear, and so did for behind ye. That's a woman who did for Papa Nedia, who be chinchin, said ye, Michinchin,
1: my God.
0: So now, Nabla would do for Sapon, and I say, Japon, I say, no, we never be drunk, who are dear, and I may be false, I must say, dear me, who are Tommy, media.
1: Nsi oso ho ato pepe pe ti me nyasi etifo wa se beko me eso enye too late bi o bi a obetimi afa card no aba bo modern se obeba so de aso fi obi na o medu so a onyankopon ebeye nyankopon ama wo so na ko a ama wo so me so me ne di fo nyaji de se esenchene e ho esenchene ho Tinama ne frame. 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
0: 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Me buy and a cancer and I'll catch him and say, Minko, yes, I can't quench. 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
1: who just said
0: me. Me just so send me 200 cities.
1: Mo, and I'll buy me, you know, me castle almost, I say.
0: It's me buy when you know, I catch him and say,
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0: old romance,
1: and it's 100.
0: And it's 100 cities. Let me hook you here and on, I'll catch him and say. I wanna na mi nyan woro efiri me na mu no efiri me be ma me ne ne wo ho no
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1: Wonderful. 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
2: 87
3: is catching a couple on your answer. 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
1: A tearful, what tear we are out a dancer at Tiasi. 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
1: Okay.
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1: So, as soon as you
4: talk, my quaint a gift for war, be pretty, because you're an egg and you're an auntie. Nye yizi.
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1: 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Let us say,
5: Pacho, of a yamiadum, eh?
1: Who feed a bay?
5: Pacho me frasquan a bay, papa.
1: Okay. Then a radian coupon from Sunday.
5: Yamiana was why you be bra, mammy.
1: Okay.
5: The canyon coupon said, I want
1: you to say,
5: I'm a never so much say, be my
1: friend. I'm
5: papa. Mini mu kunu warie 2 years papa pe
1: 2 years
5: 2 years papa
1: 2 years
5: 3 years papa
1: okay
5: me nya be manage all of a sudden be manage to sun in your
1: heart
5: ejani ejami you just show off let of crowd on fa
1: oh
5: feel crowd be man block
1: but this be man would not 2 years
5: papa 2 years papa
1: and what's name of free echo
5: papa me nya warie money die ba kokora
1: oh jesus oh jesus
5: me nya warie money die ba kokora e sole e su no me su su
1: my god my god
5: and na me na che say be bia na obi chire be bia na me obi chire be bia na me obi chire be bia na me
1: oh jesus christ
5: chin radio na nyame anchaade
1: me be to be be to
5: be me be aka
1: kuma fm
5: kuma
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1: 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I say what's that?
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1: Okay.
7: Na edimba wanim.
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7: 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Awo no. Me nya wa mother wa father.
1: That to what was it? Me what
8: was it? I couldn't say. 87.9.
1: And yes I.
7: Me nim da.
1: Oro so na oro so una una una una una epeni.
7: Una epeni.
1: Ese wa ye. What
7: could the Ebusuan Munyam? I didn't know Yam, what's my dear Munyam? Aye! That's why I own yes, Adian.
1: My God,
7: and I mean I'm my mother. O defo, Namin Shidao. We are different pack. We are different pack. Now go point Shidao.
1: That's
7: why I was sending bouts of Cassepa.
1: Let's say, Udiano. Soon, we are good, Jan. O quiet as soon as I got two me and I say. One was what did the Munyam do? One penema won't that any Juma and Yiska.
7: Tabby. Was semi baby,
8: Akuma, and the old 87.9
7: and not what you mean, and
1: I'll tell you soon, soon,
7: soon, your man,
1: a quite so than any
8: more. Akuma,
7: Sabbe,
1: or
7: default.
1: The Massa, I'm soon, a quite
7: the Massa, my quite, and no, now default.
1: Who yet the Massa, mommy?
7: Or default now, and then what the Massa, mamma, and not what your cassa. Or see, the man made in the quail. 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
8: akuma f 87.9
7: me deba man
8: akuma f 87.9
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7: atie fo mu tie me o
8: akuma f
7: de mo so be ya ha be ya tete wo abrabo mu tie o wonne evieye mu. 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
1: What's that?
7: Ne bet you what quench there. 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No, you did
8: your empire. 87.9.
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8: Akuma.
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9: Ye, ya daddy.
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1: Wonderful, wonderful. 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
9: Media me ba ha, me ba na seda.
1: Oh,
9: I said that, and I'm a deba. The entire me buy any say, Odifo, may your baby a Yanko Pon bomb ye. Nan so ben may be a mefan as I see so be a
1: oh Jesus,
9: men in the benance.
1: Oh Jesus,
9: Beman may yet yes, send me your money
1: be a man.
9: Send Obemu or Bema, send me money, Dianindi, send me CSC in whom I crawl me ye be
1: Jesus Christ, Jesus Christ.
9: And so Beman, eh, would ye be?
8: Akuma Efe, 87.9, Kumasi.
9: I did him say my own son, as you will be any or papa. My dream, whom I mean, I didn't need Dimina at 2 million guas.
1: There's a woman who saw Ba.
9: Menam
1: was a Bema pa, it's been telling Jane.
9: Debi, or never walk back or pet. No, where Jammy, yes, you were. My friend, a friend, a friend, a friend, won't feel me. Miss me, you're funny, you're funny, born and a coffer from a pet. Now, you see, I'm a betum. And you send a betum, mammy,
1: who are you?
9: Into me, me buy in fitias or mamma men. 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
1: very good, very
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10: I come my effet, 87.9 and the
9: men made dimmer top running in air free. Me mean we are by a yammy mammy in your banner, or no what acquires idea in the etiame, and mammy many move was. It's who can't say some chairman, a young woman to miss me, did you say a panchereno?
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1: Amen. 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
2: oh Jesus Let us say, and now people are you brought for their banner.
3: 87.9.
2: Come on, TV. I also be a tribune a yedi. But what's it? Now, come on, number don't so a you brought for, and it's all out, brought for all day.
1: Is that what for no, you mammy, or femmy mammy answer? Was that femmy to fill it with ton taddy, baby, or totter as that baby, ya mammy? Bibia, Diani, bibia, mina, bibia, oko, Nima will burst it on your mammy. Come. This year, Jeremy John catcher at your phone is a mini power for you. Musumun bra, Namun Batia dancer, and I mean, Dino, Pesamun and Amun bra. Mufusum and Amun Brano Mumbran, and Musumun Batti dance. Media papa with the man, Chiano, the uncle Missako, serum. Because Rams are many in my offer. And to Miss Rams at your form with Tia, Mr. Oya ceremony, so ya Santini, so ya Cossas, so ya dang bra, so bang, wah. Who about all? So by a second quencher. Now we are why you crying, Serena.
2: Oh, oh, oh, oh, oh, oh, oh. Yeah, maybe 10 answer the crap. I'm going to walk a key. Yeah, we do fall with the pole now. We catch us say, Milk, I'm going to bar, we'll be near dance here at Tiasi. Meaning the hard also. Meaning the old body for their torso. The 10 say, Brahako, let me just a can.
3: 87 points.
2: The main debus among my quantity. Now, on your meal, what Tiasi and Bamwato. Number 0242
4: 0244 888 9377 0244 888 9377 and 0247 8377 and 0247 8377 and 0247 8377 and 0247 8377 and 0247 8377 and 0247 8377 and 0247 8377 and 0247 8377 and 0247 8377 and 0247 8377 and 0247 8377 and 0247 8377 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
0: On subit me a friend wa by Fidiano Subi, and I'll pay a 1-on-1 counseling. 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
0: A canny pem ye no boom. 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The Adano by Bumu, a brantia bako, or say, or no, they were doomy dead, they won't. 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By a Santi Mamua, you were the bonny baby.
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0: Hello.
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0: 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What's it? Oh yeah, Juma Juma Nemba. 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Ah, but you can free infant.
1: Because
0: of Bwamina,
1: you might
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0: Anopa. And you mean yes, I was serious.
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0: What's the American?
1: Atma.
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1: Ton
0: Fons. 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A dear chambra, what? Ton Fons will be baby through life. 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
0: 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I no pay to an amon ebra.
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3: Spiritual reality.
0: 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Yeah, one number sa. 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
3: Kwasem.
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0: Me who at the enemy to say, and more any steel, I would die soon. 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
3: Jina sekan ne so yes.
0: En suma sekan no kwa busuam ho. Ba ifo no so won pene so ma won ware. On pene so ma won wo. On pene so ma won ko school. 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
0: you? 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
9: So it is for Menko. 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
0: Wanka, how are you? Who driver?
9: But
0: Tama, now Nyarin, them now your driver. But what's your Tama, Unyan Yarin, them now Uchika.
9: I'm Uchika.
0: Because I know din come on, my wounds are Safua Toffum, not Safuano Toffum. No, soon my wounds are Dean Charles and the good Safuanos. Why not the Charles, Elho?
9: I think I'm a Charles.
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0: Eh? I may say that Bokoko, but well, why should I pem?
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0: Angel, eh, catch them, say, I may say that till warning, but one pemboa, and I appear, a dear chia. Eh? A dear chia, to an ammonia bremen, what it? 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
9: asa
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0: 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Ye bet done a bear back to send a big genus jaho, nay, at Daneno. Is it could be well, could be to us so to the American. Aha.
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0: 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I said that I a spiritual soup. I must see Kajina with some
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1: Edin Tuma, what a same sense, and eh, Yawada, your friend was so full for free, my Santiman Gana matching. 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
1: akuma f 87.1
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0: Kumasi. 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
1: is different from
0: being a pastor's wife. And being a pastor's wife is different from being a farmer's wife. 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Sansun was often so year in Susia that only Okuene year in Tem. 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
1: page is 7.9 Kumasi.
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0: Yeah, I seem who fear. 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
1: diya. 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Very important. 87.9 kumazi.
0: 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Se wo so wo chire wo nya kwan na wo gina sofo bi anima na wo gina sori man ni man makrofo na wo chire mo fa wo chire wo mo asofo won 2 days special 2 days preparation day and a resting day preparation day no ye ne kwa sori kosiada no ye preparation day ye memenda won kwa sori memenda won preparation day ye fiada
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0: Into who bones a woman across or men down preparation day if you had that. No more resting day, yes, Sunday. Any across or could see a your preparation day, a memenda, near resting day, I juada. 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Ain't he? Yana yet didn't pass. I was sire soft crane unica. Ne drew memory than a year or what? Now kobia edin pa nyezi edin pa e ma wo bre mo si e mu biti se yensi ya sori ahoma chi kosi ada e best studio
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0: 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So na mensa nika
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0: 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So, I hear a swap, pass for pa, mammy, pa, nebby, and a 5 and a 6, not just a BBC, and a midi dee. Now, I said, was all done, Tem. Good sleep, see ye.
1: I come on, everything day, 87
0: was all the prepare for Sunday. It was a sad down, so ultimate rest ye. 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
0: Adentina. 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
0: me say every married woman, you worship God, you serve God through your husband. 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
0: So here chapter 1, chapter 2, Nyankopon de mra emma nipano, ode ma Adam na Eve niho. 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It is a Eve na one da no dia adene nyankopon bae no one attack Eve no offer Adam mum no attack no
1: akuma efe 87.9
0: nyankopon we hear the news ah I'm telling you a wife nyame hear the news ah the onim no a wo holding responsible he is the director of the company it's your husband. 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
3: hello opening
0: yes
3: Abiyan kan e de wakasa pa pa pa pa pa pa pa pa I do what pop pop pop pop pop pop. Yeah, I'm on you.
1: 87.9.

0: How come man as a man? 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
1: Muna wabe pie.
0: Or so in the Bematia. I am respect the war, not the man. On the Bema, as I saw the Sumar respected the effort. Now, so where you think in our pump up. Oh, am why a football tree would be our oka, the kippa, let me show.
1: That's it.
0: Because we church in United, come on. I'm in town for
1: Melasi. Hello?
2: Hello, Safu.
1: Yes.
2: Get us ring.
1: And council.
2: I could say, I'm in the me five.
1: Bemena.
2: Well, Safu. I put me a day.
1: Namia do me here.
2: Wait here. When church, we know. Minkwan, I'm in five when it's in your own conco. Oh, my own mind, it be a. Need say, I'm a panel. Naturally, can't you tell me? Now, for fun to any more up. No, Miss Wabapa, I ain't sure be brave.
1: Amen.
2: That's what I didn't count.
1: You. 02431144975. Hello.
3: Hello, sir.
1: Good morning.
3: Good morning, sir. I told you,
1: you have been at Pimso?
3: I told you.
1: Yeah, okay.
3: Yo, that was the same repair. So, for me, I'm wow. No more, I'm working. I'm going to be a father church and he's here to put on film. I saw for the whole time, it could be at 12 days and crap. And you only about 2 hours of a week, and be our country crowd into you. Until you know, we see the Nigerian, and our new one will be not the whole. Anyway, and I work in Swan Warfare and found off any day. I'm quite here. And Eni ni an ofe tuyaka, an ofe tuyaka.
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1: Yo fre mi phone, mi fre nye ye. 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
4: Hey,
1: so mami Mariam ni?
4: Papa. 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
1: Yes.
4: Hello? 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
1: Yes, me pass on me was
4: so. One patch of the shining and I hoy.
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0: Yo, Yako, Bronma.
1: Oh, that be I had to say, my ass, I want to.
0: Matty.
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0: 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Ayakuma 87.9 FM. Up next, Sir John. Sir the John.
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1: 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Then I'm sir, when you so, and I'm sorry, you may be you so, Obama Asmujay, Inshira, Bambo, Putio, Kanko, no cre, Abba, or my Ganemo.
2: You are so much, and so, when you're
1: young, the young fan will not see in me the dear other. The moon. They do not see the money. I can say, Mo, I him or him, Mo, where they are, yes, I'm a gun, I'm mine, and we are saying another. Yamu to me, I'm the Indian Iron, and in Shira, not Dom, the Homo Brown, the Bamboard, and some day, Mim Puncho, and the Kanko, in Shira, ne abdominal. Oh, if you go so, and count, and you fear, and count, and know the old Yubiara, and there, because they dap him, Amen.
3: Mama will say yes. Yes, you are Miami. If you see a Fija Cabra and had been said,
4: hey, cook and tea and one more, yes, sir. A bribe bomb, my papa, dear, allegedly, sir, you be who say, Coca, all but for regional, the constituency crumpuno, a jadum, a woho, a nunti, and a omotu, sir, and a mono. 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Secoba say, if you duck a brace out, say that Tomua, Taman, or then who could co appear, and shall not position our panel, none in Sanka. Da matter, Tamana Moesi. Me can be a chairman.
5: Obaje di say yeka say. 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
6: 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Ne no kreni party e release form no Sunday. Monday anopa, yetina ha ya hu form bia akopumanyumre be form. Ye kroma ye 188 polling stations. You see, you have the delegates. They are 777 into Kaboma, more than 1,000. Now, 34 electoral area coordinators. No party in Benin for Ashesh, Hanya, Safon, Samo, Mumuka, no Muka, Felio, Mudia. Ah, Oma, Mamma, Fafo, Moha, they got to go to the CMP in the Tomorrow. That was like a form of the police station. The police station, you know, who can have form in India, who can summit a new charge. Yes, so, yet here, you are only, sir, or Nemo party, ma. Omunyaku could draw the far form in the yet Kotia Kotia. You see, yeah, betting half Afo Biama, Obiama,
2: let me see your house.
6: But your work was in Africa. You near Bria, you have got your man of Tamamuza, who have had President Omen. You're getting right here in
2: Africa.
6: You're getting up the paper. I mean, that's our treasure.
2: Let me see your
6: house. You're to see the I'm a nurse, so I could do. I just put your own. So on check, Sabuana car, can you rest? The Biafran, yes, yeah, papa. First, the speaker, former the Ninjapa, and yes, all your duty, and then Abba, COP, our by election, the Unicorn for your 12 MPP, Toma, your voting population here, over 65,000. Ya tu aba matikina
2: mem potamu mem potamu
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2: wu je gana kuma
6: the next action is here and your back is here pa wu je gana kuma
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0: For BBO. Enti now.
2: We are going to learn a very short dance.
0: Uh-huh, which one?
2: Are you ready?
0: Yes, I'm ready.
2: We are going to praise Jesus on the drums.
0: I'm ready.
2: Are you ready?
0: I'm ready.
2: Are you ready?
0: I'm ready.
2: It goes like this.
0: Uh-huh.

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1: 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So you hop to the left?
2: 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Kumasi.
1: Break it down. Are you ready? Salam, are you ready? Are you ready to praise God?
3: Emma, wanna hear?
1: Give the Lord.
3: But I'm here, dear.
1: Give the Lord.
3: Give the Lord their cocoa. 14th day of May.
1: See you do it. Give the Lord their cocoa.
3: The year 2026. Good morning, Sir John. May sure life from Amuama. Bright Obiamankwa, Bright, and Ewa Wuda. Happy birthday to you, my brother. Mofire. Give the Lord their cocoa. Christian Nayarik. Good morning, Sir John. 87.9. Another wonderful Thursday. God bless you.
1: Are you ready to praise?
3: May sure free asafo.
1: Are you ready?
3: Daddy Aswa. Good morning.
1: Give the Lord.
3: Watch out, Ahmanu Suhana was 0322 498035 0243 114497.
1: Are you ready to praise God?
3: I am ready. Good morning. Hello, good morning.
4: Sir John.
3: Captain.
4: Sir John, good morning.
3: Good morning.
4: Are you ready?
3: Thank you. Good morning.
4: Good morning, Sir John Marfo.
3: Yes, sir. That's a queen in
4: you. Watch dog, Cocoa and you. Then you're me, is that the party? The party, that's a team comma. A Bible 20 to my Jesus. Yes, that was through the entire team. You acquire in the video, but see, oh, yes, we move.
3: Amen. Good morning.
5: Come on, what is that?
3: Yes. Yes, Saman Pumno, no young queen. I
5: got it in the next, and also what I can't hold. I should get out my phone. Amen.
3: Amen. Hello, good morning.
6: The only thing in Ghana, Red Blue.
3: Yes, Lincoln, no, yeah, Lincoln.
6: Lincoln. I am the old man at the far. Why are you in your package? I let the old boy be with you. Don't mind the party anything you are fooling. I'm in the old man, you're telling me.
3: Yabajuma, last call on you. Good morning.
7: Good morning, Sir John.
3: F-O-V-I-P.
7: Yeah, yeah, I said, I'm home from that kind.
3: Oh, yeah, then you're me answer more holding.
7: And none of them are sitting down and they
3: yes.
7: But my mind, the piano, or to my mind, Sada, the only Yamin.
3: Yamin, so and come home.
1: Give the latte. Give the latte.
3: Liam. Liam Tobam. Give the Lord their record. What's a good morning, sir? Then Yamia say,
1: give the Lord their record.
3: Nanamoa, what's a was repa?
1: Give the Lord.
3: Nanamoa, wash it. Thank you very much. Grandpa, I'm a cook. What's this, John?
1: Let me see you do it.
3: Good morning to you.
1: Give the Lord their record.
3: The cherished
1: keep the
3: listeners
1: cocoa.
3: And Ghana.
1: Give the Lord their record. Give the Lord their
3: record. We said there was a boom. I mean, Fanning Raman San and Chibusi Akwamba. Good morning.
1: I'm on the list. Give the Lord their cocoa.
3: As Santia Chim North constituency.
1: Give the Lord their cocoa.
3: Member of Parliament, Ninsem Nakovia say.
1: Lord their cocoa.
3: Update Biaba.
1: We do it.
3: And then they're cost.
1: Their cocoa.
3: One of the information BCA.
1: Give the Lord.
3: And then I'll see a year. That's all mine.
1: Akuma Effie.
3: Good morning.
1: Give the Lord.
3: Welcome on board.
1: Give the Lord their cocoa. 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

0: Ye met ye phone in a chia bonon si hire the watching soon a cheap on crano pain. 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
1: Akuma efe
0: city mon woman gate no any d and man opain. Nyabreko Facebook no so baby I shad ye no 87.9. 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Now could Pium come for not your buyer Sabian man, pay war by my name. Say, a year, me blue to do on one. And now one would do on penny fuse, a son sent call some year, Jumatin, Eddie Ball, man. I fee, I dream of how Yadiano, Dana, Ed Dawson, I will me blue for more, so ye bon one maniano pay Eddie Acheron, send me car any more. Yet they soon send on Sia Cassiano pay me dean, and it nana entry, boys, I commit one by your buy, and send me mumu, yet a better.

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0: 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I had no a one extra BC in so he beam. A war mensino emun sebe a bebuan. My uncle Nanti Banchre Banchre. Nafu bet to me, Edwin, sir. I you be beam. Abuama won't Jimmy Dinso and was sitting at me a co anymore. We a yanamu to a co and sha by us a wounding and a get them busy foundation. One to me a two, sir, and a moya. What shall say? What to me a church and mebunum semina yo liquid soap unum. Pastries and our friends will be the near thing. Say, ye day in Toma Yanion, Tomanum, the Eddie Guyacomu, and Sir, any the Eddie Bag and near day. Ninina, watch them, Mebunia, one more true BC. Well, bra, one cotton for your train, woman, sorry, and soon, San Swano. 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
4: 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ka top 10 diagnosis a ye hwe wo psychiatric unit at dbia no or more come home. And now, yeah, caught a fee a tremolo. I who say, numbers near cost on crank a crack. And no, ye ain't mean, chess a beer, nippana or more, any abba or more. I dream upon the one now say, mental disorder, Nankas and as I dream how Nankas and air cost through.
0: I was your near TA, a professor, Ruth, or who's when she won on Akopia Confanoche Abba and Sabiam one. I swear, I share a dream with your general. 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no man for a woman here, he said. You bet me, I treat him from pimping. No man would do at this answer, so he ever. Now, at this year, one of a war in Quantacassi, or you know, no extra hole. A year, Nana, Boachi, Yam Abbebu, or Tosso, Minu, and nay, one or so, a big genemoa, or Cassayem. Now, what they are, they say, Eddie Amma, a cook, who do and shabbas, and so I'm sorry, or some kabum, who do in Am, said the Edruno, Yamomode, nay, and Yan Church, and five, Jimmy, I dear no home, then also bet me a boa.
5: Traditional leaders cannot resolve disputes or mobilize people if the agreement is there. The agreement how is there. Stigma blocks development. Many in our communities still hide mental illness due to witchcraft beliefs. They are there in our communities because of the sunsun or the witchcraft. We are hiding them. This drives people away from hospital to prayer camps alone. The result is that late treatment, disability, and loss of human capital. Chiefs, the clergy, imam, everybody must help separate faith from first, turning away into action. What communities can do? Have to train gatekeepers, equip chiefs, queen mothers, pastors, imams, teachers, everybody to spot any signs and refer to the nearest health facility. Create community listening centers in our palaces. I have started it in my community. Every time we meet at the palace, about 10 minutes, we talk about mental health because they are there in our communities.
0: Nana Boachi Yam Abebi Otosumienu eye hene de madesia wonom ewo nkwantakese ono so e de nanu disem etuja ewo dwumedie kro no ase a wo sesem ebe hia se beko so abodewu e de afa yade eho na enrade wo 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
4: 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Right, I'm sure for you that my sima makwaba higher comma 87.9 FM. Now, don't you both see a corner in Nusia Cassiano at the Abrayan? You're twice nothing. You share the Ecoso away in Potemu. Now, you did the home come on, of course. And I pay a better said the UMBCIA na cyber security home commands. You did. And what you know, nothing, you're trim.

0: There is news coming in from Buakwa. Good news, yes. Because I'm a kaya. Buakwa stretch, you know, who have party beer. For years. Kwa no, Udruha, na I difficult. The footroom near the. I'm getting information this morning. Say, contractors are coming back on site. Is it Bibiano? A cleared. I'm be sure I fix it for yenia a fast acquire. So we talk about that. But many me ready to you and share nothing. There is a review embassy. I and open me see firm on the Kusuyaka crowd room. Let me ready to you and your chin idea and our hall. Openly, what you mean come at here?
1: Thank you so much.
0: Bibiaba called the Mira. Na Mira, you heard nay, and then so a near mammoth is saying, I know pay go kind of human.
2: So your medas, Namachia, a tearful in a minimum 7 year more dolphin, no so so 87.9 was then a half and so so then I've been there. And so John, now Trinity action. If I'm back on the obey area, if I wins with the obey area, in GN, watching an enemy maintaining a program be away be a person. And there, yes, I'm a player because I could see, and I say, we might could see cloudiness. I'll bet now we are not so so, and you are not more than the Amaya. We admire more there, and more best and non means El Cobiano. And now we see you, dear Kofi, Achano, Nundi, no Duke Masu. In tea, Yeleka said, and then it's so honoma temperature, no, and never caught 34 degrees Celsius.
0: Okay, I see. Mira, I tia. Mira, I do have a force of material. Is it no? Na ben na babes yako.
2: Omsho meni na oshi. 87.9
0: Kumasi. Oshabo.
2: Tadi wili ameka ameka.
0: Oshabo na oshabo I. Na when this wa, I do have a form fancho. Alaska, so one corner.
2: Alaska, be yourself, or yourself.
0: Hey, where have you?
2: Oh, yeah, have you? Alaska, Gabby. Oh, no, Kwan, and then Coco, no crown, and you know the moment. You can start, mother. Hey, I'm grown.
0: I am going to go to the house. Yabakoya nim. Na same, yes, we are arranging na any same so we. But uko Facebook page ya. Yeah, na. Akuma FM. Wa share ama fufuru so nye biya share. 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Groups are wo mu betima share. Platforms are hold also ube share na ko kama. Na wankasa nsuru niema kuyi WhatsApp platforms ni ade. 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Ma yane sami nye. Na eneno bebi odi ye fan susu ye nye ho. Cyber security in common ye nibi. 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
3: Sir John, how are you? Are you crying?
0: Oh yeah, oh yeah, oh yeah, oh yeah. Okay, na yanshai, and na oni yai nam hefa.
3: Sir John, kofwa ye record your mo videos, edit to abon te me pesi esai cheche o konya. Oni ubi aku hotel. Who say hotel hey your hidden cameras be or either roof mess or na any vantage point are you only back all you know or the cow out snapping on the barber to our bones and I exploit too. Let's say hotel room yeah you can do more now light no now I saw a phone camera and see baby bear I will be see bit me the idea shawama na ye piano. Our phone camera and a foul. So, only who said he be flashy, red lights be flashy, and our lights be a AP or camera anymore. Then, one who said, Bibi or has Adiano, AMT lights. I didn't beat me a recorder. Yeah, they are then. A recorded. Oh, and see, a moon, either saw the found one is OBP, and I record back with your free. It be a month or so. Let's say in your mom, and I'll go to Shemo Hotel, and then if you put out your baby, we are in your home to Honda. We are Patadi Bishop, because in Pembe Brino, who offer Madame the Honor to Pianto was here then, if you cap pictures all pegged in the Bonino. And in Penny Forces, who are Moody Como hotels, and I saw Mushemo for Como Moody and Comono. Messer, oh, quite, you were transmitting. Detectors, yeah, bit me and one who said you pay you at the air record. Yeah, what the show, my bad boy, especially politicians. Because what you know, I record you with about the 12 on saying, oh, and what?
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0: I get it. Sammy, thank you very much, my thank brother. Yamin Kaho, right? Thank you very much, Francis. Boache Francis, also said, John, good morning. I am with you live from Brikum, Kraso. Okay. Greatness Holy, was a good morning. And my share so in the Facebook for mon share my friend bin share. Mon share. Na afu from sunye bin share. Live.
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0: Right. Enti abusa for yabako yanim. Na yashe and na ebisa questions I hold on na yewhere the animate yanwa we got a report that Okocha Patre Estita as in so ma shoe factory area honso sunina tonsu for 2 days. And so emma okay. Enti that is the report. Was it every 2 days? They buy water from outside. So what is the news?
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0: In summa, that is it. Yes. And you know, we'll look at that. Yeah, because I say, what is happening? Okay. So yeah, na yeah, the home come with your questions. I wish I'll be able to get them now or my children. But that is a report. Chapatre Estate. Shoe factory atonsu and so ama and then so ma, that is what they are telling us na okoko drew oti so
4: 87.9 Kumasi
0: oti enra and the zubane team no echo ho oti landfill site ye di hun koma kan wasem a na enra and I am getting you a video. Yeah, you know, Sammy. Or say, Sir John, me yema shime. 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
4: Akuma efe. Ni pe woho. 87.9.
0: Ekumu omu nyasem ketua. 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So what is happening? ewo uti land for site. Yeti ane se, ese compactor se ye juma oho, ni biya se. Ama be kaba akope, ene ye juma oho. That is a report. Enra, chief executive, edema KME. Nwa mwuzo ne national security for, omu eko, that area. Okay. And this is the video. Anyway, na debi aye ka say e dangerous. When you see a dangerous, it's actually serious. That yeah, ye be expose here near you all that area no to some of these things. Na susanso de beba e wo ya pomodin mu. Aye, major concern. Major concern. That you may jai abobo ya na sisi kwa onza, all because uti BBC yenya omuntimi en receive abobo ya oho. And you see, ya din komo weapon. Aka se oman yi mu no yemfa ye sika no ye allocation whatever that we will do e wo say ye make progress e wo ya brabom any development e wo say ye make progress for how long ye be koso a dumpy waste a dumpy waste se ya entimi nkoy anim because ya ti hey ama hodo so ene said the enkroni bc come anymore no oh my god I see the any chira obi na no a na yedi nkomo ha na ye ka se there is what we call secular economy ah me are sure some penifo wo kromo munim they know say ba bi adru ni oti hu komo a ye different tete abeka ne no nuka se san komo no ye di bio also by now ye hu direction a ye ko
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0: Oh yeah. Kumasi. O si hun direction ayeko. 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No, but ye nya sika, ni adwene bibi ho a. Ye nwene se, I mean, recycling. How are you bit me recycle some of these things? Na boyen, investment you should go there and ten times so. Investment you should go there. Tia de da bia de e bedwa ne se enko tura ngu. 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
4: E wo
0: se yesan ho so mfaso bi. But in our case, e wi ani akogya gu ona pampan ene ho ne ma na ekuyan. And I saw that video this morning. It is good, sir. Yes. I mean, chief executive. Wakoho. That is good. I remember Kaiser some weeks back. Now, can say, Muhia Sika. Sir, I'm going to build another cell.
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0: And this is it. To share, Mayor. And any team. 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So this is the only thing working. 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But we shouldn't sit there to get to this point. We shouldn't. And we, and look, I say, you're politicizing the idea way because 87.9 Kumasi. A promo didn't want 7 year canoe. You get it? So you are doing well. I mean, you are making effort. Say, ubenya sikama womo. That's what I know. But beyond that, you know, yeah, you check kwampa ebe faswa. You bet me a sustain this recycling planty. Na ye we are. Yeah, who kwampa ebe faswa? Yeah, building on that going forward. Yes. You cannot continue to be like this as a country. No. There is a need. So see a quiet him. Yem per se a dear Humberto to develop countries, no, right? That's fine. But also and see a quiet him. Nti nebia intimi kofa Germany situation fa maha.
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0: Say Germany crown no, there's a system. Ah say uye wura. Ewia. There means abetimi afa so now so crown no. Wodi a generate sika. Nti plastics omo wo machines akwa. Wodi spudi tumu a. Na I calculate the weight and they are not be as okay as I know what you are there. Some part of Germany. Yeah, anyway, so I'm going to go home. And I read them. I didn't want to go home. And you know, and you know, me say, me can't see yen pray on your side, yen pray on and you be. But I was here who said, I'm making progress. For years, I think I said, oh, there is this project in the assembly members, echo. Yeah, the chroma near for PM say wo chroma bebre Kumasi greater Kumasi near form yes yen ko munko sia de mra ye ba ne minim de besi ni abeja to ho ah eh adwe o amini opo ma so akobi pen wo munyina makọ wo makọ so akọ
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0: ah Patrick me Patrick PM KME ah Patrick Kwame Frimpong. 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Let's see, say we are making progress as you better say asokwane state bi e o US oman partner. 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
0: mini apula le ma menchiao former PM. former PM Asqua, or Nana, a Nana Redu, Nechina, and I redu by. 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
5: Sejo mami fa konye ni encha eye etifu nyina. 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Akuma FM 87. Do kwase me se I was a mate 40. The year also you went to know to say the Upuma Nania redo Patrick Woko Germany no kwa no kwa say your sanity.
0: Let's say
5: we get be a nate. A dear investor be a nas or mom person be boy be a wo mutimu pa modeba. And this say we ya kunya no nas or kwa and no honey a man kwa kushin. Meaning say you call for discussion a waste management a kahon. Because I once find myself in Germany with the Honorable OSSB entry, former mayor. Ah, no, so you call, you know. Our China, no, you call waste management companies on the other. But before that, Sir John, I think Honorable Samuel Sapon late, Papa, there was this company from Germany. Sejano pa samo kan na ma mani bring se me ba ho no.
0: Aha. Braho.
5: E ti apo ho kra dadada. Enko fo yi di Germany omu di proposal ya from Nelson. E ti Nelson Germany you can obi obe so ogugu bi ya no be kuma kwohwe omu waste management side no. Aba samo am say is about 7 years back. Come on na eya yankasa the late. Honorable Samuel Sapon ye eya mayor. And my coffee back here, Emmy. Omo back here made the letter. If we Germany and buy, said they are interested to help us build our waste management, especially on the OT landfill site. Senor, it will interest you to know. And many people are free here before you. Obia or baby or DD. It is a big bum. What about the heart rate and Yama? You busa data cra data. Ye data for my ye. 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It was a challenge. 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Se John, we did not allow them. Investors here ever move as a coy. Say, John, over the letter by itself, Yamra, Yamra, I'm going about Germany. Yamra, for your new mesh, quiet, fast one, baller. 87.9. Omo manage, no, a recycle, no, a yet to say, a yet the ocean with Bias, John. Yango, now, what you want now, person will be able. Also, advanced stage, no, Maduno, when your man who 2 minutes. Yet one, two Nessa, I don't know. contractor sometimes you the contract in mano na the o see yan near mafa ye the born ani begusu a and that's why way bridge your way bridge oh way bridge na say oh ujina so I dey way am e hu number of tons a we dey ram that na buy the tree eh chire ye nyina ba ben kwom say aban kwa ti bi fast account because you are here ye nya bi kwa fancy school e we important for them etu ye so ye tue bi and as our introduction of yes so house to house in communal once no yes as ya na edi ho djuma na say john o ko ho a nwura mu fidi egu landfill site na nya fidi ketwa utugu ya the latest aguso ya the ya friend say a draw aguso o ma compact ba bia ya the thicker sludge no baby, I just said, you're gonna be an ukogu, and also system, no so what's your. Say, no, of course, and also, and you show me a cobble, show me more hold, and how they have some call, also call.
0: And so be now, what's your
5: home? So be that, you know. You're be at the end, and cha, and also, I say, and my nose is a trick of all, show me at the airport. Now, yeah, I see a Tim Rafi. I want to see a boomer. And so now, I'm going to be more visible, you know. Jaja sa o kabo na sem nko an fika sludge no eno so wase o ya o monko na monko hwe system ni na sei system ni sei nyane ya ka se oti landfill site ayama abusu afu se sa enclave ni nyina yare you can't sleep bona eba e ha nyina no e fi ayi don passe eba kuweta prabon eba ayi e ho nyina koko na adan ya sisi jo e ho ye ma why am I? And the Nippon or Infidia, because if you did a baco, ah, I will send Pan or Canineno. If you did a baco and I control the whole Kumase goes beyond Kumase Bola. One machine. And I can remember a Pierpion and compatible. A Pierpion. That's what we call a disca. Busamo, who quite tell you almost a moon around the Ascasan at home. You say, I see a Pesca for yourself. What was that sound on the ball? Tell you who the ball?
0: Chiba, I got you very kind. I think six.
5: That's in your kick up, Ebay. There's some now, baby, and you see her, the whole West Africa, the Mai, the purpose power, and the thing.
0: Yeah, the Omoka. I'll put a bad Omoka.
5: Tell you, it's your health. You know what? What about what you bought a war? So, you know, bought a yoku, you know, you bear a day. It's your best friend for. The real idea was here, you called General Assembly meeting just recently. So, John, I saw quite young trauma and crop won't whoop. Oh, quite a property rate. I was a motion quite among the apostles. Yes, yeah. That's General Assembly meeting. See, I'm not the Pum Tibra, you said the regional minister, Wabem. Dr. Mwakuni, Wabem. Oh, Mummy and Lenny, when you are the Pum Tibra. And yes, sir. Escalation, Beba.
0: Nana,
5: Beba, you can't play Emma Diacoso. Let's say, if you say the Paki war, but another Sasso, I will Akuma FM anymore. I'm going to my office. It's almost what you want to get. You want to be a Nipa, not so many Nipa. You want an African, and you're quite sure. You say, Zoom line on your ready. So, what why I. Nikaya di yachia anozo aboye na se sisi asese abadi abo na nagru eye full stop building of other cells no say don e so problem bia e why yema that is what I have to say there
0: entirana se na de wu kan kokowie se mo kwa nzo mo ba intimi implement here now so enye sanity ba wu intimi convince me say
5: no the maker sure we say
0: go mo kwa ko
5: ye won na te ba wo. Tell me one fidier, maybe Babua Buame. Did you know no two office? So I said, Mammy, that I don't fa that anima bro. No more, did you know that the idea of the mobile? One said, no. How many years now? It is the American. Sabi Yang Yabania Beka, Master implemented now for Yajuma. Who do you blame? Do you blame the presiding member or the assembly member who were for that all?
0: And you
5: want to
0: blame
5: me?
0: No,
5: I'm
0: mobile.
5: Now, one moment I had a friend's administration, the coordinating director, the chief executive, one who I already saw back. The way move back, I don't know. Why you cry and convince him, man, and go? Because in some way, a cohort. I dare say that the brain, I will achieve it. Some catcher has worked with the metro. It is a performing with Ramudia, yes, I have money, baby. And yet, your boy, who are brought up to now. That's what you are brought to Toronto, almost a.
0: No, Nana Mebo, Moko, so Germany, what called Germany? Mimua.
5: What Germany that, the show?
0: Now, what's with China? Germany, company, New Siam with China.
5: They say Germany, Geno. Almost with Germany about you. You're from Nelson, what are Moko?
0: No, I get it, but now say, what's the Moko Siam with China?
5: China, that's a different one.
0: Nothing like waste management, Junko, my yaza.
5: No, Geno was, like I said, what not waste management, come. Any call here. Now, baby, I'm more than one. I'm too more than you. Say no, Oka. Are you a near what you're doing? I want money to watch it all. Wait, my baby, what you're doing? Speak at a couple of you want me system with the robot. You know, I feel like I'm going to join your confused. Yes,
0: so that is the point.
5: That burn the bed, you so. It is all move back. You're not going to know more. No, my boy. Nothing I'm making. You're the same thing as you like. I own. And yeah. It's not different. It's one way of Ghana and Indiana. That's the FNC.
0: I'm
5: so passionate about this issue. Very passionate.
0: But Obi Busa said, you can PM Wabamabu na wano awo from Sonya Deng.
5: And your mom would just say, Yakuan of the system with the real system is here. So, don't. Oh, what do I get? You know me and me, I said, come on, says he. There was one book PhD, I was West Management, my young one, I call me Nini. About the Buabem. About Buabem. It's a deal where every video, KNUSC, as a university. I'm saying this. Like a local government minister. And I said, universities are trying to share over all the regions, you know. Every district assembly should sign a contract with them. No, I'm not buying every assembly on your mother.
0: Will be better than 10%.
5: And only a summer. And looking at your brand.
0: Will be penitent. Decide you are okay, Emfa.
5: Who ever make a choice? And looking at your brand, I can provide the data. A way issue.
0: Just that. Provide the data, my. Ewa. Sir, be a waste I generate in a day.
5: Generate alcohol a day.
0: Just sad data, no. How many assemblies?
5: How many trucks?
0: And a coho truck. Just that. Provide that. Now, I am Ramabua. You're in Timian yet?
5: Yeah, the work of German, you know, Chiakao. Company and also one who was sponsored to Yamamunina, Mumramamum had the Ayan or Germany. You have to see a DB back the Buakumasi Metropolitan Assembly. You see, young cop. Yes, uncle. So, do you and yeah? There will be no me and you see who no, and your son will be who no. And your son will be who no. Yes, in your home, you did Diagro. Akuma FM 87. No, I'm fine. A buyer or look of our horrors at the other bad. Dabia, may you be a better beer per se, you call it DA. Efa hu ni die ho na so omo transi ehu se ade bi e loku loku oba bi ti ye implement kura emfa ye implement kura emfa jetin obi ti adum eton ade o wi anwa pra adaka ni nyina gu abonte ye nyi no hwe ye nyi no waste management levy papa on the show adaka wo mo donkeys wo no so ye o no ma ba no ma so asese wura no mja kogu ba bi omo pe. That be a Sika was here to school. Sika, you go see school. Now, but you know, bet my day will be. If you can, you ask the crowd, we are sorting. Where's another trash for cash? A dry, you could be by a few in our board, Diafra, Wefra, Wefra, Robani Wefra. Yes, a press in our. Officer, Obi Banas will wear, will crack around when you're now. What's me my cash back? What's me your 10 cities for back? yet in eight million way, I can't even after I didn't even call. Yes, any system, it's me assorting. Oh, Bishop, near New Susa, and also a way book by what to be doing. Eh? Above your form, Mrs. Abori, said, no, Yayan Yamama Kemu, Yayan Yamama Santima. Yeah, yes, sir. As I above your arm with this Abori, over to my father, I confab or the other bunch.
0: Make I.
5: Yeah, I'm a boy.
0: Mokoba.
5: Ofa number na kunu do ocha bobo ya no kunu mabobo ya ni ra kunu ba bi ochie kunu mi phone number cha exercise we e dey na test exercise we assembly members na tna say e dey say adwe ya dia ba am e implement e dey na ehu ya fa anya djuma wo yo wie no adokore sa banche ni mo de e ko fa mu u ba da hu enu nya anya yare na tiba yo
0: na na ya redu na na me share Germany or more recycling system. No, is he on my end? Said the Bianca, more high, yeah, more ha, uremua, or more device be a wahua, okana, why insert it, odi shimua, a plastic into a mono, a sorting almost had the abwa sorting, said a bear plastics near that way in the nti uko na odi shemua na machine no akakuleti sika value no the value ato so na fe aprintiamaw wa ho na no utimi de to utimi de to ade ewo that shop na o na de ato ade and I am not sure say the video no maybe copyright na de ntibia na ntima show Facebook enka ye isa video. This is system one wo mu ye omuwia na fe omo packing na om the core recycling plant no more coco no more core recycling come
5: we can't just say trash for cash no enye bi no moye no
0: enu no moye no yes trash for cash that is this yes
5: you introduce you near where nyina o sejo
0: mo introduce you whatever
5: we see ewo kumasi aye committee di ko ya me nyina de ye invite
0: anana mo table ya na say mo introduce mo ka introduce ya na say ya ye bi pen ana bi amena menti asiye yi.
5: Sejo, sorting na KNUS for year no. O be ko no who does me yi no. Eno e di ade. 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
0: Ayo.
5: E di dey KNUS for year se siye yi. 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Ya fa zoom line. 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Ya si ya fa we mu we, ya fa we mu we, me fa mfra. You better find it free. Yeah, no, she. Dino, she better find it free. Now, Dino, you better find it. You better find Mausika. It's who Ghana could be. And so, I'm going to 50 Ghana cities. And yeah, I bet my mouth 20 Ghana cities. I'm at Timati, who Ghana could be. And so, because of some materials now, what's my separate now. Yes, we are quite quiet. And yeah, be free. So, I don't pay over there. That is a trust for cash. Who the over there? And then you're crying. Rubber. And then the politician back say you come. You are doing home. Say no. And also need the other bar. And also need the other bar. You need that technology, no? And then Robert Toffoma, a chance and a pro. Take number of years. Go and do your research.
0: Why not?
5: Thank you. Medasi, your first year.
0: And I read Medasi. Okay. 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Mem Potemu. Jafo, enti. Samno, yes, sir, so be out to come on. Also, wouldn't come away be Sam. Yenina, no, ye can hobby. Yenina, ye can hobby. And now, you bet me, I am watching that video here. Oh, dear, be a, who bet me, say, obey, who phone, I bet me, I search it. Trash for cash. In Germany. Yeah. Angie, good morning.
6: Morning, Sir John.
0: Who set here? Who like? But I mean, see, the American is a. Maybe I'm a crowd of impassive, you're a prayer, Hona. Maybe I know my pen terms. But Russia, baby, Nana, I really didn't come away free bar. I was about an uncage my queen, at least. Because you see, your software developers will be with Kruma. Ah, say your castle omun develop be my aim to manage our waste that they'll be able to do it. Ah yes. Mini Adam Akonum. They are there. And see a idea. It is becoming an issue. And but inforno. Angie, what the help out? Such a never say video. No, how are you pretty? But I could pet and can you be who where? Hey, Miss Moore, Omo Diano, said the Bianca Moore, hey, shop right, Ewaha, Malcolm Ewaha. Ain't you or my builder system not such that? Okay, machine is here. What is Shemwa? Not plastic, no, machine not a picking out in a pea. They are picking out in a firm, Munano. Not I had calculation to see car, na print your mouse, said ye. Oko ATM, Eko easy car, a printing mouse, not print your mouse. A printing mouse, hona, no to me, twaddy. Watch that, those videos. Edgy, and somehow,
6: you know, and Kuma Edina, I'm a Makai.
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6: Na, if you are buying a my nijipa si ekoto ball egua de wi ana mewo no se ukoto ball anigua na ya mao alewa
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6: enji no o sori ano pa
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6: Yes, I no pa ball and no cry eco to near Kong, a near Yam.
0: Mhm.
6: Ubi up a so to go now when ya Aliwano, nor the Vav and the noon.
4: Akuma FM.
6: Oh, I know, no, sir, Breno. Way back some 20 years back. I check some making. You see, ain't you know? Not a shiny panim cry so bears I didn't. So as I said, my yaking, come my edin and no pay.
0: Etier.
6: San etier.
0: Meba, I mean, child,
6: so happy, pepe.
0: Many of a PVC of a son also contributed to. And Komodia, you do have a good morning.
7: Yeah, morning.
0: Avana Pomboko, dear.
7: Oh, yeah, madam, Boko.
0: But oh, and come on, you will be the other side of
7: the two. Biodegradable waste and non degradable are a big challenge on us. And because over a decade, we've practically done nothing about it. As a human, say a challenge, and I per se a solve, but we've not sat down to develop a pragmatic approach in steps. Because at the end of the free 80s, you know, late 80s, now Ghana for a called Germany, you know, mobile and introduce you a carrier bag. First, you need to a brown paper bag, and a issue. So it is just one rain season and one dry season. Everything is off. And I just not know my idea be do baby. I do say. I'm the last call I know can be seen. We do just hotel on. Say John, who be KTI as here on. Abu Abu is here on. Who is essential that one? Any quota? Any Abu Abu River on. Hmm. Plastic. The gumnara mantemo mantemo. Who be doing baby laundry? We are man in Kwanza. Say ho. We should be the one. Plastic in the gumna, say don't, a hard thing. Yes, the ocean cophobia, you be now can say a more coupon now, they are tired or not. But in our case, you know, we cannot jump and go and copy them. So we need a comprehensive plan that in the next 5 years, the plastic waste, you know, degradable and non degradable, a quiet winner was here, you're the first. It has to start with separation of the waste from our homes. The engineer status Adiana said, "John, you go and hit the back wall, hit the hard wall, and come back." Then number two, we also need to identify stakeholders that are ombudsman, Abua, city authorities, you know, in educating the people. Number one, a teacher for. Number two, you are so for no. You mum for na. Omo boni panu wo nkremo dem. You boni panu wo friends. I sorry them. You do have over 2 hours. Omo boni pan attention. You know, I've said over and over again, say, Ghana, the problem is challenges. No? We cannot do away with your clergy, you know, both Islamic and Christian, and other they can play a vital role in some of these things. And we will get there. So, and yet, you know,
0: progress.
7: We can start, and yeah, and I'm so you can. You bet master. It's already 4 years, and we can use 2 years because you need problems now. And we need competent hands and brains. You see, on the social engineering part of it, you know, we need the city authorities to craft something. I did you know, a bet you need to attend. Say, what is this? Oh, then say no, Nipana all generative waste. You cannot leave that person out of the solution processes.
0: Yeah.
7: It, yes. And say no, we need to sit here. Well, Nipana, what side we will swim? You will be came or more friends and waste management. We have various friends and proposals. Nima Iguano and Yasim Kuma. Where we can sit down and marry two or three B, it will help us. Now, KMA, leadership, there's a lot he can do with his charisma and whatever it is. He needs to also independent ahead and you follow the outcome. You did actually. So there should be, who said the message, but I think that you should provide BBIC, you know, you bit my day, again, a slogan be. That can work for all of us. Media men say, "Don't say Ubusami." You can't be a small thing. You can't be hard thing. Can't call for the embrace. It do on. Then we need to also motivate independence. I live a high in. So I'm providing this leadership. Let's all follow. Ubusami can't be a small thing. But on what you know, on what you know, I live with the head and boy. I can now to me, now to me, and so I can't to because. Come on, I repay be a bar, who be a dietary. Jagon, you waste, you know, we need to start from somewhere. Separation of waste from our various homes, biodegradable from the non degradable. That is the major challenge that you face. He said, you're friends, eh? You bit my friend. You know, I'm talking about a clown, you see. I'm going to see you many a time, Bopa, and the past time, Aqua Copra. Now, assembly, Sikat from Binano, near San Yanko for Kaumon Pra or Omin Seno. Don't you think that with leadership, no? We can do something on the program in Libya now. And I want you
0: to.
7: Because it's a survivor. We'll be a survivor. And someone who will say, the survivor, no? You think so much about it, say you want to protect the survivor. No? And on your way, somebody wants to be a survivor. We'll be betrayed already to our over force number. One by the Panaquas in Yantroma, Yanon, Yanon, Yanon, Yanon, we need to sit and plan because baby, I didn't say movie. We will be a film and say,
0: okay,
7: what's my baby? I'm planning the solution via bar. What we do, baby, to enforce them, Lana Kwalon?
0: To be difficult.
7: A bad thing, because this is a chili per 1,000 and a 500 in a day. Everyone don't Google.
0: I'm saying, the IA, I find you, man. I find you, this guy, your job.
7: But maybe, she can be going Kwalon. But Nipana or Tua, or no survivor, no. One of can play a meaningful role. Now, Uber Tadia Quay Gay in Adiatua, Nami Adia Chamaba, many begins, and I mean, if I come over
0: there.
7: It's one more can do the job. But the chance in the end, starting them say, I didn't obey you in a yard this one. Assembly didn't go into me. They don't even have the resources. A quiet band was a fashion. By the time I beat my cast, you say, win at the year, you know. Education is about 20% na ya den ya ya wi yihu yemi am asofo ni kremo fo mko aso dem a yes cleanliness is next to what
0: godliness
7: and amebwa
0: and
7: dem busuafo obi anye bola mi no wode enfuno no ya yihu no enko ba ko mu we utwa bonte a ba we tu nfa we tu wa anya bible says ni yidi na na yakopo no be ko hefa atemu mu she asofo na yino o ma no ekwa wo mu. And we have to use them to achieve some of these things at a zero cost. And a big challenge for the city authorities, you know, acting because I didn't answer the angra. I have brought my boy from over 20 years, and I have touched now. I'm going to do a beard. So, open source software. You need everybody. We'll be at that, you know, see now. We don't need to apportion blame. Okay. Yeah, apportion blame, pe.
0: Yes, a Lucifer, you know.
7: Yes.
0: Have I heard that? That's yellow paper. We for Alpha PV Jantra that's an outing. Can you know? Ekoswa din Komonwa, Koswa said, yeah, would ye old message about Facebook? No, sir, I'm sure, sir. Say, Trotrum now, tear, woof, yen, a wootier, and shop, muna wootier, and yeah. It says, and Komoeba Koswa, Koswa, Koswa, Koswa, Koswa, Koswa, Koswa, Koswa, Koswa, Koswa. Minya Samuel say, yeah, the issue is worrying. Pa, boa, my millions, say, on. You know, it just a queen of how pump pine pie queen where war at Tunsuku wait. Just say, yeah, brother, do yeah, woo, yeah, woo, yeah, woo, boma, Millie, lady, no,
6: actually, Sadon, you see, and come on, media, you're for PJ Bem.
0: So, video, no ready.
6: Oh, my, in Tinami, carefree, baby, are not me, dear, say. Na ye kwyes anana encourage yen em etumi e press ye bekwa koto ball and niku. So in this case ye can ya ye pese ye ye separation no ba bi anam pese me sase if you know o kan
0: ho
6: no. We need to do separation first because ye ntumi jumping cause ye kwa kwyes nea german for adri ye ye ntumi mfiti prekopem poyes emoja na beba na asay nti ye nsha asem fi kwan a ye betumi de ye wura nipa ne tumi se efi na wo ye no chim Fabian Guim for the air plastics and so a guim. Fabia bottles, a glass, and so guim.

0: Omo nso no be senya adwuma foforo mbeye. 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How do you even enjoy scan our pego?
1: That's it. Yeah, that's
0: see,
1: it.
0: See, that is our issue.
1: Ms. Aminka, I say good morning. Now, I say in Germany, say that now cannot. I say in Germany, it's 5 kilometers to human settlement. Those working at waste management site work only 4 hours shift, mostly without human being involved. I was in Germany in 1992. On a program to promote organic farming. I mean, can't you answer? I don't know. I know, can I?
2: '92.
1: Yeah, 20 years a day, and you said this uncle may be you. As I go here, she said, nah, you are. If you are not doing consciously, you may keep effort here, bit my coin anymore.
0: Grow 5 kilometers. Aha, one no crown. Aha, ye near you. 10 meters crowd because we share
1: 10 meters. 10 meters.
0: I'm saying we share war.
1: But I form 2 centimeters crowd. I am crying.
0: In fact, centimeter because we share war.
1: Yes.
0: Be bien yo. Ah,
1: yes, nothing. Aha, drink. Ebasingum.
3: Good morning.
1: I say we must catch us. So be prumi mo. Any time I'm about to be prumi.
3: My make us some show.
1: My cousin, my trust, sir.
3: No, no, my reply, but my mini can cheer or so so in it. Say a yenny pay. Now it also team.
4: Akuma F.
1: Very plans is
3: my ba, a cheer, papa, Nima.
4: Akuma F. 87.9
3: of my TV. Share,
1: my make us some. No, mama, he's my reply me. And that's my reply me.
3: Why lucky? I'm telling you. No. Why you lucky?
1: That's my reply.
3: No, because why you lucky? Baby, I'm found here. Why you lucky? But I never call so tears here and say, and in any way, see, in Yansan, in Yamedia Mount. Sorry, I say, be intimate influence. So, and I mean, Yamia, my uncle, a helper. But consul needs you any more. Nipa doesn't in a year. Consulna, what they are born once upon him. Nipane, yeah. But today, Nanaka sent me, Cassidy. My men come myself. My men shall seem free baby a minion moody year. Say, John, I be entry. Problem in ye. Ye decentralization, I practice, and no. And ye effective. Meet me, I can say, ye dear, no, here, no, the efficient, no, the effective levels, no, Kuranoa. I doubt say it be drew 50% effective. Tamone nana
1: Nana Yaridu
3: Kasano. Na or kase minister Zoom Lion no link with minister no crew ni say Zoom Lion contract in your region minister and I can any
4: FM,
3: the region minister no cannot do anything about the Zoom Lion contract no. If we throw good. Wouldn't him say assembly biano cannot spend beyond 1 million Ghana cedis. Say, oh, expenditure, and I say, oh, projects, no, air hit 1 million. That's a threshold. I was all the referred to RCC. RCC will have to come in and then do that procurement. RCC also cannot go beyond 10 million Ghana cedis. I was all referred to the central government, non yes, our procurement, you know. Oshe eyi utilantful site and let me swallow my words. The last time na mete here kase me debi ya me kase I try not to be hypocrite nipa de otwi ase ontimi kase onye hypocrite sometimes inadvertently utimi a hypocrite ebi anye deliberate me try kase ah enti sika we na se bi senkwa na ejiji wo ha came into me register sika no but I've come to understand, say, KME or threshold. Into Oti landfill site, you know, it goes beyond KME. It goes beyond RCC. A drew leveler, I would say, national and BEM. But, say, John T, you ask yourself, say, into Sebi, KME, and come to me in Rizzi. Then back to my question. Come to me in Rizzi, it be a 6 million euros.
1: Euros.
3: It be a 1 million euros.

0: omu kase omu eyo omu revenue drive ana ni maneme bia ebi omitimi aye ne mmumu no satumi no a womu ne be executusa project no eni omu nsam. And that is the problem with our decentralization system.
1: Wouldn't say
0: there was a time be there was a time be and check cry property rates na central government in the Bejiko. We are assembly and now you MC and I DC here. You are as good as nothing. It is a central government, you know, an administration, you know. I enjoy near maybe I say Sebiu Ibrahim Nanwada Yakoji Hajia Deni Ede Bray Ibrahimi. Na Hajia Papa Alaji Suso I said me bana mao. Then so still I made a so control on so that sebi you. Time one bed that crown this and I'm a kwine. Sana yadi na kwe. Sana decentralization system no akoye.
1: Okay, a correction, Kakra, on the spending okay. Approval limit for assemblies.
0: Okay,
1: no?
0: Okay.
1: 500,000.
0: Oh,
1: approval.
0: Oh, a new 1 million.
1: But
0: district.
1: Yes,
0: district every municipality. It must strike average.
1: Okay, that's fine.
0: It must strike average.
1: That's
0: it
1: fine.
0: Manage him. It must strike average. Yes, 1 million.
1: 1 million, yeah.
0: 1 million. And now RCC here 10 million. What they are saying. Meanwhile, assembly no on its own, Ibimo can raise beyond that and take very good care of themselves. But yeah, the threshold not to all. Inti sometimes omo DDFA FS this assembly common DACFA. You be release you could assembly near the award contract or central. Inti oh assembly no MDC MC no to us near the electric poles are big. What you also know be a bar assembly horse me be two furnishing with boreholes at a cost of 900,000 Ghana cedis.
1: And yeah, no, Nama, a mommy administrator, yeah, it should be the Kennedy. I'm furnishing. Natoshi, a man Natoshi, former MMDC's name. If you have born Natoshi, dear,
0: oh. Aye, omu brepa.
1: Omu brepa, papa. Because contract ni njina ano.
0: Yes, yes.
1: Ya, omu, ya omu. Yes. Ntio. Aso, tu wabu wa tu wakura ni ya base. Yes. Ya di weyama me se.
0: Yes.
1: Even, site kura ni biya nye ready.
0: Me se.
1: Ni ya ma contract ane se.
0: No, ti. Property rate kura ano. A central na ejiji. Eh? Wo district na ubi esini dae wano. Central beji revenue ni deko. Akuma FM 87.9. Your decentralization system ne dear, Sir John, and of course say ye strengthening and I be a minka say reforms. Because reforms can even be worse. I was say ye mad yin ye. It needs to be harnessed if that is the right word there. It needs to. So, and until Sasa had no bebano, hey, ye bet if ye bet kasa. Assembly men for ne bet kasa. And some of the assembly members, me, I want to believe say they know. Including the preside, especially the presiding members, you know. I want to believe say they know. They know, say, Zoom lie on contract, and yet a bro regional minister, so. They should know. If they don't know, that is a fact. They should know, say, Uti landfill site, revamping, or expansion, or creating more cells. A broad region minister, so. A central human. Because can a woman, so. Any Akache region minister, no, so say, Sensika, we know, PP, we know, procurement, we know, nya wuwa, nya wuwa, eba refer to central. So that is the point. There can be I'm saying me and Mark can be.
1: Okay.
0: That is the reality.
1: Everyone's made that say. Now, yeah, ebe twa ho abane aye. Enu aso ko aye no susu no. Ukọ konongo no. Ana mo umu amane.
0: Oh, me bo amane say o ma me buy o ma me kwanso. O ma o mu say amane. But say John, what time?
1: Oh, ye be twa ho aba.
0: Okay.
1: Aha, na ye ba. Na wo ba enso nte ya, nra. Adrantie bi ni CID bi wo from ha.
0: Mete enu anumre no. Ena me hu ye pa. Na Sir John unse enkomo we no, ebie enkomo bebre.
1: Bebre o, bebre.
0: E kwan a ye fa so escort officers. E de a year suspect every court. A court. A diomo court, a diomo bano, a problem.
1: A problem.
0: Can I be near Thomas Police for anyway? Listen, some of the commanders attend a car, no cars in Mubi into their private cars. It officers need be cry pay at the Biko school. Some of the commanders. It be of a bit keep of former girlfriends. Mumacheme.
1: Obi Antimincho.
0: I said,
1: Oni,
0: ah, or pepper spray no. Na pepper spray no nyano he.
1: Enti da any question.
0: Meko enti meko no.
1: Nation bottom ana.
0: Enti na se meko ni nation bottom.
1: Ana
0: oti anu di gu.
1: Enti we oti ayi mu yi. Na obi a hand of goodness.
0: By yen kan okure. Oti mi se.
1: Oti mi okay.
0: Eh.
1: Na why na di
0: se wo I se wo bi a wi she wa no. No, I say real police station say call lodge complain. They make another say.
1: Matia say pa.
0: Wo so bia ye wade.
1: Wo the counterfeit.
0: Wo so bia ye ade. Na wo di wi wo kon nya jot na wo shu akwan refi ne ho. Akwan refi no na wi twa na no. Eno asa bo real police station say wo call lodge complain. Eno wo ko wo say shi wi. Ey! Asema to akwa.
1: This is it. But your video ni nie. Na ordinary the name free as you are, America, yeah, yeah, traffic, nice one, obetchin waha. Obetchin waha, you know, and tea. Papa, are you? Na papa, crowds will cry, they're busy as you. Or your crowd cried in a homie. Eh? Or your call retirement.
0: CID.
1: Oh, pass my money,
0: I shall have a man in the office.
2: Can I obey? I'm on a pension, Bukunina.
0: Butiano cry and go.
2: So, say, Papa, I'm feeling well anymore. And on also, Nimodu,
0: 10 years.
2: We are on the papa, yeah. Or Juan Aco.
0: We're lucky on
2: the
0: net on the call, Greg.
2: And I'm going to baby of a fire, I'm one or so. Yeah, I do right, you want baby. And can you
0: call? I tell you, I'm going to call. See, I didn't need to call Janekra. When they took on really, I didn't
1: know. But Evans, this is.
3: I call by suspect in a week. You do. When you then
1: tell me, your friends said, Pepper, where powder?
3: I can't
2: come on the Senate with time service.
3: Sir John, Pepper, I can't come on a copenshi. Who be Janamo when your case? Suspect, Jan Efrin is him. Sir John, a serious issue.
1: A serious old.
3: Sir John, you
1: are on my Facebook.
3: Yeah, you are TV, so many public friends. On washing TV, so I banned all Sam say a case because you own him a branching.
1: I own him guy, own him. No, you
3: do more or more, but son, so you are chin.
1: Ah,
3: yeah, I know friends. I won't be, I say, the nipper be no be preform as you are born uncle of an enemy, church him, which I know, sir. I'll go back to a danger. Sir John, the issue of transport, we have to be serious as a country. Oni say ya di video we tu on uko comment section na o na wu lapses e wo
1: yeah
3: there's obi true see there was a timer can you imagine from Brekum omo ba was it Kumasi or Accra
1: court
3: police and public transport VIP mu o police the suspect at ni ma ya hanko fu no e na omuti ma omo ba onu o tu oni he wasn't comfortable because he's putting the lives of Omo Mutimi in danger because oh yeah, criminal can see a panel,
1: Nincroft,
3: it's me read you comment to say, Jom Yem Shame. Oh, so we crowd and fans say, I'll square 20 a year. But imagine from Brekumo, Udi Bukumasi say, or Qua Cramming, but a long VIP bus and Omo Mutim. And a young coffin, the police, this suspect. Echo. Sometimes your ma police ejuma no eye din too much. Your ma police ejuma no eye din because how do you do this? No car. Now, oh yes, and cry, you are risking the life of the police officer and omo omo ina. Say you de bia assemble kona back and forth. You see how free police ni kura. Say you wa sebio ye mompa ina ye be ye obi be wiya wa de robbery wo fie. Na o ko report to police station mo mra no. Una ya robu wa uni capre no. Aje wo san fa ka e mo omo. And sometimes
1: especially when we know the old can say obi fre o se akwa no ya china. So you have that information and it means I'm on the better transporting the power because obi ya china as one ade na hoye no fa and that thing should even guide you say akwa na ye den ekono ni record say that
3: dia no mo we yenka say a police wo but nipa bia no unyini dru ba bia ahode ne ba fom
0: obey
3: em say en me assure say o ko ni 60 en che o be kwa retirement enti you don't allow onu nko to move it akwa the first say obi o wa the first say anko option is interest say no unye din na ho de abo nya me kura na bo say.
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3: Pragya for now, Moanwe.
1: I want a boa more chin on Calvaco crack. Mommy Chamomre, why? Maybe I see a naffy yatraso. Maybe I'm chiming by here.
5: O branch elections now, Ocon. Udinsa, Padin Shisha Yemunum, Yesitiano. Yesi a fahuka from day one, echo pim 1 year. Any mini assent, so I see a fahuka in a bit.
6: That's
5: where you say, Mamma, you call, Mamma, dear. And then Mumpunsuo, and then Yamuja Maku could draw out with the Gina NBC at you for Ukromono. Yenny Sododo, NTN, me a fair brayer or same. Minimino Kumas and Toa say, I fee a branch elections are ever becosono. Let us say Yansu so, Yanu winina, che a car a beba, na yefa, and now empo, yefa who car a bangina, NTS the same. And once Nasi only shake crown of a panning same. And see, we say branch elections are ever custom. On the 2nd of May, the only say May so, a year, a ma, yedda, our four, yedda, a mebun, yedda, obe, biam, may, a order. It's an say, but so minimum, ye celebrate a ma could do for me to sell war and me. And see, in the month of May, 2nd May, okay, we branch on my auto abana. Now we pick your form, say, okay, Gina for women organizer. If you're brave or say, minimum, you bar as Antoa, yes, see a tower, what you do. And see, I'd be about quiet, the yammer who see a tower, chinny say. O branch elections now, okay, would you, sir, pardon, she say, munum, yes, it's yano. Yes, see a fahuka from day one, echo pim 1 year. And to say, would you, no. The party can say, won't see more picket forms not as women organizers. Now, more bits here 1 year due, sir. Many, many years and twice see a farm can you now, your bits here, mom. Since we're 6 months, sir, and also so your bits here, mom. Now, form and so registration fee, a kahono. And also, so many, many years and twice say, your farm worker. Now, yeah, you will say, name me, you. Shame, it's answer Mother's Day, no, I pay never. Package a whole ride, you want to, yeah, the bam, mom. Now, and I want to. All women organizers are moving our branch beyond. Yes, it's a who contest. Let's say you're two of any year. Now we have a branch woman organizer for that very polling station. Now, me if you're brave or say, me name in me a asantoa. Yeah. Fahoka, into a beverage and bursu. And every woman organize a beer or be winning a pooling station beer and as a branch beer. Bra, Nayan Fausica or Borkan and Mount Usicano, and only would do so up to 1 year. Any
6: registration form for Tiaka. Nina, we now pay you. Oh, but I'm perfectly a mini or but I'm packets. Yes, we'll pump for your dad drink and who see empower women in Oforico. Nama, Munamu Kabu, or see a hini at Swahini. Mamma, you call me mamma. You're the master in the Makuku. I'm the agent. You're the master.
7: Mammy Ajua, Bessie in Cookroom. I was here to tell Bibia would be a senior high school and say Marso.
8: Ah, ma, oh, how big cranny? That's your big brain. Now, my son's so young, you're my juju. Enough for being home, I feel it's me. I'm only in a decline registered Edupac that I mean, best metal more.
7: Who's your mom registered Edudin? Edupac. Na edi enso no no
9: Prospectus Ghana ena edi nshishi aba ena Ghana Education Service ajiatum ama nkwale nyina eko SHS fofro na nsin die ehu hia se wo be ku dwa so wo be true school mo ho no o trunk o mattress o pillow no chobox e wo school mo dada e twen ho
7: etisisi aye be yan say
9: ye hia na say ye be dial *713*821# and ask ye be ko abefun tin tin www.edupacgh.com me a true din obetimi nso akwakotua ewo adb branch bia ebeye ebu no so edafom awofo mo house nyina etwa edupac aba ama shs ahobawo a I am break edupac
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11: 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Enyin kika wa. Be away, Womobia. Afe, one abbey binti, and more will be. I won't see. And you're why you're lucky. Nasa Upesa will see your feet. And your gentleman dental clinic. 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Afe, se kakaya, Nasa will see a chiahuna, Fabedaye, Akra, Nungwa, and Afe Atomic Down. 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
14: Right, observe for Yadamasema Makwaba, Haya Kuma 87.9 FM Shannon Sun, sir, the African Athletics Championship, no, Ashasia, Koso, Ose, Koso, Koso, Koso, Koso, and na if it's Abbey, I'll cop him 17th May, no, Jumadiani Koso, Shadia, Ati, Shadia, na. Because University of Ghana Sports Complex, but I know class I'm to 20 my year. Go ahead, say, almost 200 meters. Be I'm be a 200 to no crowd and chair. It's all we no moon to me and display winners. No,
0: that's in 100 meters. No, almost 22 nothing.
14: But of course, we heat in the air, but heat is on.
0: I'm going to whistle. Therefore, some of you and a knockout cry.
14: But knockout,
0: they did you mean?
14: They don't say, two more than one.
0: Two back around back on our court. There can be young.
14: Now, is it possible that two back
0: around to force who is this come up? Is this first minister?
14: Ezika.
0: Ezika.
14: Oh, Zika, yes, this guy.
0: Wouldn't say South Africa carted back, Quaker say, Omoko a year, Omoku did a fence, chicken backo.
14: None was
0: who year. Kusiabako, none was a moonie,
14: a moon is a non was a
0: $30 million.
14: None was a my friend is a target keke dakumu, tika de
0: to know there's some movie film. But not just in way, in way.
14: Oh, no, I get it, but I
0: don't know. A year, who's a year with dinner?
14: Yeah,
0: any problem. But pass here, but two, not two, not Philly.
14: But a quasso, a baby 17th in this year's mommy. We are very fine.
0: We just saw that you don't mess away. I, your friends.
14: Now, send me the one on the day. Now, the one on the before be there. And one on the Jado Churchill. Jado Churchill, of course, our heifer. Jado Churchill. Jado Churchill. We hear Fatala.
0: Ura, catch a chairman, a manager, and you hear me.
14: You hear me.
0: You can call you 200,000 Akano. You 2 million.
14: And Jim Pacho, Fatala, no. Yaka, yaka, yaka, yaka, Fatala, yaka, yaka, yaka. Adia Fatala, a jume be bono. A dear engineer also would not to say, one tuntum now, but can him on a chum, as would in a cheap board, ebon, some man tuntum. Hey, Fatala, dear wound tuntum now, what do you call Kakrabi, for facing. And one no. And to me say Adam the CC point to say betria. I could see about me, me who saw wouldn't mua. Tell my mamma found their face.
0: Tara now crown
14: paper. Yes,
0: un spray crack again.
14: She,
0: dear,
14: and GB, and I am a corner, so dear Sikwanano. Said a bay and Kalane Koba, beer dine one, and Mususunia, you won't have me pint. But what is so being ye be not? Don't you more bow one or baby demon in Tuson?
0: Ne perfume.
14: Oh yeah.
0: Wo sra un hia so bi spray wo.
14: Debide.
0: Wo do pa on tare e wo drop nya no. 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
14: Ena tare 87.9. Dura shop also pe fatala. 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O pe do atu aton dia. Na wa fre 0599 315600. 0599 315600. Evans, we didn't cheer our home. Didn't cheer. Dear. Mame, Ninkomoi. Minia Paddy. Paddy call, Nano was who called you or call me Jerry Crabba. Paddy Nal, Ebenezer, a PR de Magana, water, Yanini Dinkoma, Shanta region. Nina, I am so on someone, a penny report from. Atonsu Chapatre shoe factory in areas near the I'm told across our Babedru Stadium Hane Amakum areas be ha omuninsu for about 3 almost a month. Aye. Paddy, so bet my confirm my idea.
15: Good morning.
14: Dibia Boko dear.
15: Oba the other room and patch away.
14: Nyami Adam, almost about 2 months old.
15: Many a said, oh, you need to come, Mamma. In Chiama, when you require for me, I commit you for any other time. Said, 2 months in a day, a mobile room, Kakra, a sunset, to the best of my knowledge and party. Tempo so me crano, me indeed, but the emphasis in all no, how kaka and the world.
14: Okay. And you overcome the same best about 3 weeks on now.
15: My funny say, they are places, they are Miami media, and yes, 3 weeks consistent, but as I said, in the span of 3 to 2 weeks, you know. Ammonia, your consistent supply, other your erratic.
14: Oh, okay.
15: Okay. I'm not there. Let me ask you.
14: Indeed. Ghana water, am I aware?
15: Yes. Let me ask you. Men kind of say we are aware in the sense that your who says you say, you know, your customers, you know, we are unable to serve them as we used to. It comes with residents. Residents, you say, you say, you know, we are having what we call erratic power. And instability our system ni mu and on the set your production centers the current one and both our be by case any a chance they were off when they came back a low voltage a part of deno wasn't up to standard and average way you get to so a basa a ma pumps you know. Every and to some extent into me near human. It is me nyasa on and off, unstable ne up and low voltage na. Nearby any say I was set a core off nearby, yeah duma. Yeah by year duma coprim say a better a core off. Many can send a mechanical you may as at 7 no a core off. A stabilize around 11:45. Ah yeah yeah duma. Into as at this morning. There are places that they will be getting water. But thank you, bit me, Gina. Everyone says it's me, Gina. So from 11, no, echo pimp and me, and you made to offer. I told you, and all the communities you are talking about would get water.
14: And he,
15: what's that?
14: Matthias, you know, your cacos is saying, but your cacos is saying, go on, no, and I pay. I'm more complaining, pa, and you know, yeah, can you know, your cacos is saying, what is it? What is the assurance
15: I want? Your customers are your cherished customers are almost yet affected. Your best yet, and your boy fire and yes, in soon the 500 million, but acquire external challenge. Kakra, your work and UCG is also assuring that almost yet are possible to also make sure that the system is stabilized. And you say, you know, dear, young can say, your war train, whom I hear, shut it, and your big dinner thought, and you to me acquire that demo. I bought a sentiment in Sutton and near Yen de Biano. A Bassia, yesterday's two shall pass into a top and your debema. We are a bit not in the normal times, but in the night, you know, many are joined. Your boy of Homer, they said you bet me as some as me.
14: I insign Ankasa and in the areas. Yes, so I'm the other day, Mubia. I'm the Bia de Bansana. Eye dede pa ansan nsu na de akiri is it pressure no an as there
15: very well me na say you say because line ni mo be dry no e dry san nsu na e ba nsu na ho de de ba no akoye say draw bender or let you ni na dey obi hu information what you say for to be baby hu ansan na nsu na baby enye bibi a e sheda e ha agenta.
14: Okay. And your mamma saying, Nado do saying,
15: no, I said, you say no, and Nano Obiaco acquired it, you say no, the boy is not in our court. The boy now could be in me and no more easy. It is as and when the system stabilizes any day, Juma. And no, yeah, I dare say, your cherished customers should bear with us.
14: Yo, Mate. Yeah, that's it.
15: That's what I'm saying.
14: And then, no. Abasinkum.
0: Sejong, yenche kumi.
14: Kumi, ejiso.
0: Ene bebaho. Kumi, ene bebaho.
14: Sa, time.
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14: Yeah, biso, time, unti min seti time sa.
0: Oh.
14: Abrao, zumbu sa, mi shadow.
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0: Sir John. Me person come here di week to
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0: E we.
14: O kina. E be di hu nkomo.
0: Mate. It is me kan abugo.
14: Fire officer. Ah, yes, we are officer. Ya, baby, in so ta. Per the information, I mean, yeah, and just in so tona, in so tokos, Casipano, fire for a call rescue, man for Kruma Kumasia. And I'm a catcher, say, my name, Mammy Bako, call Ahumaso, a catcher. Na, baby, a fire service for India books, or Munimus, in so ta. A year found Crawford, or more call echo rescue Crawford. You see, there's fire officer beer. Maybe on my reserve, sir, and can soon cry and buy one and can tie nine sooner. No, no, no, no. Or your project.
0: Oh, anyway, your fire officer bonny pa. But my man who carried my man bought Colongo for no sober. 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But no, we have only a very proactive. In fact, Mimi call ye. 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
14: fo ya ba ma me nye kuma gugu nimra
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16: Good morning, yeah.
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0: I mean, within the MPP, no, probably NPP opposition, and then commit me and manage your party in a year. And then cut the wrongs of our party and commit me in a year. Because where? Eh, they say MPP or papa, na MPP need the MPP, back of court. Says when you're injunction. And that's what me and your favorable, friend say, judgment, intensity. And tell where? What a opa, go back, go through the archives. Same people were power. Who went to the whole constituency? And ran on the election. Ubashe, Mrano Mupapa, Pepepe, and near man. A be executive tonight, it finds no expression in the law, in the rules, in the regulations of the Twaba. That's what we go court. Say, John, ko bra, ko bra, ko bra. Before I be aware, no, na say, John, at the time I hear a primary, no. Not the disciplinary court, not court ni intimate dispensary justice. One move, I mean, I'm not doubting the independence of the judiciary anyway. But I'm saying, MPP cases be MPP or be our MPP no the MPP work court, brand MPP also be ano. Court no my judgment da ube huani ura about to me a 2 year and one case closed. So I am of the belief, and can they hear my opposition? A humble man near my pepper, said the bayer, said young. Who's now? Your friends of Kuchana, a come na the dead amount for him. As a result of injustice, I'm perpetuating your brand amo abaymu. Man from Renya Juma, I'm a grassroots no. Man, I say poor as you woman. And that is the time, I said young. A sese MPP form penning for no. We are the right thing. Because, for example, Mevans all call me Kwanzuins as Antiachim Central. Mevans Ebia Market Circle. Ebia Agri Cortes. Pulling station. Na Profuna or Honor Twabano. Omufuze. Ebia Moham Peke Wonum. Last, you know, time, no, 4 years ago. No. At this time round, if say competitive, Namu will be alpha form, no contest it. Na say, Ebia me last year, no, last election, my renew. But my campaign, competitively, my contest, and I'm a loser within me, you know. Me was a beer, a man for na, or more me, police station, one name, Pemmy. And I said, beer, man, you made you in that instance, no. Say, me din kugua, meji in kuguna tum in good faith. But for a situation, Sabi, over was a form, so near Koche, your Koche form now, say, no, your money be. Opokumens acquire money be. Opokumens are best friend. We are last hours. I then ubos and near scheming near ma. Sometimes where there are several, I wouldn't like to mention some consequences, but there were some consequences that mean impenophobia or more MPP were. Say, John, omit me here announcements. So, Mumra Party Office Major Form, Ubako Unyabi, last election, Unyabi. Then, near Fresabia, Ofori Chrome, appear do. Why? 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
2: you
0: match
2: up. I get it.
0: Then ebi abenze party chairman no wo furu krum no no afreso say John mesrao ebi a hia me wo ebi a center ho me ba KNS hia me center kwa no ho anaju do me no no do the amount. 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And the Edwarda no numno, say John Obeya where a dumienu 12 noon. No matter 12 weeks. And the enum reser was your yes 5 PM no. By the time you go no. Maybe KNS is a police station at 12 week crime morning number baby. So these are practically near my echoso within the fabric of the MPP. But I was expecting, say John, they will put their house in order. They will correct the wrongs. Going forward, no. And can name is your money. But we are a mojan to me, Paditimuda. We are the yard, the ombayan ombe. And the young one say, yeah, to change, say, kind of baby. Now, me say, and no,

0: na se John se eto aba na se NDC ebeba na nya ebi a 38% 40% wa Ashanti region om twi ho a om unti ase sankrof wo na mu tietia om na so bo mu yem no se nyo ye de ehwe mo we are talking to some of them and secretly some of them they might not come out to campaign for the NDC they might not come openly say be om be campaigning against the MPP but se nyo these are crucial elements within the political space. I hear you be use one of them. And secretly, we are. Oh, yes. Ah, na say, John. I mean, in politics, why are you strategic? And if you say, your vote say, you know, I do things that it is out of nothing. No. Me constituency, me director of research. So I know what I'm talking about. We are going to use Ankrof Warner, the disgruntled elements within your party, no matter what you know. We are going to use them to make sure that they mop up. Your friends say one more, one more power MPP mono. You better mobilize one of and we are going to encapsulate them into our fold. You don't buy a fold. Near make sure say we show them the light.
1: Okay.
0: And say John, say the echoes we cost one. I say sabi your moon see any answer no some bear. In no time, no the MPP is going to become overly unattractive, especially within the Asante region.
1: May that say?
0: And at the end of the day, say John. Next election, we're gonna watch out. Between 38-40%, we are going to.
1: As your target.
0: Oh yes, 38-40%.
1: 40%.
0: We should be able to. We should be able to. Oh, what's
1: that?
0: Oh yes. Senor, that's a voter region. They are also making inroads in voter region and other areas. So we are also putting in place strategies to make sure that we wider. You better widen your scope. No.
1: All right.
0: Within a sentiment.
1: Thank you. Medase pa mini akwaku citizen. Kwaku, michiao. Why? Mamin chiao, kwaku citizen, no no. Akru from Krachi. Kwaku krone di ukron de say ukron ya nam refim be say mbuku na free man kasa no. Aha, nti kwaku. That's why former you. Former and others welcome.
2: Akuma. Then
1: metalis are sorry no na we ukuta. Position be anna would as well.
2: 87.9 Kumasi.
1: Nyanya point. Gokuno no. Heavy. Minia. Jimmy Boachansa. Jimmy.
3: Yeah, Sir John.
1: Are you ready?
3: Yeah, I'm ready. Let's go.
1: Said the last was why. Okay, anyway. Okay, anyway. Did you have a
3: call Christa de Roma, Iguso, and Kakankakra. 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
3: 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The general secretary of a party. Okay. 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Na yebebo lawyer Justin Frimpong Kudu yebebo na baso. 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Here a CID. Clement Opoku Jemfiso so Eko National Youth Organizer. Ebesre, emebu na wama yuku ni mse ya fano nko na wama party no. Intimi engine na naso. Pooling station elections ni matters arising.
1: Yeah, sure, so ube brief for wana.
3: Ate?
1: Ube nya bre, ube spani.
2: Akuma!
3: Oh, diya mi kenye nani se.
1: Nano abe yu pumu ya diwa hai, wase ondiye. 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
3: ya diwa hai. Mimi nte diya wabe kembi ya wahu.
1: Oh, okay, man.
3: I mean, but I don't think say, I'm a research officer, director of research and election for Inshayo. So, okay, I'm a constituency officer. Me a penny or party. didn't share his consequence. What you say, intimi me me konkola ntokwa.
1: I see.
3: I will not respond to anybody.
1: Mate.
3: So me me can be bia, obit me I respond, but I don't think so. I should waste time and respond to him.
1: Matthias.
3: Secondly, secondly, the make be me say
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3: restructuring a part in the year. We have a reason and a purpose in the restructuring. We believe say going into the 2028 elections, no. You hear ahoden sonko bia ye de beba. That is the main reason why a party decided say guidelines are here this particular polling station elections. At the polling station level, you have communication officers in count. At the polling station office, officers, you have electoral officers in count. Because across some of the constituencies,
2: are
3: between the number 5, we are at the polling station. Now, Ibia, Sebio, Ubia, and Kuskuda. This are the part 5 for more normal year party. You will be uncle school that you do see a better bar. When you didn't quack what's now on I'm an ashe at the polling station level. And nothing in here will be a you beat me and you pan as an electoral officer, as a communication officer. Now, what you mean, boy party, no bra party in here day, echo a battle. And you do be quite now on ma, the panel. Say, any per do ever throw ever to a bar. You beat me a perfect record, I say, any per do and ever to a bar. See, declare name MPP woman nine, name this woman. There wouldn't be any misinterpretation of records. Obeying to me could change figures and quadrusty figures anywhere. So, into with all these guidelines are part in there by the year, Jumana. Say, John, any TV for it, Jumadian. And then there was it. The various patriots, another party from pin for any woman more a door set on mobile party in the Jumano.
1: Yeah,
3: all these things there was one more tears in the Juma. When you be one of my ABA initially, maybe a police station chairman. So maybe we will invest into who we invest in our police station chairman. You bet me the word by electoral officer. But yes, because I'm speculating. I mean, speculative say it will be possible say in the next election I be corner. So, and you will be a nibi training because they see at the polling station level, no, see, we need pass 7. The Dika chairman, secretary, youth organizer, women organizer, youth organizer, communication, and electoral officer. No. See, if you see training for a mobile about 20 juma at the polling station level. I'm speculating. See, a bit me a kase ubiya. You have four electoral officers. Nana you train you omo. You are from 1A, from 1A, you do elections na. Electoral commission for the bar. Ema ye fele ma. Ye polling station officers. Essence sign. Pin sheet ni adi ni na ano. Coalition form ni adi ni na ano. Ye ye mwe juma. So let's pick the electoral officers and train them on what to do. Ye me gawa jazi ye. These are the things that party na di ni ma tutu akwe ma ye ye de. Ye ye. Yes, at the polling station, you hear secretary. So polling station for Omuku meeting.
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3: Na sebi you the a course woho. A gina amount for chere one. Do you know that one ma or your secretary went to me and record when we say biao? And I know about meeting as messy suggesty. Say a baby a meeting crying some and I say you hear t shirt in the Omuntu mi antwetwe sa nyame nya ebise na for the design information ni nyina e dia brain penny for into there are certain position bia se se opposition na ya ban e was a party no din nyama totu akwa mu nya hyehye so unko school da obitimi abeye chairman unko school da obitimi abeye organizer unko school da obitimi abeye youth organizer unko school da obitimi abeye women organizer but there are certain key positions secretary who your church ro for. At all costs, you should be able to read and write. Now, the because who meet in Nancy Yadrin, German for Vetcher, who bet old the betro, and as all the begu cratas to their brain penny for. In T. San Niama Winnie, dear to a quemono. Your best re said they should fix the right people.
1: They should fix the right people.
3: The right people. Because maybe an electoral officer, the man is a consequence. Say, it drew elections time. Now, the panel or polling station, one of them, or electoral officer.
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3: Yakoye juma on Prince City. Yakoye juma on from 1A. Yakoye juma on coalition. Na nchichirimu ni training na yede mamono. Undumi absorboa. It means that the polling station one of them. Nipo ade obeshe one. Wanye juma ni ye.
1: Okay, I get it.
3: So, into with the guidelines na yede atatua kwe mono. Yebe sre. Across the 276 constituencies of Ghana, se empenifo mfa guidelines ni yede. Enye juma. Na yasre wa musuwe wa formon. 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Se, understand the rule na upesu ukuple no. So pesu wa organizer. Si organizer na ukwe na se. So pesu wa chairperson na. Si chairperson na ukwe na se. So pesu wa communication officer. At all costs. E wosu unhuni se. Se miye communication officer de ma ibi a tick spot e wot dabampeni ya. Automatically, the bampeni crude yenimino. Mpuntu juma MPPIA within the community, within the electoral area, within the constituency. No, it should be at my fingertips. At any point in time, see a friend say, "Ebiya chinya should be because we be ebi na usiobo a communication officer. Some day be biya abani ye wa ebi abani that dani ye wa ebi anonim. E frau ba e wosu to mi e bobo project. 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Obi ane ni responsibility. E no dey say me e no dey no dey at the till and the name dey ba be so so. What I say and
1: at regional level cramo bre.
3: And I know say the general secretary I think say enema odi to akwa mu in the previous election. You know say when it comes to your elections, Ayakwa, previous election, resources are buying. It was enormous. It was good. A boy, Emma Jumedi na ye ye, it's me yede, ye ye kam. 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
1: ma ma pe kwan ma fa kwan am fa so de e be ba
3: the party
1: se mo ye ya be se
3: procedures
1: ye kan na ready no so ni ye kan na ready
3: apart from
1: se but the party say
3: apart from de bi ne say na ma kan wasem ma kan wasem ma kan wasem ma kan wasem
1: ata sapon I can be say na I'm framing all the ability to move with my camera.
3: Would that be to dear, the dear, dear, dear, dear, dear,
1: dear, dear, dear, dear, dear, dear,
3: dear, dear, dear, dear, dear, dear, dear,
1: dear, dear, dear, dear, dear, dear,
3: dear, dear,
1: dear, dear, dear, dear, dear,
3: dear, dear, dear, dear, dear, dear, dear, dear, dear, dear, dear, dear, dear, dear, dear,
1: dear, dear,
3: dear, dear, dear, dear, dear, dear, dear, dear, dear, dear, dear, dear, dear, dear, dear, dear, dear, dear, dear, baby, ya any appropriate quarters. I could discuss war. Some more issue. We knew being as our hand, see, as more baby, a more a crime for some, and I'm only baby as our supper pepper and Miss Mitch Rose. And baby, my cool. You will quiet first while you address issues.
1: But how quiet?
3: Unless we ignorant about the procedure was who you should ya.
1: Mafia, no,
3: but you baby, ya could be
1: mafia na modi timunua.
3: Nti
1: ama mahu
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1: and also team the bed we won't even farm adwuma na me busa say mo set standard be say dress code way this is how you should dress but tie
3: say John
1: na she socks
3: say John
1: say the nano is here is your baby as bo tie na she socks
3: say John mamika
1: say na say me bo na say
3: mamika say sure mamika say sure
1: anti the fact that we need chale we yes chale what about
3: how that
1: is it was all disqualified the panel
3: which way when he oya
1: I was all disqualified
3: me say when he oya
1: there be me busa question
3: when he ade
1: but me busa question I know they I will not tell you
3: me say when he ade
1: I know your me private matter me I will not tell you me say I will not tell you but I'm saying that who set this standard in any panel busa and I say ma set ya to was say when also e wan ye intimidate me dey disqualify no be say chale aba
3: what
1: about that thing I say but you know I say chale what
3: aba but obi abeka cho say I disqualify no
1: una also dia ba say me kran kenya say make e beka what say what some thing so obi aka
3: wan say una ko fa una ko fa dress code by me say una ko fa dress code by
1: una ko ka chale what you say
3: me say me I was on the vetting panel
1: ti obi ba ma mo busa chale what you say
3: oh ye mi mi mi mi ni mo bi e bi sa nchele wati asa
1: ba wa na akofa dia ba
3: me see wo ani ade
1: me see and that is me nim dia opade aye but that is meme dia
3: and I'm say wo ani ade so wo na o tiwi
1: that one
3: unsuspects me see wo ani ade ana
1: me out that one enu ya me personal aye
3: what na na dia
1: why
3: dia wo su bi sa meme you saw the dress code now dia start ya na mbwa just a simple question. So with me, Yano, and I'll put so
1: jai. Me health issues in personal.
3: Intiano, what decided to win Yano? But Miss Mitchell say, me, I'm a panelist on the vetting.
1: And I'm busy beside the chalab.
3: See me. Nipa, yes, select you omo. I'm on my bay party, Jumano. Ah? Sebi, you say, Upe, Juma, Upe, be a Jumaya. Ah? Nipan say, by job interviewer. Ebia, what if you bear 5 years? Only a Jumanda. But unto me, fa and we see beer keke. And couldn't pan him say, oh, quiet job interview. The man will count, I say. So, who ba interview now be catcher me say. Nipana open an eco contestant, a juman unimje. Ubit me a juman better than Nipana or Honomana. Then we will also, yene, what panel or so. We've been taxed. Yamaye. And the conscience now recognize ye or more respect our integrity say.
1: So do for chele what
3: in Nipana in Nipana or more bano. Mum vetium. What's the meaning of vetting? So bana because it be a human moment being. But when you come, now be condemn the opus will be too nona.
1: And you say then now be too.
3: So what are you also bringing on the table? I didn't know the bad table no
1: challenge be too no.
3: Jamie can what you say?
1: Tell you what
3: inti omo pan on about Nipa 15 no. Obi any right? So obi sa any question?
1: Obi all right.
3: Concerning a candidate, I bet na one manner.
1: Obi all right. Obi sa one
3: say. What you say? Indi no. Obi sa question. And then the panel kwa no akubone Abraham ani, akubone Wofamani. Ne yadi wabi si radio. Ne yabi di watema. Is that how we are running this country?
1: Well, yeah, no, that's it. Thank you, Providence Healthcare. But what is all you any better on na? Yeah, yo na. Obi si drew her campaign and so. O se chele wat number pam na mum pam no. Okay campaign o se chele wat ya. Number pam na mum pam no. Providence o ko se our troubles o se chele wat. Providence min ka jo se bra. No show en fidie pa de kam chere se ba bi abeko ne be ka to se ya de hu ba bi e wo de. 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Aso ase ye ni se interview ka church ne hwe ni mu na fe. Konongosa Ogo Station, any Ghana Commercial Bank, Shreni. 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A show ye. Come on. Ima.
4: Sajon.
1: Yabre ninti. She we ni mami fast na. Minim Zebia will be at the Becamodia. Initially, you know, we are done with that.
4: Serious, and some say we became an engine.
1: I ain't you the engine, my
4: engine crack, and whom he had ten crop for a year. I come FM,
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4: You're 11 minutes. Gonna for my set, Yemen solve problems.
1: Yeah.
4: And he, Oshe, Kania, are in a swa. Señor, end this year time na ba. Problem na problem. Señor, ye necessary ye dadwin ne o say here dey resolve problem no. Enye obi a na say solve problem ne man. Say ye ntumi solve problem na Señor. Sentimentum ha sentimental half wa ye be ye campaign echre muse montu abamai ne be mastemo ye ye no si anye ni ye asanyo wo mbatwea so na
2: akuma 87.9
4: problem I cause ye asanyo ma menchro ne fare by uti MPP forum so John mama ba ye na dum so aba se John my producer say check and I'm challenging everybody especially our compatriots within the MPP in the year 2024 every month na MPP for a record dum so every month be a dum kan ya ECG for PURs for website it is there every blessed month na omo shed load
1: na na dum sisi
4: na ade ho asisi wo dem rerum ma menka ma
1: se
4: then omo shed 700 megawatts of power. Because of say IPPs, all my independent power producers no more power. 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Uko PURC ECG website and ingine oho. Then, Senyon, uche sika no moon to yama IPPs ha. 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
2: 87.9
4: in the year 2024 na e around 350 megawatts between 350 megawatts and then 400 megawatts of power. But the about 20 from 2025 to 2026 currently is here, you know. Sir John, you hear 550 megawatts of power and 600 megawatts of power. So, Usha, the peak demand now you hear, no crying, no, a yard double. You understand? Well, at around 350 to 400, and then around 550 to 600. So, you could clearly see, say, a sentiment time how you hear power power. Now, Sir John, dear na masa. Problem yaba. Ebi ye, industrial expansion. Wa oba konongwa, Ashanti Gold Mines. Ah, omu ye jmo ono. Se yon, net, friends, netko, uwe power pa, omu supply ma oma, enye easy. Then, there are other mining firms, any other industrial centers, aba sentimentem ha. 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So, ediena, NDC buy, you know, John Jina Pwaye. 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Me yeba, you know, minister nentinansi. Uwe, baby, to say, anguma su bok supply point wana. Say, John, what de 145 megavolt ampere. That is 145 MVA transformer. Aba. Ah, we share your friends say anguma so hona say John e the power ni bi abeka ho. Then Kumasi one thermal power plant where 250 megawatt of power. That is, I as your friends say the na pomu time am kwetwen I think it was Ameri. Ah, build operate transfer. The we na e dey aba Kumasi. Ah, e no ye K1TPP. Say John e no so aboa. Then there's another thing, gas supply.
1: Okay.
4: Your friends, your thermal plants now. Say, John, you guys are using crude oil. And they are supplier, crude in the boarding. And they are the infrastructure, but gas supply infrastructure. 110 kilometer natural gas pipeline. It is free pristia. I be connected to Angumasu. Say, John, and if you are.
1: And they say, another time, no more, say,
4: aye. Yeah, but what we are saying is that we need your friends say efficient.
1: Okay.
4: Who's that crude on the boarding? So yeah, the infrastructure that is gas infrastructure. 110 kilometer from Pristia to Angomaso, air supply. Then we also have your friends 500 megawatt of AXA plant, and then 330 megawatt of friends sent. And who say a supply and as a young way, idea. Yeah, as a young, we are not sure your cables be underground cables and a transformer. Say, John, near my bureau is a home random mammy coin. And I wear
1: Muguswa
4: Guankra integrated logistic inland port.
1: Okay,
4: Adansia Sukwa areas and Tiachmago go.
0: we cables bebre ni ade asenyo ye try say ye science ye sie ni nyina se be ya ye nyina ma hode ni e be jaso ko these are near ma end this year ye we believe that by September this year asenyo
1: bibia be to be thank you give me yam ko yen
3: kaza din din we top on go
1: yam ko yen ko
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1: go ahead. The loss of time, Mister.
3: Ah, you want to so on back? Give me. Kusiana bo. 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What is this?
0: You don't know.
3: Who has the power? No, send your guy. What is this? Money maguasi. Oh, money maguasi. Who? Money maguasi. Mister, money maguasi.
0: You did nothing.
3: Keep the light on. Mister, Mama Kenyan in Nyanso. That is what Ghanaians want to see.
0: Ima
3: money maguasi.
0: You are not being fair.
3: Money maguasi. Messi, money maguasi. Right from the president to the last person within the NDC. Money maguasi. Papa. Money maguasi.
0: You are not being fair.
3: What you say?
0: And
3: Ghana for power. I have given
0: figures.
3: Messi, Ghana for power. I want to give you. All because of the incompetence. Incompetence. I'm with you. Masan babiem. Yekanyo. Sajon. Yekanyo.
0: Jimmy.
3: The second coming of John Dramani Mahama.
0: In a central region.
1: Jimmy.
3: What's my ball to ya?
0: What did you
3: do? This is my ball to ya.
0: Messi.
3: My ball in you. And on you. And on
0: you.
3: And on you. And on you. And on you. And on
0: you.
3: Money maguasi.
0: Messi.
3: Money maguasi.
0: I am
3: there.
1: Imagine you are not allowing him to produce the figures.
3: And obiate. Obi, when him go see ya,
0: Most lights on.
3: Keep the lights on. Keep the lights on. Who's going to win the demand? Okasa, now we need baby out there. I gave you the opportunity. What's that?
0: Ima,
3: when you make guasi, me see, when you make guasi, the MPP here, you know, the MPP here, you know, huh? Hey, you need to say come over to us, who? Anybody?
1: Ima, you want your fair to Jimmy? Why am I Jimmy? Why your fair to Jimmy at all? Any tear for you now? Because no, you see, any tear for you because I was so loud on that. Oh, my God.
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1: Kumasi. For na course what Kaimo say Snit say banks a ben we kohona omu and share na snit service be out here be able to me alcohols akosombo GCB Sogakope GCB and afe Winneba Echo Bank Tema Main and afe Ring Road Central Accra Tamale and Takra de Sokoha. 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I work at JT Kumasi, and as a man, so service I will hear. You come by main office on Bayama, and we be also Edema. Ma, now they are young with him in your monum babies, now young queen, me a brand of corner, young Sramma 20 best metro or so. And now Obiaman Quabright, yes, Obiaman Quabright, my brother. And now I would happy birthday to you, Obing. From the team and I know pay any year we show well. Yamin Koswa and Shana Koswa said you're awesome. Na Bibiania, oh yeah, come on, and Yamimwa, na on your side, come on soon. Happy birthday to you, being Aman Kwa Bright. Happy birthday to you, my brother. And they are opening Kwame Wadie, and they are happy birthday to you, Nana Oredu Wadie, the first ever shape, ni papa opening Kwame Wadie, a happy birthday. Happy birthday to you. And a happy birthday to your penny, Kwame Wadie. Papa Odro, Ampofu, and I would Papa Yao, happy birthday to you. Yes, happy birthday to you from your dad, mom, siblings, and the entire family. I'm wish you happy birthday. And then also Pedro. Pedro wa Medina Cruz. Oh, Tanoso and Yang Kwanta. Today is your birthday. Happy birthday to you from Dr. Abedi Kwada. So also wish you happy birthday. Agnes Sewa Dankwa. Agnes Sewa Dankwa. Happy birthday to you from Mr. and Mrs. Dankwa. I'm wish you a Agnes Sewa Dankwa, special birthday. Madam Regina, Madam Regina, happy birthday to you, aka Elegantus. Oh, Obuasi Tutuka, from your daughter, Clara, CEO de Ma Ramone Cosmetics. Also, I wish you happy birthday. Happy birthday to you. And I think so, I'll say happy birthday to my younger brother, Prince Osei Ousu, CEO de Ma Prenox. Royal Limited. Or therefore, so I wish you happy birthday. And then so, Mr. Victor, I do say, oh, London, today is your birthday. Happy birthday to you from your brother-in-law, Fred, and then the wife, I wish you happy birthday. Nana Chum, a.k.a. Chum Lee, we are soldier, our Bema camp. Sweet Melody, so I wish you happy birthday. And our last one, Echo Diama, Owahene. Happy birthday to you, Owahene, Osika FM, Kumase. Kwame Abua, so I wish you happy birthday. Obizafoa yegina so na ye de si na e sorry na Tony Best ababeto so Nyakopon ye adomo a ochina yebeshia nyamenka ho kopem si yebeshia bi Tony Best e na eto aso
6: Africa! Ghana! If it's 12 May, what's the 17th May 2026? Athletics in Mwakuku Dame, Africa, in Bonchenku, our University of Ghana Stadium. Oh, yeah! Get ready! I am the 24th African senior athletics champion. I tell you, in Eba, and you have a bunny or track and field on the sports 104 Isaac Mawala, Fred Kipiagon for Kenya, Yaya DM Joseph Paula Moa, and Benjamin Azamati, just like Metimako on and on and on. I am the 2026 senior African Athletics Championship. Now, Ghana, every 12 May, what is 17th May? I'm playing at Bejo University of Ghana Stadium. I'm a Kwasiasan, I'm a Hoshi International, and a Piva Ghana Limited. Jumadi, I'm powered by the Ministry of Sports and Recreation, the Confederation of African Athletics, and the Ghana Athletics Association. African Senior Athletics Championship, Accra 2026. 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Champions within Africa. 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

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Don't him say the Temboga. Hey, Ghana Fua, now Omoa Brochure, no more Europe, no more Germany, no more Hamburg. Ti Boga Chini Pimpinisa. Then Yagro. 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Only a friend of Boga Highlight. This is Daddy Lumba. Number show more. They did not nice super as at that time. Hey, George Stacko, Lee Dodu. You bought George Stacko Dean because I'm only a credit to know as the pioneer of Boga High Life music, all because of the album of the by 1982. I quote it, bro, for album, no? Aha.

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Hiya Kuma FM. Me di Antonio Uzue, K. Tony Best. Production is part 2's Big Nanaya. Technical production, Mr. Paul Akwete Akpabi, aka the award winner. The award winner, DJ Tule. What's up, baby? Yamisha, Ubo Homode. That's right. Now, Mikao said the 24th African Athletics Championship, Accra 2026. Egusua Ekosu, Africa's biggest athletic spectacle. The 24th Senior African Athletic Championship. Live in Accra, Ghana. And shall say on the tour at a mark of C 17th of May. Ekosu University of Ghana Sports Complex, Legon. Horn Africa, Nina, Africa's finest champions. BH, the power. This is Africa competing at its highest level. The 24th Senior African

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Ever born in Pedbiana man and Yen Mian in Rehia Bia, let me stay strong. I've a baby steam immune system, no, a ben nourish it, brain cells, no, watching a baye jume ye, be biaba to turn out quabo. I've a like a D tablets, a containing calcium, vitamin D3, a buama on num pemuya dainty, oof your con any more, a droy babuau. 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

0: 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I containing multivitamin and multimineral supplements. A buamani pediano yan mian in ra here. I feel so as I Kenya immune system no jumedi. Sanson a ya jima juma. Is yes in dumpe. A mahunam ye fed. Bumwa de ye. Na Loy card in idea containing calcium, vitamin D3 for strong and healthy bones. Is it you ni oma or mum fiko anymore? Na yema mapping for our omanya bosome miensa. The chat toy a love it see. It helps fight against infections and reduces inflammation, maintaining your youthful skin, joints and blood vessels. Channel so say in ring na the tunsu and sanianom. Na Loy Vitamin and a Loica D multivitamin in dia. When ni a dread dikaya, any tunsu man sanian. 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
3: Africa! Ghana! If it's 12 May, what's the 17th May 2026? Athletics in Wakuku Dame, Wafrika, Nina, Bonchenku, our University of Ghana Stadium. Oh, yeah! Get ready! I had a 24th African Senior Athletics Championship. Atela Nina, Ba! And you have a bunny or track and field in the sport. Watch 1-4 Isaac Mawala. Fet Kipiagon for Kenya. Yaya DM Joseph Paul Amwa. And Benjamin Azamati. Just a Metimako on and on and on. I had a 2026 Senior African Athletics Championship. I will Ghana. If it's 12 May, what is 17th May? I'm by a bigger University of Ghana Stadium. I'm a Kwasiasana. I'm a Hoshi International. And a Piva Ghana Limited. Jumadi. I'm powered by the Ministry of Sports and Recreation, the Confederation of African Athletics, and the Ghana Athletics Association. African Senior Athletics Championship. Accra 2026. Feel the heat. Champions within Africa.
4: Na edie na aye obeyi a oda former son ye funumu e munumu ni.
5: Oh Miss Entry, eye also also ya rea titi bi ben fie pi na so ni ye mo nyo no da se me chire onu ahodo amato a menhunu hwe ya ebe ye nwanwa
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0: too much. 6 minutes after 11 live on 87.9 Koma FM. Social media trends are Sada and Koma Jolly Foes. Say Omo Buana and Sama SU Media and also new to media bro. The Jolly Foes, who here original smartphone. And Kobe Biakeke, and they phone shops in the boo. There's Ope, baby, I've been your phone, papa. Now, when you're not to four boo, price in here to four dia. Bacho. A Jolly Foes. Jolly Foes Zebra, a doom, Prempe the Second Street, baby, and a life supermarket, a one on the opposite, and a Kofo Clinic, Saline, so shops in our honor, ube hu Jolly Foes, a ho, and I'll be your original smartphone. 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Eye Jolly Foes. 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Na ne Jessica pa. The number is 0246 32 3630 0246 32 3630 O friend wa phone bia wo hia bia wo de ne nka ho asem kacha se wo ti wa koma FM okwa o de phone no ebe ma o na real quick yen hwe asem kakra trendy media no so 8 minutes after 11 ye hwe yao sapo ye papa yao sapo ye bra yao sapo gospel music legend Awunyane baby choir last Saturday. I was Sophia and na you know, Etimiko. 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
0: 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Samum. 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Anyway, what's up, boy? Sicky boom, like as I say, anyway. Peggy, what you say?
2: Tony Yamia Domi,
0: and open them a shower office.
2: I also ban my busy pie.
0: Now, take manager, Ketua.
2: A human, what
0: you table when I'll bed you, my easy crowd.
2: Tony,
0: what did you get to?
2: Tony, Mrs. Service, I will be not Tony back.
0: Manager, so manager, dear by all the power.
2: What do you want? Come,
0: send him a turn from him. Send him about to one and crata where you go in him. Hey, manager, get to.
2: Tony, you manage to spend
0: it. Every drew a wire at the right time.
2: Yeah, kakakra.
0: Very well, boy, sick in here.
2: Abrabom Nankasano Sadichina, so one thing, same as in when you be unkind. Tony, now I said, dear, be a we are snubbing a wee ye. Nayana, me blame you, be me blame me more, Mokoko interview a boy, sickino. Medical catcher must say, Sebby,
0: and it's all obey blame me and so I obey blame me and so I can.
2: There be somebody a mock or cannon and way in a can. And I miss me by Baba Chemagin. Say, well, near Papa J. Eddie's Edgemano. So, my catch or says a genu will be three more. Sebby, near the enemy, say a blessing. But Kakraka cray, the Omuya Yamamu will say, and you'll be a genu one in Trimuna Sebio, a blessing as I am Yansa, or be a nippers of the Quakotna saloon. Near dignity, naya white, and no chess any panel. Junina wunya and a yansa gin and answer a blessing. Debbie, ebi no boy sicking moody, say. Minim just as he said, O boy sicking ni more monk or heaven,
0: and no more monk. Only Jina Gatinan.
2: Only Jina Gatinan won.
0: It is our bonny pummy and sign or no jiddies.
2: Yen yina yen him eh mammy tiwane yasapon or music jenny baby or musha say free ye any baby or moody kwa ye ye. Tony baby and ye me strange kakrani say we woo ye and I think the following month or so. 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
0: Na wabe one day washi.
2: Na wabe hun omu amba kwa heaven.
0: O she date na apa hon.
2: And now we are doing share a yum kakapa.
0: No, been at any shame. On one, I say, in a bad day, you're finding two other kim.
2: So I don't know, man, Katanaso. No, wasn't your Katanaso. You didn't know two fundakan, so no, wasn't your Katanaso. Near Bonucho, boys at the end will be where you know. No, will be feeling the way city. I mean, Papa, we won't want to say, as same be a worker be an unipony, they will walk all, but the bushian, what you know more. How can you say something like this? It's very painful. So we'll be called Bonsam Jim. And I said, and you're going to be a secretary, no? And I'm a spokesperson. I am a mom interview, Papa. No.
0: All right. So, yeah, to also with other stories. Now, Team Legal Wives, I was a course so last Saturday, TGMA, na Lifetime Achievement Award, the demand at Lumba. 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To me abe bisa big question and to Charterhouse organizers of the awards. Se opesu wohu se eye Charterhouse no omu invite ebusia penny to pack. And I say ye Daddy Lumba manu ena omu invite ye se omu meji award no. She just want to know where a questioner Obisa.
3: 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We invite Lumba Ma and I say, we invite to who? 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Now, I'm offer S Convicts, International S Convicts over my world. Who does that? Huh? Maybe some. Now, the red carpet, you know, a wedding and couple, apart from Blanco, and any Pammy Ruby. It's one who a fantasy, a fantasy, don't we know Nigerian? Well, Chesamoria, a vicious slippers, ever a Charterhouse next time, more straight by invitation. Yes, shows, Mika, hey! But true, dear, and what's up, Becca, I say, me inviting and I'm inviting. Yes, sir, to me, therefore, you'll be no fear as up to prison, Moswa. Mercy, more said this year. And yet, Black on the awards, not ever perform here. Can we answer Monka? Mother's Day, Kuragana, Yasha, then, never. It's legal for a bit in Yan. But Charter House, we come out and tell us whether you invite this man or you invite the children of Lumba. Well, this man is not the children. And I want him to tell him by the year. Or per se to sack per se will back. Now, a hand, you do call to a no, no, so I say, I want to see him with your opinion. I will call you. We are told I mean now, hey, Charter House, come and explain to who say. Denise.
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4: I don't know but then also the Shatawale babak betin is if TJ for betin a TM foot wear I won't fire SM number. See, the woman shut down, brother. Who are you there? I'm not saying, sir, a moon is she, and I said, but maybe you say, I was saying, shut up back. I mean, she's a shut away again, musician. I'm not going to make a woman for another. Shall we be any, and you know, you have a grandpa now, but then, and a crown.
0: So that is bullets. Shut up, right back.
2: Tony, menino, a yard, drinking in some parts B. Or ni stone boy na if we say omo fan base in ton a very big pa and a banner so mo entertain a man for drawing occasions Tony aya na ye huge. 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
0: eno
2: 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Tony, kwa kwa kwa kwa kwa ye. Baby, you do a matter. They should keep on doing their music. Ghanaians will appreciate their music, will love their music. But say you be organize it, be not only omu beba na se kanchiye etu chu chye beba na ansha ubi be shi ni unkwa de Tony debi. No. Any say yeah.
0: Okay.
2: Any say ya. Yakwa yanko tiye yanko hear the Oji award. No do obe entertain ya kakra no. Tony yam fan sa wuni ya pesa wosaburo swa. 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
0: right so Rufton Records CEO Bullet was at waso na nsem ga kro ka fa Stone Boy ho and say after say Stone Boy a free Samini camp no he was the first to sign Stone Boy to onone record label ana one ne friend be ni senior bi onene wo school na omo eti ya na friend Rough Money Records na eduba bi kra ma okoka chere Stone Boy said that time I know ni Ebony eye ejuma no e ma said Stone Boy emra na omo oni Ebony timi nyanyum together or sending messages ucha bullet blue ticks ah one responded to the message na e ade otim si nua no e da so ha no pa because after said Stone Boy exited Samini camp no. He was the first to sign Stone Boy.
5: Stone Boy free Samini ho. Eh me na me sign. People don't know. Yeah, because me na me sign na. O ka say me boy office Samini ho, unu label e sign. Label e very Rough Money Records. Rough Money Records mu and a Rough Town Records free mobile. Na sa label no, eh me and me e set you out that label. Eh me senior was in Augustine's College. Your friend Kenny Andam. Eh me na me send Stone Boy text actually label bi aba. That day me send him some Bible verse bi. So I want to say, a light baby cannot be hidden. And I'm not challenging it. So, Timidineko, I said, I'm a Nipanupu, a penasem de dad. So, Stone, my son, and I say, I'm a son, or Lebua, Lebua, me.

0: enem dua so na ahoma so wo hunu soro se eyampa se de friend saying bullet e ken ya stone boy wash bi wotie bi enem anim ye we we your boss kɔka kire no ebia na mini Ghana ebia na due to one or two reasons in bi boss fa che me now I am open I'm available see when the share e wo waso ye ebi ba atoni fane bra
1: ebony anya wendi benya
0: ah insanity say say the ebony on tiasi biem o ye late aha enti wo so wo call so on time all kakrot me say all smile kona so ye ne ne nkoka said the bullet ke toni eye sa and yes, as soon as beer, because I was at a camp in Abia, a stone boy in a shatter,
1: some yabana, and a damfupa,
0: or person also so jagum dia minimala. Say a real no person, a real statement, or per se, or make about stone boy, any minimia, stone boy in court, no more settled differences. No, then yes, I know the other way around there, yes, some way, Jan, you perceive Dumno. Yam perse bullet, a bacco, so jagum, my mako fan, same beer, diaba.
1: Okay. All right, so so now my main share messages kakra. Your page also on Facebook. Messages I'm with the band for support. Say good morning, Tony. Tony, please tap on Peggy's shoulder for me on her submission. Submissions about Oboy Siki's case. Also, Team Legal Wives should let us rest small. Charterhouse does not owe anybody explanations. Shouts to Openia Sante, Antoa CAC Elder, and all my G's at Dope City, Antoa. Bernard, I say good morning, Tony. I'm listening to you live from Bantama. Greetings to all Pragyad riders. Benji, Infancy Sevilla, say doing the listening inside Infancy Sevilla. Fantastic show. Regards to Kumkom MCE, Achima Mwebiejasa. I will see who our taxi driver says, so will our boy Siki go to heaven? If I may ask. Who are you to judge? Oboy Siki should repent before Jesus comes. Greetings to Owusu Bempa, incoming chairman of Inshayeso and Asantemai Koka, I care. Francisca Labi say this man is inviting trouble for himself. Asari George say good morning, family. Listening to you live from Greg Aburaso, CEO of Mr. Asari Construction, More Fire. Piaga say good job. Tony, watching you live from Achima Safo. So, more comments are. Matumi Ede Abba Douglas in Kansas say, good morning, Tony. You are doing a good job. We any dear Modi Abba Ewo Facebook Akuma 87.9 FM. Yeah, the best you see. Yami Adumwa. Next week, you see to us. Why?
0: Tony, sure.
1: And it's a corner correct. And I will call to back.
0: Tony, there be any day look no when I said the into court to be
1: any court to back. Very well. 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when you have ABA Herbal Clinic, would you have hypertension, stroke, prostate, liver, and kidney, yadi, no? Then you know, ABA, and now between Yan, what drew a man, Hotoni, and Nijia, and to me, Abba. Furniture, quadra so genasi, janachi, quadra so genasi, janachi, and Honabina, ABA Herbal Clinic, and now Pope Fre, and also, what do any chair domahi in Cruzwa, a Bebeneza Prisco, and Yapia could be coast on a boho, Fre, 0541 565 199 0541 565 199 Now, you're court. Now, it's me. I could see you come on. Eh, war, court. Wah, but you're here. You're here. You're here. Number here. 0546. Hey, number 0266.

0: 1-844-86-0266. 1-844-86-0266. 1-844-86. 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Berman, it is a
1: Yamiad, my lord, me who your pam patron.
0: Yamini a boa for me, the other
1: day.
0: So,
1: O judges, oh, dear,
0: we are here, I believe.
1: Church of Munina,
0: yeah, wanting in Canon, Nabiana,
1: the whole family, all the brother.
0: Tien the judges, no more famoa. Yes, Ramo. I'm me and Timunka. Anton Candy Abbe Marco absent.
1: Okay.
0: Very well. So, and what's about the buyer? No, we do be trying to TNTM near to me. I say,
1: but you, my lord, me papa, ah, my lord, me wo a mama, me
2: 87.9.
1: Now, Bakunisha or bear 10 years in interval, no more, Bakosu or university. Now, my lord, me dear Craig Coscoon, Nana, me church, no, how our Babosity, na me 24. Number the name, my lord. Mutual of Winina, me groomy Baba Ninja, I'm catching the say. Adwa. Yamaya wa dom. Nasa wuni, now call SHS Vienna University, woo ye papa beer. Me perso worried doctor. Because me ya doctor me fee. Timini me bay, mutual of Winina, me groomy bayinano, me say, oh nini, no more worried doctor, because he had doctor me fee. Me bay je penny, a kusku, wa kusku, my lord, wa ko DHS, ako SHS, my lord, wa vyo university, come on! I'm a sin, ya madam, wa ye juma. 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
0: Oh, pe doctor di ama o bano.
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1: Ono suwa jepini.
0: Alright.
1: So pe doctor.
0: Okay.
1: So di abranti yosin sabi kumi ene ba mi fi.
0: Oh, doctor ni.
1: Ipacho wane.
0: Okay, okay. Doc. Doc.
1: My lord, child, dog, go see, yes, sir.
0: Doc.
1: Now, yes, sir, my lord, oh, yes, sir.
3: And then we'll be a bema, be a, yes, sir.
0: Yeah, baby.
1: Sit not, you know, sit not, you know. Yes, sir.
0: How to? Oh, Bahan, only your child, send you a high CA in your mother. I said, oh, right inside.
3: My lord, Rada Roma, a quire me fasua, me presenting me kiss near chairman. Name, quire me fasua.
0: Then I think you need to go back.
1: Ah, because my lord.
0: Go back and learn.
1: My lord, no, ma'am, I'm not going to
3: be a man.
0: Get to the father. My husband, bad, but I'm crying more. That I know your doctor.
3: My lord.
0: So get to the clerk.
1: And I can check our man.
0: What you need to do.
1: Thank you, my lord.
0: So don't sit here and call me, sir.
1: Sir.
3: Okay.
1: When you study, oh,
0: what are you?
1: Oba cost me bread, my lord.
0: We are man, pay me bro for Abba. And now I'm premise.
3: I try to bet you.
0: Aha.
1: And then, my lord,
3: oh, chat, Tiania, me bush, you
0: know. And to call clerk, no, on a good tea.
1: Dodge, what do you say, my lord?
0: Oh, yes, you tea. Doctor,
1: oh, yeah, Busa, pay your charge.
0: You're soon to do as him.
1: My lord, say,
0: you're soon to do as him.
1: Minkase
0: kamase, mami.
1: My lord, Patrick, my lord, I remember.
0: It's you as him, do lame.
1: It's my lord, Waba. Enye enye te ho na me ba idi adie present ma so doctor na metuni foa se onwari bi onie na me so wow what a doctor that I'm getting my house na me so okay that is good na me busa brante ye from saying oh o say my daddy but from me Kwame Vardy o free he o smi free donyina na me so my lord donya dey say miss me free just kwa so na say my lord me twa from na ton kwem na busa so na brante adie njuma na aye na so daddy if I told me a doctor, that's all Radim does say. I'm a pair of bunny and a boom and bunny and abem. Timolo, in commodity, I was so. Nah, oh, yeah, dear doctor, oh, yeah, dear Ancassa. My lord,
0: I'm a lawyer doctor, didn't you know, two persons are candy or
1: yeah. My lord, said doctor, you may be.
0: And the room, sir, but now so per doctor, why are you specific on the type of doctor we are?
1: Mamma, there was some in the end question, Busano.
0: Oh, no, I'm a Busano, but who shall say, and also per doctor, Mauba.
1: Aye.
0: But what chimps be a me pe medical doctor
1: and I say
0: be a
1: physician.
0: Yeah, how about doctors you know?
1: Exactly.
0: Aha, you know.
1: It's my lord said what bad no quad was in between no.
0: Okay.
1: Me that's be brie. It's my lord. Me busa said the doctor no sure bena aspect ben or your doctor. abete bi la no se o ye o wo mo ampane
0: veterinary
1: mi patron
0: o se no se doctor
1: dabi how can a veterinary be a doctor
0: na
1: obi o wo mo ampane e mo ampane
0: doctor
1: dabi
0: doctor
1: I'm not need a mo doctor in my house because I don't have a dog.
0: Come
1: I
0: on.
1: Don't have a cat in my house.
0: Every doctor be doctor.
1: Jabi. No doctor is a doctor. No doctor is a doctor.
0: Oh, dear doctor now, Ape.
1: My lord, I'm like a surgical doctor.
0: Oh,
1: a doctor
0: okay.
1: who is going to do a open the woman they say and take the child.
0: I don't want surgery, Biana.
1: No. But me here obi oye mo adot ko me fie because me fie na me tell my lord me ni mo ho kama ni ho no ko no pane o ke no ho no pane and na me ka chere adop me ka chere me baba ni say me I don't need this kind of a doctor in my house me baba say don pray no pray we I don't know pray no just give that o just give that o my doctor ni house we veterinary doctor o wo mo pane my lord na say me pray me neighbor ka chere say
0: baba ni say o pe
1: ai ba me ba no nya de de me pena opena de nya de opena so me pe
0: sa nya de so opena oba pe
1: de me pe obi ape de me pe obi ape
0: all right
1: because me na me wo wo me na me do ko school me na ma hwa be sisa amrei
0: veterinary doctor
1: me pe obi fie
0: doc
1: o me obi apa ne
3: patcho me da si bebi
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0: ah we train
3: my lord me are qualified my lord me patcho odi e bisa minim sa odi o nim de wa tree my lord me patcho betime bisa say doctors are more performance surgeries near the other hospitals near the other or more veterinary doctors and so more certificate in difference bi wo mu a my lord me kra adwa wo ho yi me mishi adwa e wo kwan so na o free school ba na me pekin no almost about 6 months ago edidi 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
0: also no approach
3: me na me man elef me na me man elef
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3: my lord
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0: omo wo
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0: Master, I'm not
3: the Master interrupting me. My lord,
0: talk.
3: Eti, where they were down, Roma? Eti, mami, yeni. 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Enye juma ketuan me bien o hono. Ma fe di pa 150 ajuma. My lord, ajuma ketuan. 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
1: 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O do na be di ada.
4: What ti be di obi ti me. Me ne krama ba kwa my lord.
1: My lord. I am being specific. Me ma. Me ma. I told you I want a doctor.
4: Oh, I am
1: not a
0: veterinary. You see, Obanwa be wari wadi.
1: I am not malice here. I am not malice here. But what I'm saying is that
3: we catch and ban it.
1: My lord,
0: now Kwame.
1: My lord,
0: also a veterinary doctor.
1: My lord,
0: I was on Tiasi.
3: Me, this is me. Na me di anke me timi atime mo ase akọ. Na bonda me ne adua bi.
4: My lord, me o me timi nja no.
1: Obi timi no bi ye e wari oga na. O re mo ti no nejai. I didn't see that one.
4: My lord,
0: I'm
1: Lord, I don't have any pet in my house. Hello?
5: Hello? Sir?
0: Captain?
5: Yes, sir. Baneka.
0: Captain Emo Akwaba.
5: Judge,
0: Captain,
5: Papa,
0: that's it. You,
5: I would be what, no doctor. So, super doctor.
0: I was up a doctor.
5: That's why I could tell doctor, call a doctor. And he began to have a cab for you. Doctor, I'm out on
1: the minimum. And now, doctor,
5: Hello.
6: The great Tony Best.
0: Benjiniana.
6: Ah, we are Odoba. Taxi
0: hey, Odoba, Odoba, Odoba.
6: Ah,
0: let you fight
6: let your voice there escape you.
0: Ah, you were in the Odoba. Ah. Emma Kwaba, it's you.
6: Nah, I can't say. Oh, what's the name?
0: Also, I'm a veterinary doctor. I'm a doctor,
6: now,
0: OSH.
6: When you're a man, step you with my show, Papa, my wife.
1: Who are the Papa, mommy? Not the mimicry, mimicry, I don't know.
6: Shut up over there. My lord, the dead not tell. Mamma Kasa.
0: Kasa.
6: Why you are doing this? You have a doctor to watch your daughter for you. You don't like.
0: Why are you crying, my bro, for Abba?
6: Oh, my God.
0: Why am I judging, bro, for Abba?
6: Stop what you're doing.
0: Odoba Edasi, hello?
6: Sorry, bad.
0: I will say what?
6: Sorry, I'm in trouble.
0: Oh, Charles, I'm in here.
6: Nah, Tony, my people have been taking you to the veterinary office this week now. Sorry, bad.
0: Yes, sir.
6: Nah, I'm saying, I'm quite a moment about what you. Who goes to know, Papa, say? Me pe doctor aware na unim say doctor na mu kra onye marriage material because atakye no say enye onu kwa dum oba anso pe no oba na na ofo oba na link na oba na na chima no unye marriage material unye waje to bo oba no
1: baku say
6: inti no get ya ne say papa ne to pe ni oyo pe ti ki pa e ma yam fi ya kola
2: kwa ra ya akuma fe 87.9 kumasi.
0: That's it. Thank you so much. 0243114497 0322498035. Hello.
7: Hello. Good morning.
0: Good morning, Chief. Udin, baby, I'll get free.
7: Why, yeah, this one, my chief. What best in the King Kennedy?
0: Hey, Ken. Ken,
7: I'm a business partner. You say, D. Arnadia, and your doctor.
0: Aye.
7: In the difference, we were just a way vet, and we see a yana.
1: Difference,
7: nah, doctor, no, no, yes,
1: what was up? Was my Casana?
0: My judging, we are no answer. My judging,
7: doctor, now, oh, yes, oh, yes, I got doctor. If I show you, and the classroom was
2: 87.9,
0: Kumar, I'm a classroom.
7: And see, doctor, difference, oh, I don't know, you know, which is who go around the which is now. Obana di kan ka se no pe. Bema, manon fa na de na da chi so ko no ko man fofu a, obeka so na wo man a, o an ko so.
1: Mepe ni sa. Mepe ni sa.
4: Ya ko ya sa
1: ni bi. Mepe ni bi abi. Hello, doctor.
0: DL.
8: Me da sube bre.
0: More fire.
8: Me da se, amen chi a no bi ga fu o tan se, ejuma mo bona no de pa, di o di chi o chi a pa.
0: Ya je ni so.
8: That penny eh institution national. Also, or Henia, and Kramadia,
0: they all came here, sure, so they'll never call to a home. Hello?
9: The great for the best.
0: Benji, in face, say we are.
9: Oh, let me start with the...
0: I'm sure I'll
9: say. I can't say. Now, if you have to say, I'm not going to call me, and I'm a boy. We are so busy scouting some book one. No, the only now be a veterinary clinic, and we can get a private, a private, a public, a no, a jumal. Now, the herbal bars open. I don't know if you can say the barber was not another deal. Why didn't you do the anything? Could you ask me at the wire? Come on, I take the name.
0: Yeah, that's it. Hello?
10: Hello?
0: Yes, boss. Yes, boss.
10: Hey, I'm Mr. McKinney.
0: Okay, boss, you're more quiet. Yami had to be a whole year now, sir.
10: 87.9.
4: Okay.
0: Hello. Doctor him.
11: Yeah,
0: Chief Udi.
11: Nana
0: sorry, you more call by it you.
11: 87.9. I don't know you. Doctor Lowe won't come my panny and
0: I name Mawa Mawa.
11: And you want I never the rabbit you have a you by
1: Doctor Wo Opro Opro name one sani panier wait oh me fee hey yeah dear
0: what did okay
1: my lord patrons
0: was a shena I one five rabies I may you be out of
1: you what oh doctor
12: 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And the NFT are so that Tony. 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I say. 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No. I'm the honor so pen on Tony, Manawarano. I must.
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14: Hello, good morning. 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I saw Mr. Mabano, why?
15: Good morning, Tony. 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Or to be in a more casalana. 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
16: Bacho, a frame, that she's somewhere, because every I put you that. Bacho, a papano, so on Tiasia, my doctor, in one in a banana, doctor, in uncle, Aha, uncle. Yes, sir. Se papa na drinks is not crying. I say, doctor, or my doctor, Nini Beware, and a banner. Still, Naninka will feel. Aha, Naninka. Papa, no, my doctor, Nina Ninka. And the best thing is, when you're in feelings, actually, we see in idea, a soko. Aha, and the anyan to anyan to ya. Doctor, in one penny bear in fact. Now, our final son penny bear in fact.
17: Tony Tony Best, good morning, good morning. Church, I'm here. I'm here. I'm here. I'm here. I'm here. I'm here. I'm here. I'm here. I'm here. I'm here. I'm here. I'm here. I'm here. I'm here. I'm here. I'm here. I'm here. I'm here. I'm here. I'm here. I'm here. I'm here. I'm here. I'm here. I'm here. I'm here. I'm here. I'm here. I'm here. I'm here. I'm here. I'm here. I'm here. I'm here. I'm here. I'm here. I'm here. I'm here. I'm here. I'm here. I'm here. I'm here. I'm here. I'm here. I'm here. I'm here. I'm here. I'm here. I'm here. I'm here. I'm here. I'm here. I'm here. I'm here. I'm here. I'm here. I'm here. I'm here. I'm here. I'm here. I'm here. I'm here. I'm here. I'm here. I'm here. I'm here. I'm here. I'm here.
18: I'm here. I'm here. I'm here. I'm here. I'm here. I'm here. I'm here. I'm here. I'm here. I'm here. I'm here. I'm here. I'm here. I'm here. I'm here. I'm here. I'm here. I'm here. I'm here. I'm here. I'm here. I'm here. I'm here. I'm here. I'm here. I'm sa doctor fu in kura no won ba ofi a won bi an kwam ehwam won kwam nso ede so ati ase ndi se vozi enye mwa na mpacho ha na onya premeni a chirimeni na nkan so eno so ara ke hun hia pa wa e ko kwara nka ba ku di na chi ana chere bag kwara o yia manase e ja kwa so de no big up to sinedo so mi chia the vozi man
0: yo doctor vozi oh favorite fan
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0: allegation o
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0: 5 in a coma
1: and 11 coma
0: I know the anyo asem na me am in coma asem
1: but you
0: 11 and a coma
1: o wey
0: ajua and Kwame Dr. Kwame
1: ufi ha ko pack no ma fit
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1: ko pack no ma fit here o me no te fi obiem
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1: se so pep doctor onye mo anye opro ni wansan
0: o mo mpani
1: o wansan ni opro e na wo be ma dese ni o fi fi o mo e wo mo pani
0: e eno de call to that one bobo no no. 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I don't want to know my say, who celebrate your birthday now? 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Happy birthday to you. 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This is from Lucy and all the ADM 12 class. Omo ewe show happy birthday. 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Edu Frimpong, Keisha, Edu Frimpong, a.k.a. Ra, of Solid Hope Preparatory School, Kumasi Asafo. This is from your mom, Lucy Mensa. Umami say, Yenkan Shos, so we show. Happy birthday. Happy birthday to Miss Gifty Opoku, a.k.a. Sister Pokuya. 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We are nurse for Kwaso Health Center. And now, Oti Ejiso. We celebrate your birthday. This is from DJ Descent. And our Descent DJ, Osean, we show happy birthday. Happy birthday from Zekov Mohammed. Osean, Yen send a special wish. Emma Martin of Martin's Clothing at Mushizongo. And your special day. Happy birthday to you.
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0: Nana Saint Ian, that 24 band featuring Obibini Tremaine. 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I bring us one, so I say they can't cuss you, never bring more.
1: Oh, dear.
0: Meeting the Antonio Usue, K. Tony Bez.
1: This is the man.
0: Nyami Admo Chuna.
1: Yeah.
0: You ever seen Shiano Panundu?
1: Oh, we do be ass. I'm Mr. Tremaine. Mr. Tremaine. Come on.
0: Right, so, Mami Fanyumwe. And sorry, short man of Sasquatch fame, short man, with this one titled God Day.

0: Dame Bosom and Nefwa Tosso Dunai Waffin Pino, and Adriano Ace Yamugana, the Shamai Maya Mamunina Hama Mua Quaba, Eddie Abacuma 87.9 FM, Fidicassia FM.
1: I could
0: rest on so many moons somewhere in Sakan. Naya Bobwa, no, not some for some crajan, the other ever somewhere we are. Has a Yadumia Nubremum, Castia Borna, Abusia Four, and some dear, a dos of papa. Nania Obetia, a woman be any say. Parliamentary Select Committee on Chief Tensi, or more banner be Piemu, a war of him swore, and I say, or monantasia, any say. 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
2: so hwe mu a ne ye mu no eni kwan se ohini bia eda ne ho de se one de wo ye party A ana party B a basana, a bombman, an intina committee at your friend, a chieftaincy and then religious affair. Your tree and horse was saying, Ne, you need your crown, your war. Or in Cassia, your tinny dean from Titty, a basin, a young man or two for. In Tinica said, Bra, never be brilliant sooner, young sir, be the adjunct trinity. Sabi, your share, near my Cassia Cassia or two for a year or mamma. In Ghana, uncle, two coin, alcohol, African countries, any import European countries in Libya, or could see in some baby a far and in some and there or some a hold one. Ne a proba, a BPM Wahan, in fact, a year so ama Ghana, you know, a sense a year in Nashville crown, you know, a drink check a crafty, a 2 4 2 at the Roma, and in the committee, I a fraying. Chieftaincy. Na yes, I heard religious affair. No? Yeah, yeah, can't share to my phone. And he said, Drew Bra, I was a handful. Come on, boom. No, who said, see, I do two community beyond one. Would you make the idea within it, sir? Obama peri peri, yeah, and no quarry, a deity. Nan kofa, attentia, and a temo bonny be, Sebi Emma.
0: Ora Elvis Dapa, waya vice chairman at the Parliamentary Select Committee on Chieftaincy. 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
0: Ora Alvin Abuaje, aye Southern Regional Operations Manager, Edema World Vision Ghana. Now we are Nisano and Abai Krachi on home. 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
3: we ye ababesu abesu we afei ne nipa boni ni bi esosososo e plane ade foforo se wo twam na se bi a wa hu obi a wa ha wo se o Bob with the answer light with the effect, you were two, you were the co. A passa, but I ain't here. 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Oh, my young man, I know what you meant. Nay, if you said, and Japadia, what this is for Babesi, and Yamayano, then you never bought home bank. Import, ever the doom ready, and you're dying, as I say, remove the SCSC. See, a SCSC, and I said, import. World Vision for any Yahuadin and Nasa Assembly, any Yahuadia. Promoting now, I say, Naki to the day, a pound, near day, yes, yes.
0: A by crutch a penny or no, a war set east, men seen the moon, and a yatin and canoe. Nede any or Ibrahim Adams. Ye free 1 year to us, so dear. At this year more, a war dear war crum, and a fee in sea crum, na a ye crum, you know, quia ya pa, and no more a ye nititu, na nina eshe, a quasare crum electra area, no, I say, will be a east, men seen no emo. 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
7: the madan nyina no mudunu mo ho ase ehwe ezwenu amba hwa bonhunde they are not in good conditions. But our day to me, my bro, you friend, integrity test. On no, sir, by assembly, wa structural engineers at the assembly and one away the test, you know, just to confirm my you say you confirm that the mad than I who run American one seminal or there yet the one buffoon and I BB for one and also through the assembly career and Breno the Local Governance Act of Ghana 2016 and the NADMO Act of 2016 Act 927 Nina Wame Chung. More day any day, ye din can ye throw a danu ranum. Sisi amukasi motu makatre amanfuina de se best ye miha. The special planning committee, yura, the honorable metro chief executive, or dianano, or ye chairman no, one mehen de go ahead de ye throw letters, and I yen serve notice ma adano to the mina nu ranum on the state of their building. Nayam one busumokor. More the way you wigman, way you wigma. Mother will be so one cast on Bubuana, then go them or be ya. A month for you now, one who bought one.
0: Yeah, Rabu Baka, we and the son on watch them said, there was a bubunu abubu. The other crack ran away and a sonua crack ran, and yes, sir, pet. Now a moan cast an admo for any tissimua, a moko high grade. Now a mobile baby be dining in our twagu. Now, would you go sadwa? A son saw moji, a modu a moesi can a cohine machines, I would do a baby dining to go, you know. One more best watch ya woka. I'm one who say, oh, look, oh, hey, a gentleman, penetrum, penanoa. What crack ran a bay ya, but so me pet, five hennes, yes, ye dine a crack radon. And yes, I'm so one cassacco per machine, ne bejugu, nanny as same beer, anyhow.
7: After the expiration of this grace period, so in 2 months, the assembly, no, by law, ye be nayanka say, bids the midman, ne a cow beer often the midman, no assembly, no, the bedji, a danu ranum. It is a best have noticed the ma or the young one that no random. That is Bibia, not more. CCIA, a bit challenged. Because if you are what one who see, if you want so, hope for generally, genuinely, no, you would have a new random. Yes, second one in Ara, we will serve them. But currently, we have started serving and 1 year.

0: The NBA playoffs are underway, and now you can trade every game on Kalshi. You can also trade on who wins each series, the conference finals, and the championship. San Antonio is currently trading at 19% to win it all, meaning a $100 trade pays out over $500 if they take the title. On Kalshi, you're trading against other people in a live market. No house, no odds makers. And as odds move, you can buy in or out anytime throughout the postseason. For a limited time, download the Kalshi app and use code PASS to get $10 when you trade $10. K-A-L-S-H-I. Kalshi. Trade on anything.
1: And I saw the pet here, just like I said, yeah. One more, I don't know, aqua trimwa. Just yes, and I watch him, you know. And no, not just and penny fui, I didn't yama atu ja, and I saw much to the moon. And she said, sir, and near ma. And I order from above. And I order from above, and yeah, I don't know if free presidency were banned, dear, or more and trimma and penny for crow. Lawyer Justin Frimpong Kodria Eya Chachofo. 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And they would do to me, Edia Cacabin, some the moon in a year, a son, sir, Emre, Yeni, and Casson, and some crying home. And I can a vice president. I was answer your 2024 presidential candidate, Edema NPP Amanu Kono, Dr. Alhaji Mahmoud Baumia, one also the crater, Babon, saying, Etremusa, Adia, NDC Amanu Kono, one more Ayano, Emwa. 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
1: Crisis, you're doing now. And you're free. Well, now, when you're more men, noon be, oh, my Cordano for us, so I won't come on. 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Okay, I was say, open Angel Rock Mixture, 024418-6612, and 024483-2286. Or don't send time by work, well, more. 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
10: Africa! 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Atlantis Mwakuku Dame wa Afrika nyina Bontenku. Our University of Ghana Stadium. Oh yeah! Get ready! I had a 24th African Senior Athletics Championship. Atela nyina ba! Adiabe boni wa track and field on the sword. Watch 1-4 Isaac Mawala. Fet Kipiagon fi Kenya. Yayanya DM Joseph Paul Amwa. And Benjamin Azamati. Jesse, metimako on and on and on. I had a 2026 Senior African Athletics Championship.
11: Championship. I will Ghana ha. Every 12 May, what is 17th May? I'm playing Bigger University of Ghana Stadium. I'm a Kwasiasana. I'm a Hoshi International. And a Piva Ghana Limited. Jumadi. I am powered by the Ministry of Sports and Recreation, the Confederation of African Athletics, and the Ghana Athletics Association. African Senior Athletics Championship. Accra 2026. Feel the heat. Champions within Africa.
12: Men kokura brain in a madda super
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16: Yo, Abusa Chame, Medasi. Yendishi, ye, said a Bessian Yan Munyamunti. Yet the whole contract, Nina, Ashe, God's Way Funeral Home for Sa.
15: God's Way Funeral Home in Sudi. What were ye, Yahusia Humpa?
16: Anne, what on or my money abroach a fundaka? Add that a fruit said your man for a nim de Panabran, what Yasa Pepe. Ambulance, and a car, papa, what differ from barber, and Brantia was sure from the match. A shrink, a CD, a front tadi, look at a foreign picture roller boards, video coverage, maybe Kaja de Ghost Wave Funeral Home, was sound system, Kete Adwa, Life Band, what were catering services, and when we knew Yassi, and was so for our Yahufusum, what were MCs for occasion be event to be a Ghost Wave Funeral Home, dear. She said everything under one roof.
14: I was a penny, where the entwas of you, Ghost Wave Funeral Home, noir, any the right company, no, na ye be who away,
16: or commercials are for labor, can you cook about the and Shanimuwa. Mutua Mumusa Ankrato, Anamon Fre 0322 006 221, Anna 0243 7374 57, and 0266 1946 78.
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1: 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Nenso so, niya yebisa no, eyana yensa enka. Nenso ene, listen to me. No matter how long something that belongs to you delays to come your way, as long as it is in the will and plan of God, it shall surely come to pass one day. The only secret is to have all your prayers answered before God is that they must always be in the line with His will. Because praying the will of God plus hard work brings about results in the life of a believer. No matter how long something that belongs to you delays to come your way, as long as it is in the will and plan of God, it shall surely come to pass one day. The only secret is to have all your prayers answered before God is that they must always be in line with His will. Because praying in the will of God plus hard work brings about results in the life of a believer. Sometimes, you have bought empire. Yesubuya se rade wo penenye ho chere bia niema na ye hwehwe no ankasa no ipesi yenya no e bia papa no e de mawo ena na amwao ka no o de mawo e bia na nam ka ne so mo wenya kwanhie wu ana wepra nti no 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
3: 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Sabre no one.
5: Akuma efe, 87.9.
3: Into what you see a man on what they will call Hinefa.
2: Mammy Pacho, you say by answer. No, what they may call O Mammy a cura and a seho. A wall rapon, a cheat, a freho basso.
3: From Crobasso to a grassy. Who free him a quagra?
2: If you offense
3: or fence or ha. And now what they call rampon, a grassy. Now offense and rampon, and him for any crooked one. Hmm? And if I need a bobber, ye pa offenso, and a rampo, one walk over that catcher me.
2: If I chow away your offenso, nammy, mammy, or fribo, ye fribo, when I'm mammy, no mabber dreadful war. Offenso added ya.
5: And
2: ye know you may papa de your command, a year a kit to one.
3: Oh,
2: offenso, bunsia. And the one man are not yet here, you see, Edgeman.
3: Okay. And men are crying, Miss Sasa, why your one dear now, because Bravo Ma was so and to walk out crying, walk out rampon, why pa, na cry no ma, who cries a criadoma.

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1: 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I was the young Sierra Sabaya, young Kobokan, because Yanni Fahoka, so Tias. 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
3: 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98855 O friend, I engage. I know a friend 0559 761144 0559 761144 and I face 0559 729109 Now, Dr. Penny, I make us idea media and a da formula and no. A year 0597 298855 0597 298855 And your Dr. Penny media no. And to me, the manual free TV no so, chassier, ne freme, namen boa, namen tuya, dear no asin flu. Me say, a year 27th, na free screen, you know, a basso, a croupon, a creapim. Oh, a Great Kingdom Medical Center. And in Rodo so dear, Kingdom Garlic Bitters, ginseng power, no, and a tremendous no dear Ubinye Bio baby. Madam Yina Masi, Yamin Shiro Bibi.
4: 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Aha, aha. 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And a pampersy, ukwey, a ye akrana size. 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Aye, nefako a poor a
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4: Na fa bono. Yeah, a poor. 6 years. I don't make a 6 years. A woman, six. 1, 2, 3, 4, 5, 6. Not to say you're poor.
5: Yeah.
4: Okay. A poor. No. Yeah. Pastor Julius Sakraba.
6: I call me Joseph.
4: I know what you want to do.
6: I don't know.
4: I'm going to go to the house.
6: But I'm on the poku.
4: Yes, me.
6: Opari, yeah.
4: We are, no. Last one.
6: Why,
4: last
6: yeah,
4: one, I said the Enrubo.
6: Enrubo, baby.
4: Nah, ya can't hear free. And now, ya call Razak.
5: Say, a man, ya 1, 2, 3, 4.
4: Mm-hmm. SB.
5: Razak.
4: Sofo. And now,
5: Opari.
6: Sofo, so, no, I said, I Roman Sofo.
4: Roman Elder.
5: Sofo, no, dear, no, Atumpa.
6: I said, more.
2: Or a cat kiss.
6: Okay, Roma, there, Roma, I think so.
2: Roma,
6: I think so. Bear cat kiss. Okay. Hey, as a sincere question, I'm here if you know your party yesterday. I was called for a few fun. Right, you be too full. Dear, no matter the dark assets, I do in an hour, a kind, I be brave. And normally, I am not to say, you know, man. Or in shade who the or no person yeah no hono. The next agenda na ya wono. Say ya me and fifi na because on one cross ya boy home bank on one tias. Oh, and the yeah my muhan education on sanya man yuman ma onze a baya cry chimakra canepa nanka be a mammy phone penny phone. Wa fena shed then would tunu fuka crack a such but yeah be who's had you who's on your man. And Oko baby, I have very uneducated areas and I award a bonus.
4: Oh,
6: I bonus. And you will say, Nijana, mamma say, oh no, or parody, yeah, or any assam ketua, or beside the biaka come. How best said the account, but I think a hand necessity to fool, even though China, a becum no parody and we go parody and they may share with your mouth that if you know, a bit my ye, and ya dear, eh, sir, a bit my ye. But my mistress said, you know, man, ya na now, I dear Bacon and Amy, hm? Eh, yes, see, I wore I a cat. The beer because as him always say, I want you very costly or back crying from first month. It was the ninth month, you know. What do you say? I'm Bruni. I'm Bruni. I'm Bruni. I'm Bruni. I'm Bruni. I'm Bruni. I'm Bruni. I'm Bruni. I'm Bruni. I'm Bruni. I'm Bruni. I'm Bruni. I'm Bruni. I'm Bruni. I'm Bruni. I'm Bruni. I'm Bruni. I'm Bruni. I'm Bruni. I'm Bruni. I'm Bruni. I'm Bruni. I'm Bruni. I'm Bruni. I'm Bruni. I'm Bruni. I'm Bruni. I'm Bruni. I'm Bruni. I'm Bruni. I'm Bruni. I'm Bruni. I'm Bruni. I'm Bruni. I'm Bruni. I'm Bruni. I'm Bruni. I'm Bruni. I'm Bruni. I'm Bruni. I'm Bruni. I'm Bruni. I'm Bruni. I'm Bruni. I'm Bruni. I'm Bruni. I'm Bruni. I'm Bruni.

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1: Okay,
0: yen
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2: Yeah, pressure. What do you reckon about me, sir? A boy pressure for papa. A drawing and a mutual crassia. Many a frame about the man captain. Me, Nami Abanomasa D. Madame Catcher, you feel me, and I at Mukawali 2 years. Madame Catcher, the war, and D. Mukwacha, quiet more. Follow the Siano. Nami Beckmason, let me draw at the buy and may do my twinning reckon. Heba Mesa, your bonny man, I say, O Crassinino, Ebru. Now, a drew away in the question, say, pressure for no more, what woman would ye, wouldn't pressure drum in Cassidy? What check you are, no reco heba Mesa. Was a fiddy, baby, and now 180, 150, 170, 180, no, na etiba, I found them one up in now 120 be, can say when I was an. Come upon ten, Cacrebin Wabre, Cacrebin Wahudo, Wintimina, Udana, Wanity by Quentin Nebium, Wadru, a recon, Heba, Missa. Na a drew well numin ya, now one of them saw with him the deep. Men may catch the war. Wow, what was your ding, a mighty near Juma. And when you wonder what is Yalia Pano, would young Quabia, a recon, Heba, Missa. Ukrasin your drunno. Hey, a beer would ya osa. A drew ya and fan care, try the abiantum. Into us of one woman, a woman, because all us are went to mean my grand catchadia womb, and into me, my fat and catchadia, and fan catchadia, and your drew. Minam catches all. Into wa, opes a woman, all said drew, now hotono, cotora could hear by me salon. Was said no new fussy, ne a siwachi, ne a cradia, a sibronis, if it be H parali, one wine, and is a was and went to mean quinty. What it's a moa, drew the luck was a petic was a messy bruni, went near Jai, Ubian saw a gana. Emma, Yenia, you want it to draw. Ah, your friend will come here by Miss Awanuma. Oh, Sir Bia was one. Now I could die, not someone why you fit. And when tea, Miss Samu, soon will be on you or Sapa, Acha. Catching so Uncle Torreco, Heba, Missa. A Fabian, what cocoa did you all, cocoa hawa, would young Cobia, a Yerocum Heba, Missa. A cocoa brick a sepa or to show or to your henny, Cotorreco Heba, Miss Anum. Mina may catch all the cotto. Never was ah, papa, in one nickel and not a year, papa. And when Tina drew one anum bino, or quano craboson, or so on pet at the Daniel Bianabos in the crowd, was a material could have a messa, aka Ukrasin your drew. And I fee, one na, woman, my seven, I say, a shemana, do a brim and brim ye, and he had here, said the Iasin the year humida. So bear man. Attending to me, who are Bemani, dear grow, na me catch so, ye tell crassy, ye ma, ye bema, who here is me, some your crieto, ye and toss me, ye get into whoever ye, who padas open that, ye dear bema, bet you say what you are. And into your crassy, who call, woman, and so I will be a bema since when you twins will go. A ya wom, tis your pono, a ye papa, then a dear, Mudia, I say, what I cross at him, oh, Marcia, Mudia grow, and into my semi, dear great friend of Reco. Heba Mesa, Uber come you now come in, sir. A man of Jacopra. When your infection be, Beman and Sabbath seen when a cop, and one a cob or panier be, I feel a beman of Jua near Jua, a ducoyum, untiasia, who some crowd in San Araho, who got him ah, wouldn't the baby has no way? When your enemuja dear, na beman a ura unipedema, Chenebra, a Yaroko Heba Mesa. Infection drew a yet effective facts as a woman when you answer no, and in Timua Gonone Sifilisimo, Gonunco could be an animal, as in Cogibin and Wanim, and San Sabu or by and so go, white nage, no white chair, a mafia crowd when you have a Uben Modru. Will the Ocras open crass in your drew, recoil by Messa. Biancobian in ye, will come off winning, Nedre and Crown for Munti, Mutray ye, my team they go up and pounce up and cry, and Nipa Wadia Waton, or see a friend, Hellos Heba, or can she draw slowly? Hellos Heba, or can she draw slowly? And I feel Injil Heba, or can she draw slowly? And I feel Udruka Swan Swap, Trap of Gida, Abusia Kumufin Zabaya, Oman Kubium, your from Trap of Gida, Omoa Kasua, Old Market, Kumasi Station, while Ubenya Biel 2 and Yabiato, Ewa Honum. 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
0: 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What the canteen? 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And I'm this year. 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And I'm the koyo. 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
0: 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And the anchor number. No.
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1: 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Okay, hi, akuma yiti 7.9 FM on your TV. 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
2: 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No, mammy, hon tono. 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I disuian for the Mubusano, Waka. In Zavia will be brave, ha, or better than Yami Adoma, watchna, or betcher Macaho. Do I know last one in the Mims and Yami Adoma? Oh, betcher, and Yamamuka cry my yay. Am I young who crying so the free cat keys, woe? So what you prefer for the jaw party ho, and also so who nini din coma, or betcher and yemen beam, ami, and you a jaw party, so I a akasa, na ye hunu baby and phone, so near day free, not the end of banno, or no so baba, but her no mamma means so who is in a whole soccer crack. Now the way dear, I to me, I yet said ye were no pen on what to me, did a crada. Ama continue me, I don't know what china, ye befro or munina, na ye hunu dear bequa could see.
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4: 03224980 35 02334980 35 02431144 97.
1: Okay, within the baby, I can say free.
4: Mekwa,
1: Miniaba, Papa B.
4: Mekwa, Miniaba. Miniaba. My son was Santiman Ponco Fiasse, not a quiz. In the other man, a man who abides a phone in Ammonia Juma, Namin Chami Kunco Fiasse Menina. In the other case, in what's not yet to us, Mammy Chanic Tell. In the other, the American say, Sebi, you found which you can see here. In the other, you're why in your bema crying in town. Your mammy, why your food so be brave? Nemo, the American say, Yapano, your man and co, we are coming here for who by. No one should not move to long to Nanamo in Fancy. Not the end of the day. What can I come to him? Mimi Abarika, the Watinite. The Berman was saying Yanidia, one Wamra, Womedian, Akurani, Yanidia, and Yanidia Swat. Their man is where you go find his hand on what they call. But that's Mimi Abba Papa.
1: A shop of Papa of Aquata within the baby, I guess. The Bacho Wadama, Upasa Baswa, Jum TV in Hawaii. Mean pay feedback in a way, Chino. Within the baby, I can say free. Hello, within the baby, I can say free.
5: Hello.
1: Within the baby, I make us okay, say free.
5: Oh, but I'm going to say free. Takwa. Me, Valley. Takwa.
1: Your papa,
5: it's you. Oh, but you're teaching me now, so. Teaching me now is my pa. Mobile. Now, I assemble all the same, but I assist him. Mamina, some work, kakakampa. Why am I so big? Unakala, Mammy, which you will, sabbath. Unakala. Me, Unakala. And none of the missions will be a plan for papa. I don't know what. Yes, it's my me, Unkala, you could win Unmobo. You say, what the other should be, not as that was your account. You will jump, Sala. Jane, I'm an abdom, no na meyi ma ba na mo bo an ka kra kra mi obe den
1: ya me e sha papa mini abema. Okay, within the baby akasef. Hello
6: Marcos.
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6: 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I want to see and I'm by a wing now, and I am this way. Yen somebody, Madame, which may be a chase. Monya Manu and Hanneka can a muya me, I may tell from around.
1: Ah, I will see Yamin Shapa. I hope to be sincere with you. A very, very sad. 0243-114497-03224980 35. We didn't baby akasa free. 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Lie, I want no lie, no. We didn't baby akasa free. Hello?
7: Good afternoon.
1: Good afternoon.
7: Pastor, I have a gift.
1: Mommy, give to you to your wife.
7: Oh, Pacho, my name was there. I saw me a mobile answer, so I'm sure. Ever signed it on me.
1: Hello.
8: Hello, good afternoon.
1: Good afternoon, mommy.
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8: 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About the only by Marco Uba, come in, and near my wa. And when I say, what pay do my BIA, no, the Isaac Quadan? Yeah, make a sign. 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
1: Life bear bassa, may I say, someone so would the wood ye, or no Bema no M one, Nancy, or Tinny, on Wash and Ma, and it was city fee. We didn't baby, I can say free.
9: Oh, Marco, your family and Nadia, they make a several Bobija. Ah, Marco, the Damano, I said, Namco, the Sammy Pesce Casam Catara. As I said, the Cafra, one morning in our way, a priest of woo, and I'm waiting on a song for tea. I did you a while, movie say, a bodium. 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

0: Of course, Salome president ni. 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Na Emma Salome attack is climbable. A more day. The whole Ghana. Open sports papa pa obetie, say wo prunim. Mi say what am tie? Mi tie aso a, na mi tie akuma sports. 87.9 FM. Papa pa. Salome president ni.
1: Over the top of Navas. Lamine Yamal under pressure from Teo Hernandez.
2: Nacho. Spain live, I've not seen sharpness like this.
1: Here goes Lamine Yamal. Lamine Yamal. Dani Olmo, lovely little dummy. Saliba was just behind in the back. It's Mbappe. Effective of Tchouameni, Williams.
0: Of course, Salome president to you.
1: Lamine Yamal will keep that alive for Spain. And put a lovely ball back in, which is put over the top of the crossbar. It's a brilliant ball in, and Fabian Ruiz will think he should have done better with that.
2: Oh, no, he definitely should have. He really should. We've seen this on numerous occasions already in the tournament. Yamal just putting it into a brilliant area.
1: Laporte, it's a lovely ball too. Cushioned by Lamine Yamal. Jesus Navas in support. Here is Yamal. He saw a little gap. Nacho. Olmo. Lamine Yamal. Nice curl. Oh, I say, what an unbelievable goal. The 16-year-old Lamine Yamal.
2: Send his teammate a little wide.
3: And now here's Palmer. And now here's Saka. And Watkins is through the middle. And Foden is galloping too. Bukayo Saka, Bellingham, smashing hit, smashing goal, Cole Palmer!
4: Well, moments. We spoke about the moments that England have had in this tournament. The goals, stunning goals that they've needed.
3: Ruiz, Olmo, Oyarzabal, Cucurella, 2-1 Spain! Oyarzabal, prompt! Neat, telling, time is running out, and Spain are nearly there. Spain, champions of Europe yet again, and the best team won it.
5: Minima fene marabushi, upe sports etia, kota o sports no botua, jai, alo botue, akuma sports, 3-6, blas ambet nasi, nani nwana techili, nani ya deye fene klasi, I'm a foreign sports. Now, local one, they die. Kotoko, as for folk, need your back. I'll be fire. Everybody ever told me. No care where. Everybody ever told me. And T. Upper sports at Tia. Tia Blasami, Ewakuma. Any sports crews in now. I'm a pipe. I'm a pipe.
6: I'm a pipe. I'm a pipe.
5: I'm a pipe. I'm a daboshi. Minima feni ma dear. Oh, yeah. Minima feni ma daboshi. Akuma FM.

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2: 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The catcher now.
0: What I say? 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Simple.

0: Dani Muni at the Ray, I say, and him and who are Sidia Forson Sidia, and if I want to say, I command 87 Panana Femu. Say, you did your personality, and it is a sorty. Nina, you never brought what command sports, so live at Akoma 87 Panana Fem. Your live, oh, Facebook, also at Akoma 87 Panana Fem. I'm better TV, so show no as I am live, oh, on this other channel, see. We say a move a bus post, yeah. You knew him. You know, I have my crab about command sports. So, I'm your son up on what's the man do me a new. Hey, 14th of May 2026. Drum the first 2 weeks or the fifth month of the year, no. And you want me? What has been good to us? Hey, bonus, uncle, soon crying. You know, question, be a 1 year free. When you want buying for your confirmed. Then in San Luis and so, dear dear, Sabasum Biano, Oman in Sea and Ye. Fancy, ye. Command sports, as usual, any a debrow. Tado Pepe Chavez, the leader of the team. Mabusapani Samir Champon, I am your host for the show. Tijua said a Diane Richard Pepe Chavez, Eddie Yanabesha Janissa, a brown or Sir Bonifacia, or Sir Adumni Sadia Mayen, no Tia Nadia said Janissa, some pay away a year Juma Bruta, a Juma Ben now ye, my Pepe, and Mompay and Wood Jumanoso, who won't say a fancy as usual, Pepe, Eddie Yanabaqua Janet. Tampire new year or motivation message be on the tour so Emma ye messi a chadia ye will be chow car as I send water amount. Metia pass will be chamika said ya eh campaya mebo edia mess any pan will be a sedan sabaji sika and answer phone. Bibio bide mano, e yet dana se, nasa radin shia mano, nasa se se bin sam rebu, nemo me ye pa. So obiba so un cram, messia duba bia baby on namno. E wa ye, a town for bipa so se o. Obasha no mu ye e one here no wakochun. Baby on nam no sun ye, a town for bi episode was saying to no, no mos sauce when one no, e so be so un cram, no se baby on nam no one na one ye, e so chun. Listen to Pepe Chavez as he motivates you, and then so Pepe at the motivation message, you know, ever by a walk on my sports. After the motivation message, you know, for Pepe, what any the original fella man, Mr. Fella Time, I command 87 Panel FM, yeah, any other fella time, Eba, Yeguso, Yenimu, your mother, Yenzi from Yeguso, Debian, Yad the Phyllis, and Yanua, she, any a cabum, Yadia Bremo, our fella time, so Messi, fella time on command 87 Panel FM, and command 87 Panel FM on Facebook, fella time. Oh, Mamba TV, so, and yet the usual presentation of foreign news, Nimum, and your Phyllis, Move Phyllis, and a Richard Pepe Chavez, Edeba, and then so, Pepe Bedoy Siko, and Samuel Hina say, obey the abandoned Crawford or Moody CA, obey the abandoned, the Afrika Crown Ebepe, Pepe Chavez, Lenny Eagle, no, or Mokam Mutibuman, but be a Phyllis, and it should be a Mother Babanti, and then so, fella time on Akoma Sports, the original fella man. Pepe Chavez at the fella time no baba me fidi no enna famana ni enra assembly games were played okwa premiership no mu a enra Man City had a 3-0 win over Crystal Palace and no Emma still title chase no is on course nemum games of course so our La Liga no no ese anshada ankoye Amfa ma Sevilla no mu sanso na Barcelona omo ye champions omo lose omo game no other games ye de be ba French Liga no and so games bi ekor so ho a je bebrem na Coppa Italia final na Barcelona Inter Milan at Agwini game no by 2-0 no a next boy ni wo game we ho pa je be hwe Inter Milan next this season domestic double and omaji wo Italy Omaji Italian Siviano, and Omaji Coppa Italia no account name of Europe, or Mansian perform. What does it mean? Jebe Remo. May 2026, Rem our La Liga Numa games, Viva Coso, Zedeban Real Madrid, and Real Oviedo, and a Deboy in Madrid, and somewhere Coso, our Mutin Numina, or more game ball. Yeah, the one some of our plus other games are would want it to our Saudi Pro League no so a games bi ebe ba so sign the city na fe final fixtures no enso abas ye nyina won sem baba aside the league games no yes FIFA agenda list na wie den sem na FIFA e ka fa ho nations awu won kan say 48 nations and a airport 2026 World Cup no den and a managers awu won federations no almost di tuja ye den won sem baba bia ai wa man no de Trust champion Pierre Otrasi sword the super powerful foreign presentation by you will love it. My fidel in the high, I command 87.9 FM. You're live. Oh, Mamba TV. So, Facebook, I command 87.9 FM. This is Akuma Sports. Your family is Japan, Samir Champon. I am your host for the show. Like I said, my production team, no DJ China, or no, and I share production, so I'm a Sanso and a Kabir Muhammad, a boy Juma, our production team, champion Pierre, and she didn't know boy Juma didn't Mr. Samuel of Fadwe, champion junior, champion Boga One, Anti Siba, or UK production team, or them, Mark Tonto, a champion Tonto, who's with them, Sanson at the Wallace Man. Yao, Bonsu, Ousu and San, Yao, Bonsu, Virginia production team, no, what I did, and yes, I'm good to one. And I feel Dennis Lai, Dennis, who Virginia currently, who are crap, what's the production team, no, what I said, Munina Madama, Yadi Fish Sam Nobaba, and then your Bethia, Yawan Sam Dewa, El Hama, Medinian Sapo, Ebebram, Wotinian Sapoche, and then Dinian Sapo segment, no, Eba. And support your son, Banyuma, and the three wise men, Richardo Pepe Soares, the Don Stivo, and a Seraph, Ombeka Boom, will be adding Yan support, come, or the Aban, your son, Banyuma, once who Yan support, and it's a Mamento and Kam, our Facebook, no so, or Yan support by your Beckin Kayama, at a command 87.9 FM, or like here. I saw Bashe, Adiama groups and individuals will be also. I should be found Yan Sapobra. I feel other issues I yet discuss. No, what's your comments? Fabra, Yankin can come on. Oh, you show Mamba TV. So I screen the name was a numbers me a 0244579798. 0244579798. Also, file comments, bra, a WhatsApp message, and then say a SMS. Fabra, na yankin kind of come on and making sure sir if I issue sir. Yabo Bosu Hano once we nyan sapo, Fabra ni yankin come out. I tried the nyan sapono, Jabem and Remy beside question way, Yansmia attended to and then Jabesha Messi. Season no air banavia ye sir and yeah, a ye the fifth consecutive season. Hats of folk ain't many league. Ye can consecutive and nature say at what was say. 5 years ni at what was so, 5 seasons. Hats of Vogue Timini League. Ukwa Santiago Quasayan, the fourth consecutive league. Kolo Considian at what was so, in Fien 9, Kolo Contimini League. Then Nessie, and the question I may be saying, Hats of Vogue and yes, Santiago, the two most glamorous clubs in Ghana. Then Nomonye, and now, much me and this are drought way. Had to fuck in your and after 5 consecutive years, I won't win your league. No, was me a bounce back as Santiago Conya day, and after 4 consecutive seasons, I won't win your league. No, or no sweat me a bounce back. Kai set clubs with me, no, the maiden edition of the Confederations Cup or more and the ball finals. No, at a point, no more, you're very strong with Africa, Coloco in the 70s, 80s, and 90s. Hands of folk, late 90s, early 2000s. No, Romu, you're very strong with Africa. Say, Confederations Cup, Romu, Humbo, and a Makobo Champions League. Then, and as Santiago Kone, Hands of folk, Omunye, Omu breaking league drought, no, no move to Africa. And then, get the sound come away. Bia, and Ghana, your host too. Our African Games, it was a successful event. It's in Ghana, yes, MBBA, Eko Ye, Nasese, yes, yes, Athletics, Africa Athletics Championship, no, Nasede, Nemesi, Kona, Ayanim, was here, say, say, what kind of branch, and Oko Ripo Vota, Nippon, Eko Buyeno, and one Sempi, a Duba, be a light, our Modibe Digimano Crano. 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problem ni ye den way any other issues and between now and 6 p.m. Dadebra Wakoma 87.9 FM. So join me on Facebook at Akoma 87.9 FM. Well, like, yeah, share, and my groups and individuals will be answered before comments. Bra, Yankin come on, yeah, live on Mamba TV. I want to show you your live numbers in the Google screen. Then you know for comments, bra, for Nyan Sapo, bra, Yankin come on, Samson or Radio Nodia at Akoma 87.9 FM. My main room, I'll get Jensen, Tassi Station, oh no, Pepe, and then we go to Mansion or Musso Mutia, oh, Bia, or Mudaya since you answer the must show you. I'm offending you, but be aware which you show you be. A big welcome to you. Good afternoon, wherever you are. Pepe Suarez.
1: I'm Sir Penny Savage.
0: Pepe Akwaba.
1: Major Sir Penny.
0: Obi Ahoye.
1: 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Biaboko.
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1: I'm here to.
0: Mamma Sandra, then Crano.
1: Fantastic.
0: Yadan Yamiasi. And then so a radiadum. The first 2 weeks, I was Bosumia tossing numnum. Now you're 14th of May.
1: Yadia Seda, a Kosoa, Emma, Unyan Grumpon, Chediampon. 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And ye more ding, and ye yansa, and ye inim dear, a Unyan Grumpon, Chediampon. Not dum, anna, a be a sweer soa.
0: Yes.
1: And then so, ye can't chase a fire, and so ye can't be. Dear Kansa Seda, Enka, or Cassini ding. 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

0: 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Ene die aye powerful multivitamin. 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Upote ni stay balanced all day. Nothing so abua ama what to me and ya adia friend sir what stay strong, what stay energized, no what stay balanced, umpe with dinner pe womo essay a immune system booster precope and nourish brain cells and support to memory and maintaining health net function. I feel like a D tablet no I cast on a vitamin D3. Now we know my main catch your sir I for strong and healthy bones, especially for older people and also for pregnant women or pregnancy, you know, I am 3 months old. My main cancer so Loin C multivitamin tablet, Loin Vit C multivitamin tablet, oh, just so, and also a fight against infections and reduce inflammation. Now maintaining youthful skin, now blood vessels, you know, I am watching my mother at your fusani. And when I'm anything, what a took glass of water, now dissolve it, no abopo, a papa, at your mawa, and now some ketokra, Kaisen Roy for India, and Abba, a papa, pharmacy, be a pump, Yabinabi, Kumasi, and quite the year pharmacy. 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
2: Of course, Salome President ni utie filler time with Pepe Suarez. Open news emu daho crotching party filler time with Pepe Suarez. Salome President ni.
3: Wenu eye simple, upe filler pa aso fo kotoko. What ya say? Ya suye de. Upe filler pa Akuma Sports. Gana bebia filler time. Filler time with Pepe Suarez. Ebambo filler. Pepe, a Bible filler, a Bible botefia, a cap, a
1: yes, filler time with Pepe Suarez. We aye, the original Pepe, and then so Bebiate D. Asunina, I a crado, a train filler time. Emreni.
0: Abu Shapin is a jumbo.
1: Richard Pepe Suarez.
0: Mamma Sassia, this is filler time.
1: Nice one.
0: And now San Tikotoko, you've team no. Wamu Ebo. first game ever. Third division middle league, no.
1: Okay.
0: No, Shasifi round of 32. So 32 teams and I qualify. Now and then a beka 16.
1: Yeah.
0: And the good news is that and Kwadano a movie ababeka 16
1: wow.
0: Oma movie ababeka 16.
1: Fantastic.
0: It was a fantastic win for Asante Kotoko Kwadano. And Kwadawe, yam fan to jase wamu aye Kotoko's bona fide.
1: Sure.
0: And kaye timikaza kotoko youth team. Babe kum na we timwa ha.
1: Yeah.
0: We timwa ha.
1: Yeah.
0: And omabishia. Mi pacho we aye Kotoko's bona fide.
1: Fantastic.
0: Aye Kotoko Kwada. And now Osho squad na coach Hamza Obin Muhammad. And they started here in Japan. Obi and expected to be a
1: wow.
0: Nah. I said, Kranema game is easy, but they played an opponent going into the game. Oma ma followed Division 3 league in the panel. Na baby, pay. I was going to say, and she, yeah. A bad thing at Yama, Krobias and Tikoroko. Omone Kumasi Royal Priesthood.
1: Okay.
0: Young Porcupines, SA 2. I'm a royal priesthood. And to me, and to be lost in Chimenu. And I know both first goal, first senior goal, Edmar Kotkono. He scored the first goal in the 7th minute. Benjamin Ousu Ansah at the second goal, Ekahon, in the 60th minute. And a complete win for Asante Kotko.
1: Wow.
0: Goalkeeper Clever, Obin Abu Adams. Who's a Nano Baba, on the starting as right back, no?
1: Yes.
0: Or a fantastic player.
1: Wow.
0: Luis Figo Kobena. Patroni Din Figo, no? A can't deem registered name.
1: Okay.
0: Luis Figo Kobena. Farouk Hussein. Ali Mohamed. Company, Ayoma Captain. Techi Addison. Anthony Dia. Lawson Chemenu. Christopher Boache. Richmond Asarimenu. And a Benjamin Ousu Ansah. We aye Asante Kotoko. Starting 11.
1: Wow.
0: Young Porcupines. Na omu eye utum force to the second young Porcupines. And Kodano abomote. Yeah, omode kotku team no. I qualify to the next stage of the competition, which is the round of 16.
1: Nice one.
0: If they go to the round of 16, normal qualifier, normal but round of 8, which is the quarter. If they qualify from there, na one ebabi room or the semis. Yem fan to just say team nyaba kupene qualify.
1: Okay.
0: And it's not just one team. And the vision is that you get these young boys closer to second division where it is assumed and presumed say competition is much tougher. And the Ombabe Bo Ewo Division 2 League. That is what Warum Egg. Again, Osha Kotkon Kwadano, Makacho say Omo Eshen Tadia senior team Eshano. But Biabe could be a remanded under 8, Omo Boboa. Madrid Jesus is normally this season and no one will be down.
1: Yes.
0: It's Jesse or Moose this season at THB at the moment. It's the same thing. Anna and Kodai and so a use. My record was from next season. Omovan Cranidi and Jesse Nachi. Now Omon Chesse Omuya at a different level cry. It's Kotkon Kodai at the Penny.
1: Nice.
0: Yamon Mabasu. They are into the round of 16 of the Ashanti Regional Division 3 League playoff, no? The third division playoffs are a Koso, and Ankorana Pomotin, a Dinkudim, Ewa. You don't want something to pay at the airban. Abu Japan, some example.
1: Richard do people shall raise the fellow man.
0: And then some who.
1: Nice one.
0: Na. Brazilian striker, 21-year-old Brazilian striker.
1: Uh-huh.
0: 21-year-old Brazilian striker.
1: Mm-hmm.
0: A bit me. Abedone the Asante Kotoko.
1: Hey.
0: Jesse, no.
1: The fellow man.
0: Se enche, na Kotoko, ewo, Fabio dos Santos Gama. Okay, Fabio Gama.
1: Yes.
0: Ti enche, na Kotoko, Fabio dos Santos Gama.
1: Wow.
0: Afe, Kotoko, who's an ambos administration, na omde Fabio Gama bae.
1: Yeah.
0: Eno mwa kofa Michael Vinicius. E bae. Now, Michael Vinicius, now, Unisubai. No, Unisubai, Kura.
1: 87.9.
0: Now, the lifestyle, and yet. The numbers in terms of ni goal ratio no be na eye pao. But bon anka sa ho hwe Michael Vinicius as won yade. Obi ti bi bobo na twam na akobod na hye. Obi train na bodo. But Michael Vinicius ni off the field lifestyle no. There was a time I'm say popular club bi okroma. Me che night club. E dru anopa o mu e prapra o no. On page branch na beto abonti ko wa proof na adwe na wentima nsore a. They had to carry him. No more na beto abonti ko jina ni so tete. It's Michael Vinicius so be fany. O no so be twam ko.
1: Yes.
0: Dr. KK is upon time ko ko ekofa. Striker bi e baya. No kwase mze na onya de. Na my boss Richard was our extra ewo Germany as we speak. Ozi Pepe boy no on over ball you over Kenya myself so assemblies of God ni tombe Kenya myself na kwa no ta week be wa yo pa TTPNT ho no post office ho baby abedu bia no week be and I'm go far by also antentam but I can say sir in the last few years Brazilian player back over ball Ghana league name say your boy pa there Fabio Gama. Gama boy pa. He did so well. Especially in the second season, I got called AJ League. No? Mm-hmm. Now, we share the number of assists at Gama. Eddie Ma, Abraham Jardim, Eddie Mbella, Frank Thierry, Mbella, Etuga, the Cameroonian striker, then Yagro.
1: Yeah.
0: This is a young Brazilian striker, which is it is not as an integral and a HSC a branch. The BIA may end to match him. Nadine Aya Felipe Felipe Gateson. Na Felipe Gateson of Japan. He is under a certain sports management consort.
1: Okay.
0: And we are ready to do business with any Ghanaian club. Oh, yes, serious. But Yana, my character could go dinner soon. If they get Kotoko, it is something that they will love.
1: Fantastic.
0: A branch and age in Japan, a power aside. Felipe Gateson Alves dos Santos, 21 year old.
1: Wow.
0: Brazilian. Aquadano. Me busa almost say, hey, now the Brazil ni ba Ghana here with your teams omu niska sa o. Obas all the Brazil ni ba Ghana here teams ni niska sa. Tie di okai. The salary is not an issue. At his age, he's a project. And they feel that the Kotoko platform, a club like Midiema, who are probably going to win the league and play in Africa.
1: Yes.
0: Ebe timi aye ade be projecte akwadano. Okay. Striker, right footed. 1.89 meters. Ne ten ten no.
1: Okay.
0: Oye 78 kg. He weighs 78 kg. He was born on the 11th of June 2004. And so this is the young Brazilian striker. Japan, he's been made available. I'm saying 2 weeks ago, maybe one Ivorian, Cyrus Kibandi, the Ugandan,
1: yes,
0: Edmund John, the Tanzanian,
1: yeah,
0: and I'm about Yonosa Abdullahi, the national team goalkeeper of Niger. And I'm catching say these players are available on free transfer. Yeah. They are available on free transfer. Met my catcher say agents, you know, will bring the players for maximum 2 year contract. Maximum 2 year contract. And one of them and Kwadana Ebema team be are you interested? Because the Kotoko IMC is living the scene. Kamet Maka said, agency, no, Omo, any IMC, no, a war, some level of engagement.
1: Okay.
0: Sakotoko board, the Japanese, and this agency, no, Dinkomo, about a branch of the Din, Ede Gason Derby in Gaza.
1: Okay.
0: It is the agency that is making the player available.
1: Okay.
0: And baby bako my target and I've given you the reasons. Because platform here big. I'm the boy in the beginning. Ne fa.
1: Yeah, who knows?
0: To say Kamara Baya. Kamara Kram Fabi B, but a faka crano. He's going. Samba Baya. FIA. So that is exactly what the agency would want to do. But as I said, sir, be a signing on fee, kakraka be a binim. Sir, sorry, kakraka, or a 21-year-old. And the agency in that country, they are bringing him to Africa for a project in Africa. The boy has accepted it. The family now accept it. So, I'm going to Ababa Yejuma. And me say, boy, and then the family, the first thing they did, and so I'm going to check Fabio Gama. A chucky is a Fabio Gama, a boy Kotoko. And no nama, a link to Kotoko. No?
1: Wow.
0: Abase, a branch in the family. No? A chucky is a enche. There was a Brazilian, or a bodema Santegoroko. And mostly interviews are Fabio Gama, a grantee, yeah, and Sancho for a publicity, Bibino. Oko chucky be another Gama, a boy Kotoko Abaso or Jacotko. And a Gama free, and onya big deal at the Koya Kojis Capebi. And no aye. Akwa case study. Edi amomo manage akwa dan din Edi Gason Felipe Alves Dos Santos said they can use the Kotoko platform to as it were push one more a boy. So we aye a Brazilian striker, 21-year-old, right footer striker. You only videos are anemum for purposes of copyright issues. Inti yentimi enyi videos, you know, and for my yen ashafon. I'm surprised I'm a jumbo.
1: Richardo Pepe Suarez, the fella man.
0: Morphilis. Morphilis.
1: Original.
0: Morphilis.
1: The original fella man.
0: Now, young Ram Ewo, I have seen that many years ago.
1: Nice one.
0: And for my observing. Unim, sir, and a brass son, take a conquadano. A decent jumasono. Unia Solomon of Usuare.
1: Chairman.
0: Global Supporters Chairman. Or the envelope, Kufu.
1: Wow.
0: Ede Emma and Kwadane se Kakreni.
1: Fantastic.
0: Warum Enji. And show Munkrai. Now this is just the beginning. Omri Omu Mamma Dia se Wamu ever qualify. Ashanti Regional Circles Vice Chair. And a chairman Solomon of Uzuar. Emma, I didn't see so say Uncle Quest had donation.
1: Okay.
0: And for Emma, inti, that's exactly what happened. Emma, chairman Solomon of Uzuar. Abo Martin, Eddie, Boma dear, by the mood do.
1: Nice one.
0: Or the Boma dear mood do. Ako, Aquacoma, Asanteco Conquadan, say. Warum enje mfantui na ebe buapa. Ebuja pensa me jambo.
1: Richard do pepe shareze the fellow man.
0: Kotoko siyo na sabunu wa unkobono wa. Ayede kakrao.
1: The fellow man.
0: Ayede.
1: Pepe shareze.
0: Ebuja pensa me si ayede. Wede ni ayede.
1: Pepe shareze.
0: Sese pa adye. Nanu mekacha o me ye an exclusive demanse twist to Professor Ochiri Adai. Mensa for Kotoko CEO job. And I explained to you that the Kotoko board are looking for a CEO of Babaye full-time job.
1: Yes.
0: Full-time. And rightly so, because the three board members of Asante Kotoko, if it will remain three, omoye businessmen who are extremely busy. In fact, unimzo omobaye omaye meeting omunina to kwan obi akor ba bi o. But why meet you a bridge leader? Why are you so busy? And they can also get a CEO also by part-time.
1: Yes.
0: Who's a board there? Never be an issue. They can plan their meetings and say, sir, in a year we'll meet four times.
1: Yeah.
0: It's January, February, March. Now first quarter, near go a meeting. Second quarter will end in June, be a meeting. Near September. Near December, beam. Now, so make my four meetings in a year. If there is nothing, a day extraordinary board meeting, baba, they could plan that four meetings.
1: Yeah.
0: And so they will not have to be in the jurisdiction always. So once they are not there, they will need a CEO. I don't know the other penny. A brand new Bribiano.
1: Always around.
0: Oh, yeah, Juma.
1: Nice one.
0: And Nuna, a ma professor, doctor, Ochre, a demon's at the end of the penny. Equire, Bibioa, made my catcher say, it is almost off.
1: Wow.
0: Sir George Fidia, my catcher say, off. Quambernia could not be trim. Say, or no, so. Obit my good Juma. I just say, consultation, one of you, maybe I'm afraid, and I'm my but so, Baba, yeah, could go full time see you. He has said it publicly, Daddy. Fredachi, I cut my cajo, say, a chitab for me, be a boy, and you so. In fact, a chairman mount update, Fredachi. Fredachi, by NSGFE president, but anyone, my boss, one more, but actually, by yeah, and where you want the amount.
1: The filament.
0: Yeah, one more the camp of. Catherine, I settle, sir. Sir Catequa Impusiachi.
1: Pepe Suarez.
0: Come away, Mudi, and never. Yababe, naturally, itty, Fredachi, and so adhere to Cotocono, and also Bibio.
1: Wow.
0: Nanam Ponsa, the catchers are left to the board alone. Nanam Ponsa is their ideal candidate. But Cotocono, your board, and we are appointment. You need a lot of consultations. Consultations, not a hater rock. Nanam Ponsa, it to me, Emma back to us and in terms of any answer, and as the names ring in a buyer in and a beer, one way or the other, there is a reason. Ama said, you know, a folly. The board of directors of Kotoko will present their ideal candidate to Mensia latest by Monday. Ebay now, what you saw after the league in Eboya, Sam Dwadano. I'm back at your Ombaji Omo final report from the IMC.
1: Yes.
0: Ombaji, the various report from the medical team, from technical team, from the administrative department, from Bia no Makabuna handing over notes. Ombaji Kotko, a car, Omodia Kotko, and Grofer, the Omoka, everything will be done. Nyamia do a sad Juadano, and a likely a board of directors, you know, Eddie, Wamu candidate now, Wamu Efan, I see you, every room, Elbenja Palace. And Kotoko will appoint the CEO as early as the league is done. You really league have the penny, one of the CEO.
1: Fantastic.
0: So that there will be proper direction and proper implementation of board. No, one more die soon. Board, no, you do your money now. One of a burning term. Ama, and also at me, Abbas of the penny. Mete a home seven. At a Emma war. Now,
1: Pepe Suarez. The filament.
0: I know I'm back as I said, Momo, yeah, but yeah, the Biabeca, yeah, tiny part. We're housing now, so dear, we're happy. Say, housing good, yeah, Sicano Muntria, Nantiphobia, and Timan sign play and colleague in Casa Jay. Now, when you break trumpet, now on Tiasia, a Norma, has a phone baby be the Pippi. I think our housing, you know, my hair will be Boba Zon, will be yo. Normal.
1: Prepare.
0: Another meeting will be held.
1: Mm-hmm.
0: And that meeting that will be held, a meeting, the person who gave the board and the board chairman for that matter, that briefing, said, as for when coach that didn't come to baby, has the 60,000, the chairman of the board, a person that briefing, not charges his hand common every because.
1: Wow.
0: If the lawyer and the coach himself are saying, sir, Omone has a final agreement to be here.
1: Mm-hmm.
0: And yes, I briefly, because Togwe did not appear in court.
1: Yeah.
0: How to fuck lawyers? How to fuck new general manager, Emuna? Briefing, Kronobabi, Omunya, I'm on the brain, board, no person, Omunya, final clarification on it.
1: Assembly come.
0: Nah. Nana me shame the FIFA sika ya dem man tem sa.
1: Yeah.
0: The FIFA sika na ban tem de abuja panyi. En kasika has ebenya on goalkeeper Benjamin Asar.
1: Mhm.
0: Ebe ko work up ni bi no. E ka bua ama wo mu atumi e dia settle. Sa date we entem. No kwasam ne se scan your boss una e kan in dollars na 144 46 for as a new scar, but a scar, Oh boy, is that?
1: Yes.
0: $100,000, no sir. A year almost 11 billion. And got it 11 billion. And son, as I did, almost 50,000. You know, we are talking about close to 17, 18 billion thereabout. And this kaketwa. And this kaketwa. And the no question, sir, has a formal meeting on that. And an emergency meeting, I don't know, my friend. We are just hoping that when they meet, the decision will be let's find money to pay the debt. Debbie, I'm a war. I said, Bia, I'm a catch. I was here. Tears is here with the penny. Maybe I'll be something more. 50,000 is here, maybe. But I'm in first hammer. Your friends, BBS, I'm a mayor and I'm a baby. I said, 50,000, a sunny area. Yeah, but I could pay at the upper. Has ABS can be now that was a necessary. But I think that it's about time my phobia. Everybody take it a step. Sure. No more settle our debt and off. No more build the team. Everybody to be a winning league. We will come to your topic. 5 years without winning the league. Yes. They are still making those who said Samobodu's sack was a mistake. They are still making sure that the Anglophone are right. Because if Uru and Abayano, or Beijing Kuru and Okoni and Yibima, and Yachese and Yadi, see a Pamno, Haas would have to right the wrongs. Abu Chapani. Some example.
1: Richardo Pepe Suarez, the fella man. This is exactly what we do here. A do fella time now. You rem, baby and 70 biano, near Kuyi, Edia bro. Me did say, why enjoy fella time? But for want of time, I mean for Pepe. She was here, Bisha. I'm patiently glued to my set, waiting for the fella time. Yes, John Autry. Openi, me jidi se, why enjoy fella time? And right now, kasi ubenya, nanka fella time, no? Atwa se se, aku isi yebepon. Yes, yebrem. Wasi fellow fella, watching you live from Wa East. Roots, water, and on also, anyway, Abba. Gentwaso, wasi fella man, you be serious, fantastic, bright, enchi. Good afternoon, Pepe Suarez, Danas, Anim, and on the city way about messages. No, I was her. Mamma, my home, mechanic, and I'm a kamakai. Yeah, come on, the champion Piaru. He said, yeah, I done a rasta, my assuming man is come community. Oh, there, I ran to our monuity, no, this caliber manner. Now, Cobano, a castle, a kuyi, and a washer. Now, Wabwa, I say, meeting while kuyi. Anaminye misika me dan me ho abasisia
4: konyo ho
5: darling
6: yes
5: akrobatu neba no ono die eduane bene ya no ayi niti
4: wo die tusu nka obetu fa da abehuru ame me bo ho na brem hey body apcie ni kontom me be ye de anio me de me organic food spa and you can think of the Immunate Herbal Supplement in the city table this way. And they just say, Immunate Herbal Supplement, no? 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A duo, Duman Kuma Haba, Ma, Akika Bumu, Ayano Krojin. A drawway, Unumwa, Uncommon, Unipagum, a young wedding. 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
4: 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Could you near the party? That's our cross. What the diocese on a Fiadabua?
5: And one.
9: Africa! Ghana! Efi 12 May, kwasi 17th May 2026. Atlantis Mwakuku Dame wa Afrika yina Bonchenku. Our University of Ghana Stadium. Oh yeah! Get ready! Ayere 24th African Senior Athletics Championship. Atela ni yina ba! Adiabe boni wa track and field on the so. Watch 1-4 Isaac Mawala. Fete Kipia Gonfi Kenya. Yayanya DM Joseph Paula Mwa. Ani Benjamin Azamati. Jase, metimako on and on and on. Ayere 2026 Senior African Athletics Championship. Our Ghana
6: ha. Every 12 May, what is 17th May? Empire Bejo University of Ghana Stadium. Nime Kwasu Yasne. Aye, Hoshi International. And Apiva Ghana Limited. Jumadi. Aye, powered by the Ministry of Sports and Recreation. The Confederation of African Athletics. And the Ghana Athletics Association. African Senior Athletics Championship. Accra 2026. Feel the heat. Champions within Africa.
1: Yes, we are back. 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Akoma Sports. And you go to the bro. 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Oh, Facebook, also at Akoma 87.9 FM. I feel on Mamba TV. Show no air live. That was so. I was so with me. I say, screen, nanim, your numbers in the go on. For comments, bra. And I'm the nyan support. But we nyan support the saying. Oh, Facebook, also, Kai. Well, like, I know what I say. Now, also, all the comments about for nyan support, bra. Jenkins can come on more. Champion Pierre.
7: I was here.
1: Na Boko de.
7: Nyami aduma wodin wo bibia de dem.
1: Mm. Wuti no benya yi.
7: Oh yes. San chakra ni se. Ye ba bibi ni ade. Tinese.
1: Look. Na me ko 1 week bi wo school de cha. Domi abra.
7: Oh okay.
1: Yes.
7: Okay.
1: Na na chairman na na wusu ansa ni nu aba no.
7: Aha.
1: Mr. Du.
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7: 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And I Premier League, no, and yes, I'm nominating Saudio, and so I never met Tuja, my nomination, Sava Betu Jamadi announcement, and some Naba, I mean, Frontier Saweno, and some EA Sports, player of the season, I mean, Frontier Sabaklis, manager of the season, and I'm Nurama Premier League, young player of the season, when I'm 2025, 2026, at Janinano, I mean, Frontier nominations, Naba, now report, I mean, I can say, Sound bet mania wakena and some natwaba and some Premier League website no umbe bian some nadia tum amo bian some natunaba ama the sound transwet matucha the moment sound person what can I say deadline at the mouth for it no a nurama will put some that Monday May 18th at 12 o'clock we know a British summertime and a side jumadian some natucha or bian some bet mapie and some nakwa kwa twabare send the player and money, money, Jenny Betamate. I want to know that yesterday, that's why I want some of them. Yet to me, not Jim, I was sure so. Now, me from nominations, I would draw no, and also let me from out. Money jump of the season at Jano, who don't want Brentford Amukota, the delicate Andrews, and some let me Johnny, Arsenal coach, Mika Taita, and some let me Ramo, Manchester. Quota, Nedine Marco Carrick, Man City coach, Pep Guardiola, Afe Nasatima, Nedine Bonham of Amukota, Nedine Antoni Ajuola, and Afe some Nurama Santalana, one of Narajis Lebris on Osro, and some Natima Rama on Samano, yet him Natima Way, Ayo Quotis, I hear him, Nadis Abbas, Watanamo Mubakua, when some who tell us so to meet him, Namin says so at Demo say, and some Nanatian. Let me find two and him say, Kurt Andrews, Afemika Taita, Michael Carrick, Pep Guardiola, Antoni Ajuola, and Murama Regis Lebris, Ono, and some name playing Fawu Dua, Murama Edwin Samano, and Nathan Dima, Player of the Season, nominations Sanako, Ediama Bruno Fernandes, Ono, Ayo Bruno Fernandes, Safi, I mean, Francois Gabriel, McGahaus, and Sweet Madam, Morgan Gibbs White, Ono Nathan Johnny, Alan Brotherland and straight to me Ramo Mas Arsenal Goyupa Nedini David Raya Arsenal player Deacon Rice Afe Man City player Nedini Antoine Salem Semeno and Afe's Igo Thiago and some about our brand for them with him no almost a player 6 and as well play 8 almost from Ramo Bruno Fernandes Mayu Gabriel Magalhães Arsenal Morgan Gibbs White Nottingham Forest Alan Brotherland Man City David Raya Arsenal Deacon Rice Arsenal and Transamen Man City and I got Yakano and Samaru or something about my Brentford team now. I'm the Tony and Yatama. I'm a young player of the season. Nominations in the say and some Nanatia Ryan Shaki and Sweat to me Johnny. Yabena player Nadina Matias Fernandez or Paul Atima Western United after Lewis Hall and a Newcastle player. I mean, Francois and Makio. We're not Nokopia Cayute and Sweat to me part of my Brentford team or Ramo. Yabena. Julia Krupi and some Natsume Ramo, Kwabi Menu, Afeniko Oriali, and then Alasco Tobadi Matima, Nedino Kopiama, Nessa Bonmo Faun Samuru, Yetrim Natima, Ryan Shaki, Matias Fernandez, Luis Hall, Michael Coyote, Afami Francois Julia Krupi, Yabena player, Dini Kwabi Menu, Nico Oriali, and Alasco Tomasuno, and Yaram Reno, a young player of the season of Nessensa, and also about to the Premier League in. Now, me and 18 meter, no, and I said, Meno, I'm a summoner, Pierre Maria Tum, I'm a sound sweat to my cross, I want Samuel, yet to him, not Tim, I was son or so, yet to us, I'm fan, some old Rupi, and some night to me, Fansoso. Now, me for just say, who Ramon now, Premier League in a soir, with him, Sandra Tim and a dinner, Kopiama, well, Pan, some Man City, a co winnie, us now a game on some bets marble, I had 2 points and a dumb say, and my Jamadian, some net to me, Tata, Mommy for twice, oh Ramon. And some of Man City, I'm with you, my dear. I would do a more dinner since I would do a and I'm not crossing. I know many generally didn't prep Guardiola. Oh, I wonder what is all season about a real running bet to my judgment and some nights my call before floor and so I've a twasson and some I would try a tutor who could be some Guardiola about come that they are chosen on one castle or in a high spirit is all twasso. I had to my team, the team that you could play a one city. I'm in a sound transom that to me tutor now me for 2 minutes. And the report I'm inside can say, who Rama, Manasa Guardiola, the 2 pillars, and some Rama, Jumanwa Diakosama. Now, reporter Ebert say, Lorenzo, and Kopiama Benaventura, and fitness Ukopiama Kota, oh, but Jumama Sao Juano, and also Natsima Cross on the Guardiola, I had Juma 15 years in the year, Urano Betamako, I mean, Francois Zabi, Massi Nesrumpo, I am Massisito, and also no. Oh, yeah, I mean, Francois, high rated Goyu press quota. What boy, Juma may say, quite enough, I keep permit to say, Ada Sanu Otega, time and all my yet, Juma, I'm sitting in, you know, or some let's my boy, and paying for me, and Nami and Juma, Sama, Omina, so I call, I'm a Jumadian sweat to my come away, and a Pierre Cranes Ansha, now Gadula and sweat to my Bunakatim, I'm a Jumadian sweat to my Coso, Nemo Moka inside City, Omansa Opera Samoka, and a chair and Sam. copy of Rano, and Sumetima to Safi, and Comedia would try to da, send no copium and some Ariska, and your Robert Sabasasi, Timani Jana, they didn't pump cat Dolano, and also Nataswoma, and Comedia Biana sent us to me Crossro, and on Natima Ramas is our Drano, and let me cross our own seven update to Omino, yet to me Natima or Sonoso, and my Tamadia Sweatima Toda, and Jama Mani Janakasa, Mani Jamaicana Samaya Gadula, I mean Francho and Sauba F.A. Kafana, Eddie Tiatima, Nedine Chelsea, no runners some of Pastor Kari Jumaria Udua, Eto Chause, Yama Obiante Comisano, Adifa Rotational Policy, and some now Saurama, Yase Wankasa Opasa Udiligino, and our first crampon matches, and some now Bosnia Dia, and Retimi Tadrana, who run against Chelsea, our pretense of Jumaria Udua Udino, Sayana who are practice Igemno, Gadula, on Rotational Policy, or say, F.A. Kafana, Amu Gema, Amunsu Etimebo, Amu Bom, no drama, Musa, Bam of Fire, Amunsu Bessan Bomas, and Sawu Dono, and Natima Crosso, Sanua Game, I ban a Ria, Amun Crosso Quiet Training, and Sana Machisaka, Amunsu Crocobo, Nauqua, Amu Ponenta, Amunamo Crocosacano, and some Night Chausina, Amunia Quena, and some Narasta of Ye, Amunem Quadano of Ye, Amunem Amoyemo, and some of Ye. I'm going to my home away, and so I'm gonna numb some man see the gym. No, I'm gonna start bombatis. I will do a set me ball now. Every yes, enough fatigue, and so I'm gonna set in on Man City. No run on some fatigue, no, or see so 3 times. Mean some person, what can I say? Fatigue ever set in our better set team. Nedino Copiama Man City, Bra ever bar, or be boss Simon Yamo, and then no copia players. I would do a day in day out, Amusia Kayanua. Well, we now can have no way, Kevin Bibiano, who is Alan Portalan, and so to man status I came, and let me basso, and then numb some assassins and Miss Alinano, and also let me better get to la say, fatigue the Ebiaba, Namu Martin a boys in it, so on better my drama. As I say, Man City and Sweat Marco, and the Akumani because Akakaba say, Omo Bom matches, Elba Crystal Palace, Elba Damaches, no, Ambassa Travel, Ako London, Akakaba Sagam, no team na, Omana name now by a Chelsea London, and Omos a base in Tadia, a bit to my German on Catula, and what did your pass on a Bresno, and some fighter at Damano, and a Chelsea for those who cast a massa, and my farmer son and matches a dorsal, and now fatigue ni ate bra yanka sa ya adrese kwam bia so ya besaw abetibari agwazin twei and some nine some how do a had some na free man city ever ya doing some how do no pino had some na teme dema o solo so na me front trans america urama efe ka fun I want san samno ya urama o chelsea sa se mu kopema makatwa samni just ante no amugusu amoko our britain sam after say amuse 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Omu coach Rono, Eyo Rua, Ndini Zabi Alonso, Sade Nanua Dami, Beti Emu Kachira Wese, Omu Ejide Opasa, Wakoti, Top Class A Players, Juma Waye, Omu Bretane Se, Oko Unbeaten, Eyo German Bundesliga, Esom, 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On no Nabetumania Sauko Pima, advantage in experience, no, Akotim, Deluxe of Player, Nedini Joao Petromo, Cole Palmer, and some Fernandez, Monica Sautomo, and my Jamadia, some Natamakosua, reporter Mesakan San Comodiano, and some Nagusua, Nese, and move on, I'm a Jamadiano, and Yaman some Natamakos Abdetino, was on some Natamati. Now you catch us with San Samuel. When somebody can come at their child say, João Pedro, a player, Barca, also interest. Nana, update to Omnisan. Ukwatima. ni dine basa ma be kan dia tro se nyame aduma sunday player ni dine robert Lewandowski e betime adene farewell messages abekwa kwama basa e support us no at the age of 37 onu be die some no and sweat ma kwama se saw dru no eno nga tema to drama e say update amemen sa kan say Al Hilal e was saudi pro league name a starting comedy so we pass am the contract and sweat me ba na report amen sa kan say salary e betime 90 million. Now say euros are pay. I'm a Jamadian spectrum across according to journalist. Nidim Nanukopiama, Jarus Law, and on the Kopia Kolinski, or on every Poland, I am Polish journalist. And I'll say, I am 90 million euros pay. And a player, Nidin Lewandowski, Adjani Hilala, or on the bit my dinner mouth was A. Now say Jarus Law, and on the Kolinski, one Kasa Simahuka, say player. Ababa did 90 million. Afriba could yes other year transfer fee. Man faster come at JB Mutra Martins as he cano S20 Lewandowski Bakwa on Kwanan Kwes Edgemano and Majumadian Kwasano and a money bombs a basa a person a money Joao Pedro and somebody replace Robert Lewandowski. Now report I mean sir can say don't know your predator buy 100 million euros be

0: So o cheke omo a omo wie na
1: Tottenham a wo wie be ye no e wo 38
0: 38
1: yes
0: so give Tottenham 6 more points so assume so be winning the next or two games you know
1: 44
0: over 44 mm-hmm. Give West Ham the next 6 points
1: West Ham e wo 36
0: yes
1: onu fi nya 6 points na over 42
0: so Crystal Palace are safe or we are in ye
1: and
0: or wo then if me wina enye yi na me wo an amount that the Okoji League na me no match me shana Man City fa ho Okoji League
1: me nya hwe
0: but me nya hwe o naturally
1: me nya points le so
0: dia dia ye hwe ti ma idi ka establish se omo wi a enye yi
1: as we the Crystal Palace and Jem Rodu Kroba
2: won say Magee so joining City
0: yes Magee dia no but Magee dia no eh when he plays a season Sano mo chro brofo no. Eti minim say half season no abebo no. It will inure to their benefit. But a better chance the end there amateur.
1: Yes.
0: Now they still have
1: results be a baby there yet you to
0: move. There be some results be a baby Arsenal or what it is to beat them. And yes be omo team as range mention. It is omo near break pa Crystal Palace person escape relegation pa. Now no say na West Ham person escape relegation. But Arsenal said. Eti any game has an intimate winning. But the motivation to go in there, remember they have a European final to play.
1: Yeah, congratulations.
0: When they win that Conference League, it will give them the opportunity to play the next Europa League.
1: Yeah.
0: Oje Conference League, and he position 15th. So we finish 16th too. Oboka kunye
1: Europa League
0: abo. The monies associated with playing the Europa League, Edo also change. The Union of Conference League.
1: Conference League, yeah.
0: And they have decisions to make. And it is not as if they are the team to stop us. I'm going to Arsenal, no. But, and ka ABR, omu ye relegation threatener. You may not game to say the West Ham, they might. West Ham, any Arsenal, edge now toe to toe until Sabona, SFA, Ekase de Bienye go. And son a game, baby. It is Kibena Sagini, but I don't see Crystal Palace giving Arsenal that game. Burnley already relegated. Arsenal will beat them. The Arsenal here has only 2 wins. No? So Arsenal has 2 wins. No 1-0, 1-0. Senka half goal. It will win the match. Half more. Once they get the 3 points from Burnley game, no more 3 points. Or Crystal Palace, they have won the league. It doesn't matter results. Manchester City, ebe pussy. So Arsenal ain't here will be here. And I think that Arsenal will win the league. For Pep Guardiola, any team, no? But you know, question pan say this year, there, Pep, any team, Manchester City, or Muni Bia, I said, you Muji League, or England. Now, I catch say, I just realized that they are chasing a domestic treble.
1: Yeah. So, already,
0: and if Man City team way, it is the weakest Manchester City team in the last 10 years. Sajid domestic treble. It will tell you about how poor the English teams
1: sure.
0: are this season because it is a season a City was struggled throughout the season of picking a form. No, no, I consistent. Kakrana results. Be able no, I am. And yet the City ni any more. No, now Waje Carabao. They are in the finals of the FA Cup with Chelsea. And now organic for the Premier League title. It will be one thing that I don't hate Manchester City, but sincerely. They are not the most deserving team to win the English Premier League this season. Arsenal, I more than enough. I'm married to say, see, we season here, say Arsenal, yeah. Unya a lot of issues with Arsenal winning the league. Unti be raising a lot of issues and say, they have done very well. Remember, Arsenal are in the finals of the Champions League.
1: Yeah.
0: So Arsenal could also end up with a double. The league and the Champions League. City could end up with a double. But we will come back and explain that the Carabao and the FA Cup will not be as same as Obiage EPL. Maybe a Waji Champions League as also. Yes, you know, a double. But double back, a double, a no she, and a back, a picking the cups domestically. So it is my wish, say Arsenal, a Beji League, you know. Not because I don't like Manchester City, but because Arsenal, it deserved the EPL title. More than Manchester City.
1: But I say, Pepe Charis, my name is Homra. My bad, your chase if you can. Send your support. Oh, maybe, sir.

0: season we kwa wie ya eye 5 consecutive seasons hatifu kunye league asante kwa kwa wie ya 4 87.9 then the two most glamorous clubs yomunye na next season abisha penye manza antina hae misasa ha question ya then Ghana ye host to Africa Athletics Championship no. Aye ni mguwasi ye rate ni beka se witi do open na yedi nyansa po natu wasa bom show me basisi ya
1: Ghana! Efi 12 May, kwasi 17th May 2026. Athletics Mwakuku Dame wa Afrika nyina Bonchenku. Our University of Ghana Stadium. Oh yeah! Get ready! I had a 24th African Senior Athletics Championship. Atela nyina ba! Adiabe boni wa track and field on the so. Watch 1-4 Isaac Mawala. Fet Kipiagon fi Kenya. Yayanya DM Joseph Paula Mwa. And Benjamin Azamati. Jesse, metimako on and on and on. I had a 2026 Senior African Athletics Championship. Our Ghana ha! Every 12 May, what is 17th May? I'm playing Bejo University of Ghana Stadium. I'm a Kwasuyasana. I'm a Hoshi International. And a Piva Ghana Limited. Jumadi. I'm powered by the Ministry of Sports and Recreation. The Confederation of African Athletics. And at the Ghana Athletics Association. African Senior Athletics Championship. Accra 2026. Feel the heat. Champions within Africa.
0: Yes, we are back. Are we serious as a nation in the sports discipline? How do we do such an athletic competition without a timer to determine a winner? This is uncalled for, and it's a total disgrace for Mother Ghana. Original Saint writes, Papa, se bi bia boko yete won kache. Den ana ekoso. So we senior athletic championship na ekoso. Oh, University of Ghana Stadium. Aye ni mguase. Pepe mamisha se mfuso. Na yenye ready. And now then is because 2 years ago, Ghana ye jiyedin, Ebra ye host you All Africa Athletics Championship. No, eko ye pa. 2 years penye. Then is. When I say penye, we did not host Athletics Championship. We host 2 African games.
2: Africa, yeah.
0: From basketball to volleyball to netball to badminton to tennis, name them over how many disciplines? Intino, yenye obia ye hochiri ye in terms of infrastructure. No, it is there.
2: In half a day,
0: a simple matter. We have a government that is interested in showing us on paper inflation. Is them them names I do one and as a. A dream go negative. A buyer and say, 2 days, be a match, give you a 3-7, now call 4, now 3-4, now about 3 is a minimum 3.4. Is a very important to have the figures very down there. Then they have maintained stability with regards to the exchange rate, also. And no near dear, the finance minister, a year not during our also. 87.9. I'm the penny was an sika anyhow. In releases, you can't farm. Again, your politicians, they are not the gun of an adjudicated dear Grokakra. Tisobekaya, Ebra, yeah, African games, you know. Honorable, could you talk black? To say, oh, foreign affairs minister. Or championing, and a yanchi wintum, and then a discount with ye. I'm just paying no question, sir. Yeah, yes, you can participate, sir. You call a Commonwealth Games, Olympic Games, African Games. I am Kona. Yeah, I am paying for the Kodi di Kromo. Yeah, I'm a Kromo. So, music can't be here. No, I'm a Kaya because, sir, and $50 million. I'm somebody here. Diane, no more change the Abagan is come. No more here today. And then I may share some of the athletes who participated in the African Games. And the sort of praises they showered on the LOC and the organizing team. No? And I'm a coach, a case, South African, and the Boa Fuza, or Quadid in Way Akukonam, you near Bajaba, who said, Ebby, or Rim, you know, Binyabi. Akukonam. It is simply because budget on the call for games. No? Sports ministry in the call, finance, the Azom to chairman, and the car, $4 million. $4 million, I'm saying, you're releasing for my
3: Enti matu kwaya kwa cover games bibiribi ya ukwa games village di aduane di ukwa centers ni bibiribi aya serve di omu ye anu na mehu sa city for post 2 video bi sibo alles ni nyina sunlight tin obi 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so pe we o so da bi so yi fish ah unya chicken
2: aduane keka
3: en aso okwa na kwofa beef sauce ah yen san ma onam we na African senior athletic championship is it the first time in India
2: me Facebook page or adakoma 87 pan and for my be aduane a ye de ma abranch bi
3: it's where Kenya for I don't post to you, but I say, if you're not deny, and run out, but if you're not going to be journalist, let's take MG Sports, for instance. One of the sort of videos are, you have to capture MG Sports on because they don't have access to where on between your videos. Normally, our championships, you know, there is a dedicated camera and a place for media.
2: Yeah.
3: Where open so yeah short videos now also what access to say omu ye ya quick near their mobile because everybody wants to post on their social media handles eti the m one is a ball of saying they were part of yeah organized African games you know and 2 years ago and jay and penifer one in no facilities in yinano yeah yeah eti they met my car it was a penny magia 2 months a sika sabana ato is forcing I told not the force for here. You know one release money. Si kana be gumbe brebe inflation e be say. Si kana be ni botom brebe be an exchange rate na say. They don't want to release money. That is the issue that we are facing IATS is here. Si ka ana anyo. And the coverage near poor. Sometimes when I look at we know mo dey you know your face
2: African games.
3: I'm sure that's okay, but Matthias, yeah. Steve Kaiser, GTV, as a budget, and a GTV collaborating with SABC South Africa. And we say, we know, and a sky idea coverage. But those cameras that we bought, because Dr. Kofu Zwasari, and I'm confined by number you cameras, no? I must say, training local technicians on the usage of equipment. I had on, but me will say, we're not saying GTV nature. Yeah, I'm a GH1. No question, sir, of the penny, political reasons. Yeah, I mean, any problem with that, you know, but my dream, sir, Sekiyama, Adiana, national coverage, and to him, sir. There are a lot of people attending African games. No, which motive you got to GTV Sports? But I'm only trying 24 hours. I'm free track. No, so I hear alert is now. No more call baby air boxing. No more call baby air basketball. No more. It's any there be a no movie. It's a view of Japan. Oh, free fear. I quite do my pawn. Oh, my family going. I'm going heavy. This is also a net drain. You're not numbers. Pa, I'm more attending. But coverage, you know, is problematic. If you compare how, especially on mobile call 100 meters, 200 meters, now we're TV now. Because we brought experts from outside to help us. On my first stadium, no area view of the stadium. No more call around, no more call ABB. Oh, you could feel that. Yeah, ABB, oh, Kruma. Unfortunately, Sani Atie, Yadre, say, and we are some for so brand, Abba, yes, Yabba, Yabba, Yabba. TS, Kodi, wins all. And I'm saying, you go mining in any mass.
2: Nigeria, for your complaint, be women's 100 meters final.
3: Yeah,
2: almost Chukuma, any good would be first. Yes, but now we can't stop watching.
3: Yeah,
2: quiet your befast so cry a determined when the finish first time being and what the finish is.
3: Who himself,
2: I have a problem. Is it Nigeria for nature?
3: Yeah, African games. You know. No, must I the ideas you must have projected time. No. Etinano na Dankwa Kuyabua was the communications person for the LOC, you know, more African Games.
2: Okay.
3: I listened to him on Kukuku on Chairman General. And Obu Zanza, at the new man, Muko free, Muye Niru of Abeji. And your man, Muko Haya, Mudia Ko. No, said Debi. All those things were procured by the state. Ulims African Games, no, yeah. African Union for my scanning view, you know, and he's come to buy it to toss any money in your mind. It's near projected time. They say, Alit, to be here. Nothing on Mukobusa, yes, they are being timed, but who time? Nothing on Kobusa say, oh, yeah, time saying, we're saying, and I brought 100 meters final year. A lot of media men are no more. Eka say, I'm say, Joseph Poamwa, Eddie Ted, and Samimu, Eddie Fourth. Later now, time is not by no more checking in a year. Now, Mr. Joseph Poamo, the fourth, and away the sixth, it's Ghana, but nobody will be more reported because journalists, even where to do their work. And I may share an encounter between the chairman of the Athletics Association, a journalist for. And I must say, Oko World Athletics Championship, Oko Olympic Games, Oko other African Athletics Championships, yeah, yeah. You have a limited number of journalists here, more access to the field. But how dare Oma restrict you? Omuni na se, omuntrazi. But if you say I omuni space, and now kwale se. But I was here for the African Games, and they provided space for us. We covered it. I was so answer kwale bi. Akwana kasa bi bribi. Next person, your question. And omuni na so answer kwale. So answer bi. He's dominating the press conference. Omuso beti bi. Obzapeni. You go mind anymore se for nothing. Sometimes for political reasons, for political expediency. Yeah, the well, you know. Yeah, the buy you know. Yeah, mokka bi bribi. Enunti, alita, efe odidiye no abisapanyi. 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What is that? I think that the entire blame is on the central government. They have not released the money. As yet, they are running out there. So, open now, because they are saying,
2: "Hey,
3: this can never go." Sure. African Athletics Federation for now. They will take it elsewhere.
2: Yeah.
3: And go find in tubes or move by Afcona. Omoya and Unim. Sebianka event we don't go move kwa Abidjan. And a month to the event, 3 weeks to the event, La Côte d'Ivoire, BBC, Toma pull you out. And you have come to Ghana. You have better issues. So I just see I'm planning ahead. Sure. This is an event. A Brian lunch, His Excellency, Nana Danko Akufo-Addo, a deliver speech. And you open the African Games. We said this, you have to swimming championship. You have to swim in the bottom. And you have your next event, African Athletics. You have to swim in the bottom. So host two African Games are. We invested in infrastructure.
2: Sure.
3: It was a subsequent event, Biano. Near Sadia Bro, because you have already invested in the infrastructure. Yeah, dear. Yeah, we are latest 2024, yeah. We are in 2026. We are not even in the second half of the year. We are still in the first half of the year. And all of a sudden, you but one year the crack was him. And you go be any massy. And now, Alice, I buy no, or more chiromo, your moyana, open your near dia, your mouth chit. Games Village. That was a bayo called Games Village, and the Anomu Dini as a son near the Biaba. Now I China Moko, a young crying. Royal Zinch. Woman, you know, the Anata, one of whom is a sister, you did in Jare. Yes, you have your more Janini. Where the uncle fool, El Conamo. Akukwanamu, we nam akukwanama ny fish. Uso fish mwa nko meet ho. Uso meet mwa enko we ho. And yes I didn't edigu any mass. I think that we were not prepared in terms of the financial support for the event. Not in terms of the facilities, because NDM's a penny. I ordered that. And Nancy Stivo Masante said, Povo Taina Bakwa Sebu. And Ramunubu in Nancy Baku Asansu Ebua. Me impaya ya but right first guy it was a buya no
2: videos na me yan hwe bi
3: e buya no at never ever tall a mattress no so come so one hwe you know we should call air yeah the call air na bu na do beto ba bia unya nkoto ba bia mattress
2: no so we control
3: eh ade a one hwe e be yire pa e nim go send them the penya dozo
2: ade e si no anywo
4: abusu ya nwa na menya support nwa na me kan wasem you see me need the into your mind we don't want to tap into the expertise of people say obi aye bi da oh I don't know cry we mu na organize ma na ye fe let's bring them on board ni enye sa mine any mbeti but obi be tintintiniti e bi o a fraction experience or about the thing no age abosu na afa akoye ni nguase na akoye ni ego ni arrogance as against the nation any omo mbuza relevant questions abuzia you see we've been to some venues in the world ohwa se ni omo hyehye omo nioma internet sem uduru ha na abuza would you like to use do you want to do anything outside no abuzia so upload video omo wo wifi akro omo ma wo eputi on and now we're just testing the pictures and so on. Omo wife crow me dem.
3: Ntwano. Ye call Moshuda Biola National Stadium ewo Nigeria. For the World Cup playoff na before the game. NFF communications director ne stadium the Osho stadium no so no buy say be bi omo dey at journalist no. U bie u seat na. Omo five different password keys. We here for streaming. What happens to streaming match? Mm-hmm. We here for uploading. We here for we. Ni ni na ho. And now we mzungu ball. Omu we 100 meters also. Country no more winning. Omu main TV station by. Omu ye interview na you. They are looking for internet access to post the story. There is no internet at the stadium for that.
4: Unya. Ah. So you tap into people omu experience for Sardin. That is the problem I have gotten any. And the iron is a way you MPP, we are NDC. To tell me, I didn't bar. The iron won't found and the Ghanaian in authority found so be shame you or minor. No protect you or no one party. Which is terrible. Margie African Gibbs, Crawford, to her, and there will be tablets on the air. She said, maybe a time, see. Look at that. Ghana.
2: But your Brakuma 87 NFM on Facebook. Never heard
4: you. I was here. Ghana.
2: Ah.
4: Ghana.
2: But how did we do it 2 years ago?
4: Oh.
2: Sir, African Games now you host man, you're very successful. Then they see. And then I'm organizing or more.
4: And I make us say, you just call them.
2: Materials, no way.
4: Charlie, you're a bigger. But you were there. Say, what do you think? Yeah, Bebwa. Obian found. And one is a ye games. And one is a ye games. Strategic allusion stance anymore. Ubiyan pokreni ho. But 2 years ago, bimu basi nipa begu homa. The euphoria, everything there, na ye so sporty. But we know ayebasa athletes complaining here and there. Minti bikrada. Said, you are near athletes, you could not so, you're complaining. I was here, you are near a list of so we be here will be services and now be up as all chinko siao honour. Honour yen chin to what is there, an uncle in your chair to one year Iba Kwama. Ebia open, Kusiano 5. No, Busa open the door saying, Ne one open, style ben on chinema. On for win, come on now when you win.
2: On the spot.
4: Say, I was here. Ghana, no party. Ebia, moon hoodie, and I'm in Nims moon hoodie. Ghana, no home. Tokro be my Ghana, ne koshano. And yezo. We are not good at anything. Things that naya ye with ease in the past. All of a sudden, I basa because Obi Peso protecting a political party. No one is against any political party. But mommy and yadi and a bema Ghana and Nima te first. Ni abahwane yeye. Obi a yabo odi anto aso. There's no shame in whatever. But nemu yeye, even university wona moya ade no ho no. Okọ mu ankasa organization. Ba bi omoya ade no, okọ mu restaurant to cre wo ha abuzia. You salute them. 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Omoya with ease. 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Nti abuzia. And then the Miminian Sapon is a dear bina, Bakrom is under 20 norms. The Abu Sinesiano, Miss Ramo, Muchana Munya, Redia, because Babayara is not in good state. Across Sports Stadium, for light, Yigu, Cape Coast Stadium. Ye nim di esi. Esi po anfe no ma ye roof ya na sem ko bo Milo Games wo ho. Tamale Stadium. A cry for assistance. A high cry na enye yi. Abuzi ya sra omo.
2: Na no menya kwan hia the che at the Mass Sports Fund.
4: Asema
2: me catch ya no was about infrastructure.
4: Abuzi ya nye.
2: Omo kan blast as me kan say. Government sponsor Black Stars no with joy. I don't know munya ya no ma ban. Na sports fund or mon farm share infrastructure development any yen class na he say ye guno. Na ko mon pagem ka because say you need standard pitch back. You need standard stadium back.
4: Mo
2: say ko tu den.
4: Anya abusi anya. So mon person mo ye by now. Ka won say o ma dwiri ni o ma bebre agu ye ni ye because the state of your infrastructure no a death trap. Messi be bia scoreboard ni si wa Accra Sports Stadium no. Me name ze Kabiru when your pictures na ayi Murphy amwa kone ni post won ehwe picture na. Enye easy. Ani ate ha na ye nyoma sa na di bia ye siri. Ohia na obi buafu na obi be betreti obi. No. What is right is always right. What is wrong is always wrong. Inti aye na inti gan anymore. We can't sugarcoat it and say it in another way. Misremo. Send him go see we die. Abro so. Na munye South Africa for na atro krata tintinti ze. Omo athlete ze e baby omo da condition. Omo Ministry of Youth and Recreation no. Any fa any. Fa cutop no mu. Omo hu crest no mu hu ze. Fa cutop from or say Ministry of Sport, Arts and Culture, Republic of South Africa.
2: Yeah.
4: Following the circulation of video there and there omo athlete Smith Wanwan. Say baby or that air condition remote. It just awkward sell ban or reception. Say, oh, I don't know that 26, five by 280 mile. Remote check Ghana hang na you need remote air condition remote. I don't know mummy go gun any masses.
2: Matters two. You ever didn't come on more. I akuma 87.9 FM. You go so akuma sports in your day by joining with Facebook at akuma 87.9 FM. Sancho and no Mamba TV. So near live, oh, your family will be supporting Samir Champon. I am your host for the show. Maybe some question, Winra. Mentimi, Angram, and then Miss Abby said you. Messi, sir, my message in Fuso. Season way, Abanavia, and the Kotoko New League has in it. The fifth consecutive season has any league. The fourth consecutive season Asante Kotoko New League. Kane Ghana League, no. Neye kotoko ni has anye ana kotoko aje. Eye den clubs in get one na ye bibi ye. Inti na si se yi. Omu na aje league na fano. Kotoko ni has. Enye den. Ena next season ya. Inti na ha anye sa discussion we ya. So omu bako. Esa apeja bebi. Real Madrid be call off kaka. Basa be call off kaka. Ba wun husa atuwa tuwa sisa. Uba Englanda. Yes, Leicester beba beji league bi. Ba wun husa akesifuri ina atiada. Mfie numni has no league title kodoko mfie nine den no monye ena next season omu ba ko atimi evram bi Seraf
5: I normally for clubs they best stay strong continuously yana it doesn't happen like that if you when your moment on work of kakra and the Ubenya Chelsea is a strong club. Bit me ako off for a while. Liverpool bit me ako off for a while. Arsenal ebe ko for a while. Manchester United ebe ko for a while. So ordinarily, enye uko Italy, Juve it's off for now for some time now. Now it's about Inter, Lazio, and so etiki it's a Roma, and so echo from AC Milan, and so etiki edito. So big clubs ebe etiminya those. Slams and as I say, yeah, cough from Ansana, yes, I conscious and your man near the abba. Now, the no credit is said, Yan Yakotokone, and your heart, idiot. Omoa knew me be a omoye, and a dear more call a form. And with me, I analyze all the parameters and the situations that are available to them. Ama Aquaco Bassa, business of Resemino Casa now. Midiema J League, Summer Techs, AJ League, clubs are in recent goal stars, moving about BGB, but Kotokone had to focus extra good to bounce back. Ninina, basically boils down to leadership. Over hearts of oak, over kotoko. Leadership has been a challenge. Any decision making, a debia, do omo ko, ne do omo babi si omechi. Now, about resources, I still feel the kotoko resources. Because teammate me pamu 16 players. No, we replace you omo na. Teammate me jai players ko. Bra just mutual termination. Omunya shey enfri omo. Oma sa replace you omo na de. Untu me inkasa sa team no or lack resources. Team a coach ba me per right back near kofa me per left back near kofa me per striker near the aba me per midfielder near the aba. A day in as our team no aim to me engine and also and conanim. Ina boils down to a lot of decisions clubs need to take in the oma quenimu ne do ma bench in the omu take a step back. Inti to offer gold stars, offer maybe some matters, offer mediama, omwabe omaje ye in league. In the last three editions, Ukrainian is these clubs won. One say the club no and yet so big a club. Decision making, you know, agent one person be so making a decision, no corny baby. And if you go to Mediama, now say be a Moses Parker, making a decision. Easy, me petanko near Kwako Fanaba. Only old players be a. Barbage Tati said no, and Fatanko, when he a penal, when he bet me a year, Juma, no, my Tati, near Quack of the old players, Penia Diaba. It doesn't happen like that in some matters, in times, and see our media man, or Modian, a one man decision, or Jiddy said, way in a bebu, I mean, no, I call for that person that Costas felt safe from poor man, so bet me a jelly, no, my call for that. But a Hanumano, you have different stakeholders with competing interests. Nti, will be a pushy. Munko fire huni pambra on the or any aquaco fana, but eventually it doesn't pay off. Now, if you look at the others as well, you have supporters almost here demanding, but almost so any sicamwa clubs. Until elsewhere, no, so most part, Nimsa on only team now, or ya, on himself on one resource, supporters, Dibika Kraba, or your command farmer, on one idea, or be so maternity, one year, and be so insanity, one year, because a on one resources, no, the Nisika. Oba Hanima. You have supporters contribution in Sadanko and Kosubiasa, but they are also very, very demanding. Almost a better show how I was a club, you know, and in the

0: to a challenge, no one be being found. Sadia Bayer, Saha, when you know, I know ever to me, Abrasia.
1: And I'm there to act the same to doctors for normal. How we are two pepper, while fresh into a few hours and the back about it. And I'll pay me by hand if I pay 15 blood and quaw when you know traveling. Yes, Rabbi said. And I'm there to act in same to a beer by heavy and walk. It's yes, Rabbi's woman network in the Yajman, yes, she and Yako for no one say, or be Yari. Yan Yambolas is who and Yabi just go too much to identify for you know before the Yari.
2: No,
1: I haven't seen a Ocean and Yashi Akana.
2: Yes,
1: yes, yes, yes, yes,
2: yes, yes, yes, yes, yes, yes, yes, yes, yes, yes, yes, yes, yes, yes, yes, yes, Doctor, you play a nebbin and your midwife, or Babaji, our only family of the Penna Hospital. And so I'm not working in Bamba. One day, 2 days, the network is empty, no Adaho, no, and I'm not working some. He has not buying, so I'm trying to have
1: my mother.
2: Why I
1: never have
2: my mother. Doctor, you are our Pelé Power, Moncua, Colony Stone, Colony, you are the
1: network
2: is empty.
3: I was so my black about you and the network in the doctors of Crown or Mabaya Jumawa. Teachers and Susa, teachers in Bath, when you know the hospital has Oba, Doctor Bakuwa, and Wapa, and Wapa, will be the Alicity of Cray, and you will be a helpful answer for you, never in Panama. You have black pants, you have been telling him.
4: The Pato, I have also. 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Papua was a and the other we have blended work of Hopa. Yes, Rabbi, what we have about.
0: We a year addition more a war man so abwa boso and no one man see a south man see no more santemante more mother shred here. Our mother to penny for and him health minister come nam in ta candle and a fegana man penny and him so munya be being found. Network and once and some munya more must dear beya. Ye post two be called on more bedding a kuma pem. Now one on sweat to me at now one of my year. 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Now one sam round, come with ya, oh, was nipacrobe gone too soon. Wabaya water shock, his son saying supan wouldn't ya be? And she no walk watch it, and on the papa munition privacy, I assume. One more summer more can you answer, and they almost lampen you for. Some more emblems, rubber, my son's almost a bar. 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
4: government has decided to support the development of the tree crop industry. We are going through climate turbulence. You know the impact of climate change and how it has seriously affected food production. I mean, the entire environment. To restore the greenery, I mean, the verdure that will produce that conducive atmosphere for habitation, we have decided to encourage farmers to go into the planting of economic trees. What we did this afternoon is just to distribute seedlings to our farmers. We brought cashew seedlings, mango seedlings, and moringa seedlings. We have 3 million of the seedlings to be distributed to over 10,000 farmers.
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4: We are doing this for a purpose. The first one is to increase incomes. Farmers will sell their harvest and rake in revenue. Then apart from that, after 3 years of planting, we are going to pay for the carbon credit. And that will be determined, how much we paid will be determined by a committee that we are going to, you know, set up.
0: Ora Eriko Poku, wano ene yos wafu wa hwe kuya ye, ena fe enuyane eho ensem eso. 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
5: 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I also urge the project managers to always release funds and other resources to beneficiaries to carry out their activities on time.
0: 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What is last that when you knew a honeymoon? 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Am I once wet me up with tea? A month for Bob with tea. Elbow life, I can say, I don't mean we'll be at Daya. When you work, Miss Rahu candidates say a dry babble. Now, a ye a dear few up. Or we are so at the awake natural capsules a piece of. Or Barney Bearmanum, Monmouth Buamo. Now, a bushum mean system, no at the amount. I fay a year and Pemwa Gura moon to me and Jim and Nimco see every year. 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A face wouldn't in fear do me and one so. Won come home. Ubanya do pay beato or farmers in the chemical shops and who doing them. Herbal shops or so. Okay, I was open. Ernest herbal industry. Munupa. A year Ernest ointment. And I fee awake natural capsules. No. A beato. 0245-079915-0276-53-7701. Providence said, Kasim Rabaja from Mudema Pa. It's as a Nipa Benya one if we are the Amamini one said, meaning now if we are the Kroya Nay, upon them one some of the Ekromo Befua, or the ultra modern machines, a bit of cardiovascular monitor. I feel micro circulation breast cancer monitor, meaning there be air the Aba or the air son and Wahodo, into court no one wow, or the Fidia be about Nasua. If you choose to pursue Nase, a better sir, your dear ABC Naya war, and the unfair drill with Mount Sabaya, I dear no, ever to sell whom, and Fini Pediano Emo. Would this year be a gen who are coming from Fanaco? I dear good at a crown warpe, quite normal sunny, I dear Mount, was Sissy Uchepe, were crowned Fanning now on some equa down, Mom. Atsman to share why I dear Nate to a better soon fear be Brenia, and Mass my idea and cool bra providence for Ewa Hall. Sexual infections or body by my uncle Jedupa, one moon to me one or so, or one blow a horn mouth, or bet to me a boamo, a mammon sumania ba edia tomona so. 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As one say, one is St. Teresa College Church in the Shady Mo, Kwanangu Station, eye Ghana Commercial Bank e hwe animu obehu omo afei susu no bogwaso woni krobo filling station e hwe animu 0248422864 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
6: Papa, ya,
0: 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Didn't
6: be a cassette. Yeah, but so, Mendy, you
0: say,
6: yeah, Mama Bosom Cassette, old Borgima. But some saw them, or two are, said the winner when we meet my betrothal, and after we become a winner. He has moved the Bundy Bonnie to the police station, but we are Bonnie and we are out. And as we be there, we can hear the good news. If you don't want to say, I'm for that, you will know, maybe be a little bit at out. Before Brom Rasu, we be in a Brom Rasu, or say, in black, quite a farmer of the moody, in tea, will be in a while, but so the character will be answered the other, so you'll be Brom Rasu, yeah, you'll see him learning with you, be a Brom Rasu or Ghana, say, Benji, in the same city, say,
0: yeah. Yeah, I say, hello. Hello, would you need a baby? I can say,
7: the feminine solution.
0: About your auntie.
7: Yeah, I'm present. Bisa, MPP, Rizna, National, you know. No man at this time, I had power, I'm going to kill him, I'm going to kill him. 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
10: Hello. What's your name? Captain Bergo, the majority can answer my mind.
0: Yes.
10: Mommy, I said, if you ask me, a new separate dose, separate patch only about you, we got you. Yet the chair is here. Our correct said, I did a for example, my. But I won't meet the back. What discuss your second team? One stop, now I'll call them. Example, then simply because I have a catcher there as a champion before. Master, the department of Bonia would be a question. Only a Bonia, one about the two.
0: Okay,
10: it's your best talking. I mean, now with him. Now, I'm going to be able to call me in the bathroom. That's
0: yeah, that's hello, Nesco Laudini.
11: Hello, Obapa, my joy.
0: Yeah,
11: I don't know. And I said, who could you born here? Say, Baba. Number two, I mean about 2 hours can lose to come and come in. One hour, Baba, too. But I said, that's your penny.
12: Kana for yin na yin ye yen penny for mu dear so. Wong obi or mem woni bi. And as I say, yet na kotrimu u babe said 20 years or say, you know. What ya said? Yet your man ubi big rumwa. Oh yen namu kakranka krasa anye jani panu, and any panin na mo. Yen say a son nancy minister. Jume dia na disen and so mayimu. Winya and say ye ya prepa pace ombre gana. No may yin send diano. 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One when there will be
0: yada say, yada say, busia fo ye de ni nyina ebesi ayemfa sada psa emfa enkoma ni shimu aboa fo de general bitches fio gabra kwame ba fo jekum evans income ene samufuo nana ya odimi ko Facebook live 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
13: Obi a mejo be numa chama na fo se be me wedding papa bi sharing basa e bi akoto
14: chat nya but
13: I don't sweet as
14: you and then mama bass sometimes so we am dia buda but we jam
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14: be ke bi mama the wife you can dey look through
13: sawo
14: ah bring so dey papa monko eja ba jewelry e hon we dey pure gold e ya goodie bi a
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18: 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We are the Yalem Sugar.
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0: 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Any crossover asafono say Awurade mfa ne so enya agyede
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0: 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And a pampaso. A doom pampaso also. Obey your car.
1: So.
0: And a doom inside horn. Near to Mekom horn. A horn also. Obey your asafono. And I've been a car, a battery. They hear and say, oh, battery. Trade. When you do trade station, what pay? Udru wa. Na wakachi meeting is a mepacho, symbol trade station. We see from Kumasi, we see a wound track on him. A dear Bakwa, Mr. Ube to me, aye, and they say, Obe Busa, Oko Crossover Jordan, Prayer and Revival Center. Oko Hefa. Cross over Jordan, Prayer and Revival Center. Mechere Ebra, we see every kana eludu, eludu thread. Kuchi before new one one di akeka hon. No ababe do thread station hona. We see pe no abusa se. Oko cross over Jordan, Prayer and Revival Center. He na menyaka. 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Cross over Jordan Prayer and Revival Center. And I already did for a dasua. 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A womb for Ninuson. 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A ho. And I suffer no a walk. Just 2 minutes walk, 2 to 3 minutes walk. O bones, what do be a suffer a yaka once a walk. A so dike a seer is you are. And chance here a boss on a ahahamono, the chili green, a oho. Now, what Bible bought a room, na ye ne wae den asom
1: yes
0: ye ne wae den asom kama enti a debit se e benada eda eye e benada
1: yes
0: Tuesday eno na urade nam ni trimo poso
1: e
0: de si wa ma safo no ene afoforo nyina da se woni mu ni ahiam na obenya urade di for 101
1: yes
0: a woni ni tenase 101 but before 8:30 no I hear that brother. No. I saw any air cross with giddy. It you after 12, pepe, and I said 12 in your boat. Do me a new bop him a bop pepe, and yes, a bop him a bop pepe. Not a summon up on a year. And no, a ready for air turn a cunya cassiaso. Now, when the wedding, a din come 101. But before them, po. And by Bono or sorry near the Nebra, the Akasa, Honda.
1: Amen.
0: Nancy near old two and a more, a witty points and barco. Ah, o deba, and on our pa, no nepa pa transi, a boom punim po, on any transi. Now, would you uncomo via near Radi Trimopo, the Cassachre, the footio, at Natania or one, or the Ide, or the Atomo. What could this super paper and what culture will say, Conacobo life?
1: Yes.
0: If it's so case, you know. A young contemporary case.
1: Yes.
0: I didn't hear because I rather say the beer and the wow, no, a yen yonna. There's nothing what impossible before God. No, the beer and wow, a year rather yonna. Till ready to me, ye be beer, man, ye. And until no catcher say, O case, you know, a young contemporary case. I didn't hear one farmer Dan Nipper, name of Mode Bedan Wine, a
1: suffer ready.
0: Hallelujah.
1: Amen.
0: O dear Bedan in general. 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
0: 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We are sad, and that is so obesity. 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
1: ne sa beka
0: ne sa beka but after say what de ne bre ene wo su a quite radi and born and pioneer radi being a witcher and chaining panel. I was in a Nigeria,
1: if you any pay, I call.
0: Nigeria, if you any pay,
1: Jesus.
0: Sounds on that, your mammy. And my time, you know, and I crystal for you, mammy. Why, Sarah?
1: Sarah.
0: Oh, tis a wafis, I say, obedience and was sorry. if I pay you cassa, and better than Abem, maybe a man in a D. Tell me, dear cassa, and my catcher say, be being your radio or not. And don't you know? Or say, send you what? Now, what's certain? Sanna by your mouth.
1: Amen.
0: I finished do you, Sarah, and you say,
1: hey,
0: there is a lot of mystery behind it. I want to ask you that. By baby Bema, you bet you let your mom what you radio, and
1: I see.
0: By bro, be a watch out what they had done with me.
1: Ah,
0: very damn
1: crown.
0: That's where Bemo prepared and said you radical.
1: My God.
0: Amen.
1: Amen.
0: To me, so and Tenefi, my banner check. Be a what take a movie from an Indian Yahoo Brasil. Your phone number number a gusso. Number is 0244 0244 18 18 85 85 14 14 a 0244 0244 18 18 85 85 14 14 a sorry number 24/7 yin dum no and Indian yahoo bless him wa bo an wa save crossover jordan untu be crossover said the bear of an hour fra
1: trade
0: ubu hu say crossover jordan asafwa e wo hefa
1: trade
0: but joso obi be fra no kwaku akwasi ni a whole lord eh wa yera kwan mr unti wa twera na what save say crossover e ba say e be boy be bring
1: na
0: me so insurao say wa ye city amurade e no danche a ochna if you are there, you will be here. No, see, I never
1: come.
0: Yes. Fire for fire.
1: Fire for
0: fire. Fire for fire.
1: Fire for fire.
0: Jumadia, a Kosovo, a Safanemu, a Bosiania, a Miasemia, Genasoide, a bomb pie.
1: Sir.
0: Siania, Miasemia, Genasoide,
1: a bomb pie.
0: A Raden Namasun Swide, Abbasrai, a quiet strong Koso.
1: Amen.
0: Don't forget, say, Bible say, Mumunyam pie butter. A bill, Mamunyam, who is your mudienta. There is a sign in my way, you know, about the biblical base and principles. And then you may be ready here. So, would you wish you would be busy?
1: Yes.
0: And a baby, a mush, you must be because. And I don't know what you have for saying, my year, who free
1: because.
0: And written here come for their mouth. You enjoy my dear, you did a was for the moment.
1: Yes, sir.
0: For where the
1: shame.
0: I'll soon be in Shabby. Obey in Shabby. But that room, my own frame, a radiant shall say what test you have.
1: Okay.
0: You're wrong. I'm Israel.
1: Amen.
0: A tenumre, a radiama, Yashim, Sana Kosia Danso, a divine service.
1: My God,
0: divine what
1: service.
0: Aye, ye a was a funimua, and no thing from an opa, non kunopa pepe, not a summon, I shall see. I hear a swap, ya yacha, why you do me a nupa pepe, not your flu,
1: yes,
0: Madame Roma, and unty, promoting. 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18 85 85 14 14 Ofra, you're by Joseph. Now you're my direction, no abba, no one you're
1: up.
0: Fashion to me say, Sundays, dear, papa, and your counseling, but say, a quaint be soon tea. 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
0: the boy is on your court. Never end the crossover. To say.
1: Janadum.
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1: Ogusua, I'm the deaf one, so you hear the insida.
0: Okay.
1: 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But ebi a, or the 30 minutes na ye.
0: Yeah.
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1: yes lord
0: anadwe be kasa
1: Jesus
0: na wo ma ye crowd si e beti
1: yes lord
0: yesu ye ma ye ho kwan
1: Jesus
0: se fo ye mo kasa
1: yes lord
0: ye mo kenkan
1: Jesus
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1: yes lord
0: fi mu atwe wo ma ye etoso mienu no hadwen
1: Jesus
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1: yes lord
0: e wo yesu dim
1: amen
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0: efi se enche
1: Jesus.
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0: sofo
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1: yes
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1: yes
0: So we are Christoni.
1: Okay.
0: And now when you are Christoni, fasha wa dwene mu se. Atemwo ewo.
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1: Yes.
0: Christo besanaba.
1: Besanaba.
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0: 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Acts chapter 1, verse 9 to 11. 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
1: Yes Lord.
0: Wo ewo ho. 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That saying now near Radia Yonko Fan Etty.
1: Yes.
0: A ya bra was to suce, when you radi a wasum jay.
1: Yes.
0: Media Mekana, my canvas, you say, Obey yet a se Antama, a radeba serano, now old Janiaco Hintanana.
1: Cool of the day.
0: A dano, a dano nanke ya nijo, a danake ya butoyum, well radeba srau, but wouldn't we jump brenti? 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
1: Yes.
0: A fear with Jim, a mumuya woo ye, a coffee summonty, and ya brabo jin chaya, who took one a
1: moonty.
0: Will your funny bassraun, one cassel janico hintai, a chess a pony bitum, a chess and kawa bitum, and no dana g was a new newcomer. 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
0: O ma Kristo so.
1: Na mununkum je no firi wo.
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1: Everyone anim.
0: Everyone anim je ne koi. 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
1: Praise God.
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0: Na wajawa yeri ho. Na wajawa maho.
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0: 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Nayan two for near me and near the emerald who say, Christ, I am Shimnukon, son of the San Suede, Papa. Hallelujah.
1: Amen.
0: Papa, you cost some 50. So, when I see the
1: Obeba Sara said the moon, sir.
0: Obeba Sara said the ocean no costly.
1: Verse 11, Nessie.
0: Okay. Young cost some 50. Hallelujah.
1: Amen.
0: Nane Maya tossum me and we are all pay. So, for a dear woman, is and ya who grow and ya better. And this is the first one by so janting. Many pack grown who, yes, send your panel. This time run. Or Babbitt to any parcel cat. I hope we are away. 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
0: 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That's one going.
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0: And now for any atifi from or fray any radi, apa. 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
1: Mienu Zion.
0: Zion.
1: Amofe.
0: Zion, Amofe. Zion represent the church or the holy place or the sacred center for his people. But be almost some. Hallelujah.
1: Amen.
0: You see me as I can say Zion representing the new Jerusalem or the heaven at the Mayan. Hallelujah.
1: Amen.
0: And none was all fraying in our day. Abba. All fraying. Abba.
1: Yes, Lord.
0: And then you see.
1: Zion won't fear a real pay.
0: Zion won't fear a real pay.
1: Na onyankopon free hain.
0: Na onyankopon free hain.
1: Verse 3.
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1: Yenyan kupon beba.
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0: 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Ose men kanchile wa nipa bise. O yenyan kupon obepa.
1: Yes, sir.
0: Kristo Yesu na yeshim ni koyen obepa.
1: Obepa.
0: Na adia woman se. Wasi this time round onye kum. Sadi Isaiah kan se. 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A ya wo and a me, young quadianti, and was so dear but danaso. Hallelujah. And nunti, and what quatin, yes, that's why yinata. Yes, and your only a wanting. Yes, and your only to me be. But that but Tiana said, a brevi batua, a chasse, or nipa be our yatin in Munchabi, a shioku, now about to wo and a me, every center nomum from. And nunti and a papani 18. And nunti the one pentaman kasa. But this time round the open. No catch them in numiano. Bra a pot non to. Eco bon tubaco on the suemu. Babia would say yenfibia. The radicia no one can say. On your dimbium. On your comubio. Am I young one in some datua? On your comubio. Am I young one and number mutatua? On your comubio. Am I ever piano and one and fe? On your comubio. And my young mona chimba by this time round a rade pa
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1: Dominion Grace Chapel. Yes.
0: Name Aduma Enanopei.
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0: Ekosu.
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0: Adibia Ekosu wa sitting in the moon. Awa ankasa utenasi na osisi.
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0: She, brother. 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
1: Kam. 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
1: Won't quawadi, and you know.
0: Anything and a council and a Ecoso,
1: and Untiano
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0: 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What Bob Brantia be who carbon, and Kamia say. 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
1: Yes.
0: O Patton, if you're not a Sabosum Sam, I say Abosum Sam, I used to say Abosum Sam, and I say. O can't you know Bible say, maybe you're doing a papa tin to show at the front at here. Bible say, or the sign that here will be a Nicosiaso, or the Srasso, or we are not catching any say, call Nacohuro. 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A wo ba no na fe no bia nkutani mu se wuti na wuti ni

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1: 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E mu paye.
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2: Yes.
1: Because your mouth limit.
2: Your mouth limit.
1: Me say, and I don't pay that limit. You know, and I don't pay fire. So I break your free hope.
0: Yes, God.
1: Say, yes, soon, suma, huma. Your whole coin say, who genus a canoe swa, above for Buddha, soon, suma, chasa, when him.
2: Quasim.
1: Brother Bibber say, or send me the debiama suda and I'm in the classroom. Yes, school, why I'm cast a form four, say, form four, say, form up. What the classroom were you there?
2: Where you're there, or hope,
1: and then we'll
2: hope, or hope, or here, then.
1: Eno kire se abrabono ya bo atanase ye
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1: Papa le nti asase su nyina no everywhere he went. 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
0: yes fm 87.9
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2: me bi wo ho
1: Udano ni wababa beda.
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